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0: Father, we bless you. We thank you for such a time in Jesus' mighty name. Pray with somebody. Pray with somebody. Pray with somebody. Pray with somebody. Let God strengthen the person.
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0: We have a God we are serving. Up to date, my family has a problem with me. And I investigated, why do they have a problem with me? It's because they predicted what I'll become. Their mind was that I'll become an armed robber. They know that the end of my life will be prison. But little did they know that they are not God. They can think, they can predict, but my life is in the hands of God. My life is in the hands of God. So up to date, they don't understand why God has blessed me, but not them. I said, your enemies are not God. Listen. Right now, as I'm talking to you, it might be in your workplace.
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0: It is shaking. Things are not going well for you. It may be your house. They are about to kick you out of the house. It may be you have a case in the courts. And they are at the corner. They are laughing. We are about to get this one. That is the end of this one's life. But I came to let you know that

0: some people don't know, they don't know, they don't know. We have a God. He never fails. If your life is in his hands, there is no way you will fail. There is no.
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0: No way you will fail. He's a living God. He's the omnipotent.
3: Omnipresent.
0: He's the I am that I am. Listen, if you are from Ghana, there is a greeting. There is a greeting that sometimes somebody meets you for so long, and your friend, he asks you, hey, ain't you a whore? Do you understand? Hey, so you are there. Where have you been? Have you ever heard those things before? You know, when they see you, they are surprised, because they believe that whilst they cannot see you, you ought to die. Your life must end.

0: can predict my future, but my future is not in your hands. It's in the hands of God. Ah, you didn't hear me. I said my future is in the hands of God. Listen, sometimes people don't know. We are serving a God that cares about animals. Listen, if you are here, I want to let you know that we are serving a God that cares about trees. Is somebody here? We are serving a God.
1: Peace FM.
0: Anyone that belongs to him get lost, he will definitely go and find that person. I know the God I am serving. Are you with me? And he works in time. He works in time. It's just that your enemy doesn't know this. And so if you didn't know, I'm telling you, we are serving a God that works in time. Listen to me. Right now, your time has not come yet. So things are being so hard. But I want to assure you, your life is in his hands. He is the one that can say today you are dying or tomorrow. So the enemy cannot steal you. He cannot kill you. Your time is not yet up. That doesn't mean you are going to die.
1: Peace FM.
0: Are you hearing me? All the problems you are facing today are all part of the plan of God. All you need is wait. Wait for the time of God. As for that enemy of yours, he is not God. As for the enemy of yours, I said he is not what? God. That case will not take you to prison. They won't take that house from you. I said you will win this case. You didn't hear me. I said you will win this case. And some of you are about to break through. I see somebody breaking through. I said, I see somebody breaking through.
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0: You know, some of the people don't understand the song I was singing. They say, Mata.

Like your Jesus. We'll be in quite happy to say. We'll be in here. We'll be in here. And we'll be in here. We'll be in here. We'll be in here. We'll be in here. We'll be in here. And we'll be in here. We'll be in here. We'll be in here. We'll be in here. We'll be in here. We'll be in here. We'll be in here. We'll be in here. We'll be in here. We'll be in here. We'll be in here. We'll be in here. We'll be in here. We'll be in here. We'll be in here. We'll be in here. We'll be in here. We'll be in here. We'll be in here. We'll be in here. We'll be in here. We'll be in here. We'll be in here. We'll be in here. We'll be in here. We'll be in here. We'll be in here. We'll be in here. We'll be in here. We'll be in here. We'll be in here. We'll be in here. We'll be in here. We'll be in here. We'll be in here. We'll be in here. We'll be in here. We'll be in here. We'll be in here. We'll be in here. We'll be in here. We'll be in here. We'll be in here. We'll be in here. We'll be in here. We'll be in here. We'll be in here. We'll be in here. We'll be in here. We'll be in here. We'll be in here. We'll be in here. We'll be in here. We'll be in here. We'll be in here. We'll be in here. We'll be in here. We'll be in here. We'll be in here. We'll be in here. We'll be in here. We'

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1: Ɔrɔfo yɛda Onyankopɔn ase wo ɛna abɔfoɔ nyinaa ɛkoto woɔ yɛwurade ne yɛ Nyankopɔn ho asɛm ɛna yɛka no Onyankopɔn ɛnam ne dom so ɛde ne honhom nnwom ɛna nakoa so ɛde agye yɛ ntaataa anɔpa yi nyame 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
2: was it was
0: 5:58
2: no 5:8
0: was mo
2: ni na ho
0: munyan
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0: se jata quotation ye quotation eye too man jata no oba wo ba bronsam on ma wo bra wonya we
2: no
0: 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Ya 20 minutes. Jesus Christ. 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The whole night. 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
2: nanso sa di na de ban de
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0: just an empire bo
2: any more
0: dey asa bi bia no wa say problem na betimi ama na ko on the phone with you me bible no e ma yet yase se bro sam no bo bom se gata your battle or make you aware awareness me na me battle me be say o me be and what now mo tan for your town no pay for the office o no ma me no so ma honto no ni awon man who come demons abetre ni mu se o de be take you if you uti ma bia we adwuma no bible no ma yet 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Bible say.
2: Money now. Money,
0: yeah.
2: If we say,
0: Bompayo was it, yeah, na Bompayo. Money now. 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First, no, to be Bompayo. First, now, when you be on one year. First, now, we are day with Christum. First, now, we are Mresa. And in the Wawama, when you are now, and there, can you mess suit table so? Can you mess suit table so? Wa ma wani anda wonti onse enye ma wodo wire ahishem ha so first now we are strong e we Christo onyame keche Israel for so moye den Jesus ya den na ya na na obi entumi nyina wani so onkwa na nyina why 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
2: I said, "Mo na nyiri bibia ham ho."
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0: 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Sister, Christos, was it more than you be a ham? No, mum, I did you name.
2: Mumfam Pibo.
0: Mumfa Kunkunti. 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No, mum, I did you name.
2: Mumfam Pibo.
0: Mumfa the A.
2: Pibo.
0: And no, did one of us come so far so far to make war. Umbers on the same Pibo. Ombezo omo say impaibo. Omo destroy impaibo. Last week ma bibi frere me, o se papa. Ma brai boy mu nyina, mi ntumi nai 2 hours na. Ma da 30 minutes. 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Adam say, "Oh, sir. Uska sa. 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O se dia bari. Anam se we Jesus. Ma me na ne moje tu no. Bible say na wachi o. Na wachi che o ma me ya wo kasai. Na ya je de hu ejapade enjira. Na o still. Bible say wa toto ne ma ya ji ni sika nyira ma mi. 12 bad years. Na wachi 12 bad years. One day was ya fed ma bre. Ba bre o ma we Jesus. Mary Jesus. Bra Yesu chai. Bra Yesu chai. No refre wo. Awa. Etu. Obe bamos. Hey. Who is Jesus o. Who is Jim Kanu o. Ni awa wo to me no. And then I soft for me cry and say, "Oh, Jesus no cry here. Any horrible." And I do soft for me. Because I feel you will change it now. So for back on the year 2028, was if you ask the best say, and also make cars, so I'm not changing at all. Was one car say, we ask the best say, oh, no, I was say, 28, we ask you, we are no magic, so with the concept. So back on say, Jesus, the word, the yeah, alphabet now, the number J, no. AD something you can write anybody. It's not Jew for any need the letter G. I must say, I'm procreating. Oh, Opeso Yana AD Jesus, no, and we'll put here. Say, D way, and a Pharisee for not so for the catcher, as we have for the say, young Pesse, we will say D way, Pip. Young Pesse, you bet he said D way, be a mo. Hey! Obi watono. 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Peter drew one or say, "Pacho unche bibi. No, scan you tell you bibi o." 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No, papa, sorry. 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Watia sorry danano no. Aso for them fi no. So for the one fi wo. But the Utono dress was here, ya day and an Utono. And ya day and the Nipawayan found you. Then Peter touched the woman said, "Yes, Namu Sandano. Yes, Namu born a sendium, Dino, and I'm away at dinner."
1: 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Jehovah, or do I muro, or also, or also, and also, and letter J. And you have some grandier. You have a more beer to him, no other treachery. 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Eh? 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
1: 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When you are be our dear mawa, and no ne o problem ye. 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I saw for any decrease in the cochet, they will bump here. I mean, I'm a queen. 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Well, Brosam, the Chiwadian Bible. Demons, a Chiwadian Bible. It is Brosam, who became the Chiwadian and the Fufrobia, Oboa, a young Bible, nothing. So Bible say,
2: "Enti mu onti onu na mufa obubom wiye." 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
1: 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Our nam other translation beka se obubom se jata we do so on nam se jata
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3: 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Yesu James Peter John. 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
0: Now want me
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0: Maybe done. 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
0: 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Ya po ma consultation and counsel de mo. Sunday we nyam nyam mo Messi bi se mo.
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0: Ya so bi Messi so. 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
2: We are interested in visiting all businesses led by women, however big or small. It doesn't matter to us. The fact that they are also doing something, if only to support themselves, to support others, if only to feed their children, we think that is also a very important economic contribution. So they are all very important. So when you see us in the markets, you see us in the stalls, in the shops, on the streets, that's what we are trying to do. Because whatever we do should affect people. And they should affect people in their daily lives in order for our policies to be meaningful. So that is why we do all these things that we do. Because the reset agenda, that's what it's about. It's about making life meaningful for all of us. And so working with them, walking with them, they're all part of the strategy. So whether the businesses are big or small. But we are particularly happy to be here because it is a business led by women in a business environment that you don't always see women in. But she's been there for a long time.
1: Yeah, Ghana Mampani Abedi Echieni Etieni Nkasano. Yeah, Professor Jane Na Opoku Ajimai.
0: Yako ensemble from Ghana Mampani, His Excellency John Dramani Mahama Babe Dia Day, Assemble Kwa Trekwene Bua Ghana Fuel Kwanse, Obeti Menye Mwaku Kudro, Nwande Pedro Dia, SCP Paswa Sani Se Uwe, Eye LGBTQ Plus. 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

0: May sense your guest our town, your yenum or town home for ye or my drawbang, and my hip hookum how can't you say yes? Your no mayo. 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
2: 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Do be dear Cacobetimia at the Abuan with Mibua, and then what she or cram mine so bottom bacon, no account of your, or no Sudanic Drigun or so, five services for the Yini Panomania or no Samoko Yini be. It's way Ayara was Samoa and Ra, a see ye. Now, a Sunday Medi Canchemin, if you do Bacu Pepe Penny, and I semi see ye, a year 3rd June 2015, Samon for Kaya, men Kaya, Mom for Yau Crap, Crap, Crap, Crap. If you say you've been on time, can see it. You're my money on time, can see it. Kwame Nkrumah Circle. Eya Goyle filling station. 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And as I say me, I see it. 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
3: Compared with a year ago, petrol was still cheaper by 2.5% in May 2025. But here too, global events are at work. Following the US-Israel war on Iran in February 2026, world crude oil prices rose, and that has begun feeding into local fuel prices. The shift from April makes this plain. April, petrol and diesel had spiked month on month. Petrol up by 17.2% and diesel up 27.1% in that single month. Whereas in May, those monthly jumps had cooled almost to a standstill, with petrol easing 0.4% and diesel up by just 0.3%.
0: Na opening we no sade to su bi echechi mfa ashantiade de ho so.
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3: Transport fares by contrast are responding more slowly. Taxi fares were down 4.9% over the year, that's if you compare their prices to last year May. And bus and trotro fares down 6.6% over the year because fares tend to adjust with a delay rather than moving day to day. The contrast with April underlines this. In fact, in April, taxi fares had notched up 2.2% month on month, but in May, they were flat, and bus and trotro fares barely moved in either month. So while fuel prices have surged, fares have stayed broadly where they were. This is likely influenced by the suspension of selected margins and levy on exporn petroleum prices effective 16th April 2026.
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5: So wakuma hoje show and I bought peripheri the Bronican Hardware one at the end as I say we that's how we am so team so
6: Wobe packing a farmer Martin's liver salt a chira kwai and tem ehye nsue gu glass mu at Martin's liver salt no back one no na wo dia gum
5: wobe hu se ehu wa glass ni mu na wan nom Martin's liver salt you want orange flavor and a back so you plain
7: wonu mu a wo hu beto nemum edi nanu na ho nto wo a ko hu doctor
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6: 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Deep freezers. 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Kaoho, Emanem Paoho, Ishishaita Kaoho, FDA, at the Egyptian Kratsoyatu.
7: Hey, na ade na nante musta bia ababo frono no ana. 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
5: Oh, sorry, ya ready am fancy nipa.
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7: kakra na nansi a cheme. Me chi nkasei ase mubu.
5: Ade wo ni Lawson herbal mixture e wo vie.
7: Lawson herbal mixture. Ene e wo adjuma ye pa. If you say, send me malaria, ne can ne hua.
5: I can just say, and that Lawson herbal mixture, so it is in Kunimu. When I'm yapa, we born with the Umiano crowd, one tissue, and so a chileno, Nayan ya, afe, malaria, cocoa, and for to come woman who, what was a tire we are at the end.
7: Ayana means the mutant shimipa, Nasa dear, and we could to John Hunubisa,
5: and Miss Wadabancha, Bobumua, Lawson herbal mixture, and that's in the Tama, what all cry.
7: And yes, a Lawson herbal mixture, Mamma, what told me the air. Meddow was in a window, and yes, you can't have never done us.
5: Oh, let us in kind.
7: Eh, one no.
5: What you believe in ya? 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

0: phone. It is a wood tomato, I would be a near. Now, what to Africa Queen Macro? The witch shall we do, Keke? No, Pankwa.
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5: Sewa anuwa din. 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
7: The comfort afterwards for from a big jar. The gum will move. A moment, Jim Yakum, then we tell us up for. We see the Mavia for comfort, friends. Yeah, what is some from the Medimuno and San Wahata? A face Yabonting, the moment, Jim Casamau. 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And yet, they didn't cut to Yatu.
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0: 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Na de afu e bi so o kwan ne so no. Well, say yes,
2: you're
0: not going to say yes. I'm not going to say yes. I'm not going to say yes. I'm not going to say yes. I'm not going to say yes. I'm not going to say yes. I'm
2: not going
0: to say yes. I'm not going to say yes. I'm not going to say yes. I'm not going to say yes. I'm not going to say yes. I'm not going to say yes. I'm not going to say yes. I'm not going to say yes. I'm not going to say yes. I'm not going to say yes. I'm
2: not going to
0: say yes. I'm not going to say yes. I'm not going to say yes. I'm not going to say yes. I'm not going to say yes. I'm not going to say yes. I'm not going to say yes. I'm not going to say yes. Na sabi sabi ye baya kwadwo to the stand say yen ye man the second capital town of Ghana which is Kumasi na ekwanfu we ane anam so a ko 20 years
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2: 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And I say, then you do a report on so being an enum jot. And it
0: is a
2: move. And a jacko to a moon a piegy
0: womb.
2: A chance some dear among 4 men and also Yasaman Shre, Yasaman Shrekra, Asam Cassia, and your nibris and was a young come fancy. If say, and Tom Cassia pa, and my nipper woo ye trot rockers and a packet, nipper titic and wash ye. 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Fufro. It's in the graphic, they were dear quiet. Now, what Kayen? 3rd June, as someone is here, 2015, I hope someone see it. Now, send ya, Moyan, one was Sabi, Omu Prepraye, Eddie Dem, one was Sabio, from who you're Mabusian for, or my common one boom after lawyer. Now, Omu, there's some new court. The Omu change, Yanis say, a Juma Kona Goyle filling station, or my year one Diano. Wamunchia mpatasika sidi opepe mwadu ya nai 40 million Ghana sidi ima wamufise enso toto nemo mwebesu nwa senia sebi

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1: 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People are always willing to study together and work hard together.
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3: 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Onka so opre ko nyane ne press so. High court e wo Accra. Enso a she se bo so mi July de to so mi ensa. Ena obe deliver judgment. E de ama chairman wudumi owura Bernard Enchibu asi ako.
2: Ewo
3: July 3.
2: July oh next month o bo so mi ba ko.
3: Eh
2: ahunsiisi o. Court to the draw.
3: July 3 no modi judgment no ebeba. E fa sa Samra boy illegal mining asem no a watwe ho court wa.
2: Na bo so court to the draw ni ona me yemshi no.
3: Fa ho ko dinim.
2: Court to the draw ni mi say ni e we the abo draw. It ye sound court there be a loose or win. Well lose you are
4: peace and fair.
2: Tia bumpa is at an train in Yajuma. Na ensa yes you are
3: the other review of money baby as some baby wako.
2: Ensa yes you are the infirmarina. Good, you feel good table so good. You feel good table soon display. Nanado can send me a man's eye genanusi bonnet. Sika impeded it. Sika mpedede
3: na sasa mno e yebebu e wodare
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0: It's been better trendy, sir. 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Some of
1: that. Men into us,
0: I'm for the woman in pie.
1: Yes,
0: you want penny, sir.
1: Chairman, want to me, a Santi regional MPP chairman. Now, would you go do good TV show? Now, you say, me, we see, cut me, we see. And who, eh? Every kind of a bread, a bow, bread, you see, go. Walk for time, at a baby town. And now, when I walk out to the Bianama, on some prep. So, tell you, sure, dear, my FF Benny, yes, say, man, who be this, who be Jum Krum, who are two scadia bony pap, so, peace, Cassa. Nina, no, it's come better than you. Now, who is catching to be in commune, a yours for money or for his appointment? I saw me to do Scabunipa.
0: Bakubia come was a daily guide. Now, daily guide, they are better to just say, Marasibi Jamuchame, Ura Aban. Sumana Kingsford Bagbin onu no waka sei wakasa edieti asene amansan mu akwaku ene amanya kese abrochira manya wo mbuwa ana wo ye bibia ma bibimanya na opesa otena ne mraso ne ne nhyehye ne na mamreso 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kasa our fourth African Inter-Parliamentary Conference. And now, this is how we are to address it. So, my womra, any one she say, any one mamre, any one near my winim no. And says a foreign ADB, a ebenti, yama kanin out of umtieti aso. And yes, say, oh, mamma, and I will yama mousi, kanin di enye juma. It's way wakasa edi etia. And once I'm the bokata daily guide, and I ediaba.
1: Baby, yes, yes, you know, I had a bria me a kwain, ya kwe nimka krafain, yiribisiye. 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Evidently, dear, Stephen Bafo, NTH, Vitano Pai, Baina, Bafu Yan, and Boba.
0: Your bar, imagine Bafo, NTH.
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1: Town better than
0: you was your one and I, then Yamias is a body BNC. One was to swear a dangerous who was so ever knew a dental on. Yes, oh, Yame, Iarisa, Edia Momonia, Monyam Empire. Now, ye, you may yant to you and ye may ye. Now that's from Yan Copona, she says, June 3 be a conscience, there be. A ton of beer, nippers, you see, and the account will be. You're to see, and you may ye. Pia,

The name of he who died and laid in the grave and arose triumphant on the third day, Jesus Christ, the Son of the living God. And now every whisperings and every message that the enemy will send to us, we command it to be arrested and negated by divine authority. We command the enemy, you will not speak, you will not utter a word, you will not whisper. Every threatenings and fears and intimidations and every spirit of every familiar spirit that will try to reveal pictures and bring panic and fears and nightmare and bad dreams in any shape or form, we halt it in the name of Jesus Christ, the Son of God. We forbid you. We mute the voice of the enemy in the blood of Jesus. We command you to lack the ability to speak about this matter. For whether we live or die, we live and we die unto the Lord. So now let the protection of God be doubled. We command that protection will double. In the name of the Lord Jesus.

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Esan se ebo be 1 a.m. and soon bu boom a minute ye no. And I'm si eh. I was a child, yes. By June 3rd into June 4th, 1979. Heavy downpour. Fast forward many, many, many years. June 3rd, June 4th, 2015. 11 years later, we're still talking about it. Baokai graphic story bia me boss so last week. Nipa bebre hu sa story na me send nam social media so. 18th April 1960. 66 years ago. Issue toy sa. So have the rains and the floods always been with us? And now your lifestyle and so kan ho you suba in kan ho. But how come we've never found answers? More than 60 years on. Men who says they say demolition is because of bebre ye bubu a dying, ye bubu biwa ga east, ye bubu biwa denta area ho, ye bubu a down suma area ho, ye bubu biwa wager. Men who say ye bubu dining yanis anima, question back when I'm bisami ho. Is that the solution? And no, and ebe mania eko sunu be jai. And now there's a deeper problem. Maybe we should look for architects, town planners, people in the built environment. Ni ni muni nkomo. Ni emise bisa yohonsem. More than 60 years later, how come we're still grappling with these things? Papa Krum for Becca Anya Kejo Minyano Becca Miniano Mammy Krum for Becca Nea Denga Sem Kurenia. Many opinions you come here, Adrian says, I see me in Kebu. It's a bad Naka so on Kebu. Hey, Samuel.

Anyway, I say so usu kwa join him. So let's celebrate the living. Let's celebrate and enjoy the things that bind us. 22 minutes from now, it will be 8 o'clock. On Thursday, the 4th of June, not 1979, but 2026. Happy 40th birthday to you, Ivy Minta of the Bank of Ghana. It's from your children, your family, your friends and loved ones. Welcome to old age. Happy 40th birthday to you, Ivy Minta of the Bank of Ghana.

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It's from your daughters, your sister, Maima, and the family to you. From your dear mom as well to you, Ekuya Kwenchua Anani Benfo. Happy.

Yes, I'm ready, MOG. Why I say, bruv? Mamie Fiamponsa Jamina Frimpong, happy birthday to you. Mamie Fiamponsa Jamina Frimpong, enjoy your day. It's from your parents, Mr. and Mrs. Jamina Frimpong, your siblings, your loved ones, and the entire family. Happy birthday, Mamie Fia.

Reverend Felix Akresu enim danso asumdwen kan so for penyin and na ye wawoda birthday blessings Reverend Felix Akresu enim danso Volta Presbytery chairperson onyankopon show bebre papa is from Mr. Eric Ansong aka Japan Boga. It's also from Reverend Chief Inspector Vincent Diawo, Kathkis Daniel Usuansa, Bema Danso Bray for the first, Enim Japong, and all Prince of Peace Congregation at Zongo Junction to you, Reverend Akresu Enim. Onyamia Sumjinkao. Ampa. 69 years and counting. To the glory of God, we celebrate Reverend Nicholas Saba of Jesus Generation Ministries in Accra. Happy birthday number 69 to Reverend Nicholas Saba of Jesus Generation Ministries Accra Headquarters Branch. Lydia Akusia Datibia Mwafo. Happy birthday to you, Lydia Datibia Kusia Mwafo of St. Theresa's North Kaneshin. It's from Kwame Nakakraba and the Mwafo and Sons Villa crew to you. Wishing Madame Rita Tamaklo of Oforipenyin SHS. Happy birthday, Madame Rita Tamaklo. It's from your darling husband, Okapi. Your children, the teaching and non-teaching staff of OPAS. Dr. Osin Labi, Kofi Sapon Buating, Daddy Pretty and Kwekua Yat to you.

A Rama Bwedua of Latte Kwiapim. And Naya Wawoda. In Shrankan. 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

Dr. Mrs. Irene Stella Jenin Boateng, Vice Chairperson, Public Services Commission. We're celebrating you today. Birthday blessings. Dr. Mrs. Irene Stella Jenin Boateng is from Alberta Smedia of Kent City. Your husband, Mr. Kwekwa Jenin Boateng, and all your children. We're loving you this morning as you celebrate your birthday. Hey, Ziggy Alahe, happy birthday to you. Alahe Baba Ziggy, God bless you richly. Jennifer Queen of the NPP. Birthday blessings, Jennifer Queen of the NPP. This one is from Walanyo and Akwetia to you. Mimbotwe. Eric Elizabeth, good morning to you as well. Thank you for listening. Mrs. Abigail Frimpong Asase, you're an accountant at Comap. We're sending you love on your birthday. Mrs. Abigail Frimpong Asase is from Obed and the entire family. Sending you love and life. Have a good one. Go, baby. It's a quarter to eight. It's a very wet morning out there. Stay safe. Mrs. Wilhelmina Asamoa, Chief Director, Ministry of Youth and Sports. Happy 60th birthday to you. Life and love to Mrs. Wilhelmina Asamoa, Chief Director, Ministry of Youth and Sports. It's from Caroline Inchie to you. Nadro Motetifi of Brainy Bend School is 16. Happy birthday, Nadro Motetifi, from Auntie Caro. Wishing Prince Brian Emeka Bennett of Desvi International School. It's from your dad, Ezet David Emeka, a.k.a. Gentle Lion. Your mom, Ezet Lillian, and your sister, Nicole. Wishing DSP Julius Kwabena AJ of the Ghana Prison Service in Swan Medium Security Command. Happy birthday to DSP Julius Kwabena AJ. It's from Ampim Dako, Deputy Minister of Finance, and MPSU Jamang, DDP Andrew Sosei, K. Danso Kaka, and all the guys to you. Wishing Mrs. Vera Bracco. Happy birthday, Mrs. Vera Bracco of Kanishi Press, BYAF. It's from Her Ladyship Sewa Miracle. Also from Mr. Hassan Oye, Kakwa, Penny, and the entire family.

It was a Monday morning, 47 years ago. Monday morning, June 4, 1979. May the souls of the faith who departed find eternal rest. And as they say, the rest is history. Well, some people say we should forget. But how can we forget? We never forget. But in all of this, to God be the glory. We sure have come a long way. Nyamini Adana.

And if yes, Suyamas and saw Victory Presby Church, if you're listening to me, your family is celebrating you today. If ya is Suyamas and saw Victory Presby Church School, Adenta Frafraha, it's from your father, ACI lawyer, Adolf Abuajia Senso, of the Ghana Immigration Service. Happy 50th birthday, Ifua Taylor of the Car Bank. You're the branch manager at Car Bank at Chimota. It's from the entire family, especially AC Caesar to you. Happy 50th, Ifua Taylor of Car Bank. Emanuela Ano of Akwaba Ladies. Happy birthday, Emanuela Ano. Shouting out to Ruby Dugbe of Accra Technical University. Birthday blessings, Ruby Dugbe, from Sergeant Felix Kwekudia. Mrs. Abigail Ochery in the U.S. Happy birthday, Mrs. Abigail Ochery, from your husband, Stephen Ochery, in Connecticut. And also from your son, Nanodro. Wishing Ernestina Dosu, a.k.a. Tina Noodles, of Madina Kekele Clinic. It's from Frankie Jikum of Absa Bank, Medina branch to you. Have a

Wishing Joyce Okai of EPA Accra. Birthday blessings to you, Joyce Okai of EPA Accra. It's from Kwabena Nkrumah Adrian Accra to you.

Lance Corporal Abbas Mumuni Salam of the Swan Medium Security presents Birthday Blessings to you, Lance Corporal Abbas Mumuni Salam. It's from Bobby Big Boss Teacher Mante to you. Wishing Second Lieutenant Nanaya Asare Krodria Asare. Have a good celebration, Second Lieutenant Nanaya Krodria Asare of Agri Barracks 10 Mechanized Battalion in Wa. It's from your parents and the Jangma family to you. Once again to Reverend Felix Akresu Enim Danso. It's from the Session Presbyters and Miss Stella Na Enyo Atiase, Headmistress Enim Presby Senior High School to you. Best wishes from Engineer Franklin, the Staff Sergeant Zobo, Pluto, Engineer Valentine, wishing DSP Wed J Julius, a.k.a. AJ, all the very best. Nana Saisokas says to wish Elder Moses Quason of the Greenwich Meridian District of the Church of Pentecost happy birthday, though the wish is belated. Elder Moses Quason of Greenwich Meridian is from Nana Saisokas to you. Once again to Mrs. Wilhelmina Samoa, Chief Director, Ministry of Sports and Recreation, is from the management and staff to you. Happy 50th birthday to you, Mr. Richard Amano Yeboa, a.k.a. Ray. You are the Amnase Abuabo Basic School and Deputy Organizer of Ayin Swano NDC. Is from Afari Prince Battels. To you, Richard Amano Yeboa, a.k.a. Ray. Happy 50th birthday to you. Wishing Mrs. Dokas Ekuya Ofuriwa Dankwa of Ashonman Estates. Birthday blessings, Mrs. Dokas Ekuya Ofuriwa Dankwa. It's from Pastor Kevin Jan of Assemblies of God Church, Madrid in Spain.

It says, my mother is 84 years old today. Wishing Madame Florence Ayele Robertson Fafo, God continue to bless you richly at 84 and beyond. Madame Florence Ayele Robertson Fafo is from your children and grandchildren, Ghana and abroad, especially Alfred Fafo and the family. Le Bene Ajoy your primo pause. Happy birthday, Le Bene Ajoy your primo pause. 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It's from Mami Fuswa of Bombing Tyra Banks to you. However,

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A belated wish to Odishi Eric Edu Eke Mayanga. 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Odishi Eric Edu Eke Mayanga is from Yoko Ntadi to you.

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Here we go. 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Shouting out to you. We thank God for your life. Welcome to Floor 5. Happy 50th birthday, Evelyn Osetutu, a.k.a. 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It's from Sir Richie, Christy, Mamata, Mabwa Jiwa, Uncle Paul, your children and siblings. Blessings to you, Evelyn. Happy 50th birthday to you. Akba. 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Wanopasem, Ewa Kantamanto. Happy birthday to Mr. William Ebusia, a.k.a. Wanopasem, is from a smartphone to you. Ashaiman, Trotro Driver. Good morning to my big, big, big brother. Original Black Mo. 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Billy K. Happy birthday to you, Reynold Buama Kumi Dansu, a.k.a. Billy K. It's from your parents, Dora and Evans, and your brother, Jading Adomi.

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Yehoah. Ava. What a morning. 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
1: Mr. Otis Ananu, a.k.a. Killer. Hey, Killer, pa. Mr. Otis Ananu, a.k.a. Killer, director at Kwame's Hotel in Swamensuhu. Auntie Kwame's Hotel, Mr. Killer. Here's from your sons, Jerry, Lord, Kweku, Joe, Prince, Joel, and Jovis, and the entire Ananu family to you. Enjoy.

Time check 0800 hours. Stay safe out there. Stay very safe. It's wet out there. It's dangerous out there. Shouting out to your Brigadier General GKT Sam. Good morning, sir. Shouting out to your Lawyer Barbados. Nice to know you on the other side of the radio. And Erika Elizabeth says, this song I dedicate to my son, Bubune.

And this one goes out to say to one of my hard-working employees, Prisla Abadini Skujo of GEM Limited, that is GEM Limited. Belated birthday wishes to you, Prisla Abadini Skujo of GEM Limited, Caroline Takrade. Belated birthday wishes to you. Hope you had a good celebration. It's from Engineer Moses to you. He says all the best.

Mr. Stephen Chumisi Oshahon. We're celebrating you today. Happy birthday to Mr. Stephen Chumisi, CEO of Televet Supermarket in Domi Market. And Nayewa Woda, Mr. Stephen Chumisi, Televet Supermarket or Domi Market. Happy birthday from Pomami's Ventures, as well as Nanakum Jata the Sixth, and Kobiahini of Abura Traditional Area, Abakrampa. Utrinkwa.

Anti time check is 5 minutes past eight. After this one, yeah, Quest Sports. But as I said, June. Always the first week. But I still remember, don't you? 47 years ago today. It was a Monday morning. It's you to see ya. And the rest is history. June 4, 1979. 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
1: Boko there.
2: Oh, Nyamia Dum, Bibia Boko now.
1: Nyamia Dum, Nyamia Dum, Nyamia Dum. Easy, easy. Mr. Kwaku Yeboah.
3: Ghana's joyful noise maker.
1: Yes, Kweku.
3: A member of the Order of the Voter.
1: Yeah, man.
3: Ghana's multiple award-winning general.
1: Yeah, yeah.
3: Presidential MC.
1: Yes, Kweku.
3: Hall of Fame.
1: Yes, sir.
3: Chairman's Pro Brigadier General.
1: Uh-huh.
3: Ghana's number one radio presenter.
1: Yeah, yeah.
3: Peace FM's son of mercy. Uh-huh. Soja Piki.
1: I like him.
3: With your 200 coordinator.
1: Yes, Kweku.
3: And Ghana's Olympic torch bearer.
1: Yeah.
3: Who am I saying for kind? The
1: Kweku! Kweku, Kweku, Kweku.
3: Jawa.
1: What God there?
3: Ah, divine selection.
1: Insuno na iron on style. Hey, awesome.
3: I love being as well. I go here moto business. No, my friend, no. Where did you get on even more than you? Okay, there.
1: Uh-huh.
3: Okay, there. Okay, there. Get on even more. Oh, yeah, the other one before. Which we should win, was it?
4: Jack. Because you are saying you,
3: I'm a man.
1: Mm-hmm.
3: Ah, after first month, why you come? Second month, first week of our flag, wana.
4: That time, Chavetiman come, Timoto soon, Flaman, and one day.
3: We in the flies, ah. I'm with you, among police for Cochina. The Basima.
4: I thought, Usika and Yesemedio, nuclear woman is a mob one man coming day blow. Me young lady, and your flame semi girlfriend, I will. I said, 400 Ghana, 4 million. I didn't go punch you with him 4 million.
3: I'm going to go to the house.
1: Debbie, I'm going to catch you saying you're
3: going to catch them, say, those times na omo omo fa ah Kwame tie o si Dr. Nkrumah arrangement o ye no Kwame ka pressure be ni ye road no so ye road so tie Kwame nka ye fa a container from Tema Port nka betumi across straight to Sekumasi Street
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5: I'm engaged.
3: Nti o man ni sey na o mu di o mu nyeska na o ti o man we mu sey beye bi bi ha o Kwame pressure you away your road to Sua. SL Kwanya, they be out here, who came Kwan. In Katrin near Juma, ka pressure on the road near Kitwebi.
5: You
3: go Kwame. She train a tinting back, who bears a fear of Kupukias. And so Kaso Lodu Kokua. A year, she said, within two trips, another three trips, Kokua won't bono Ashanti or the Baba.
1: Now, Olodua, on my matter tracks on bed and wedding.
3: No Kwame, this is only a Jijiromai.
1: I said, I'm not
3: busy. Yes, who be did into a mine inside? Majority in the winter. These are people society looks up to. Say, where would ye? Oh, Mobobra.
1: Quake.
3: Whoever who?
1: Obey, sports, yes, sports name.
3: Oh, come in. Sports in the your memory. Why they say, sports are in
1: yes, sports.
3: Oh. I'm going to go with me to as you.
1: There is all Cassandra Bina.
3: A good example of the Monte.
1: Now, come here, boy.
5: Come on, Jenna.
1: Quack, who's your boss? Is he railways?
5: Yeah.
1: Wouldn't your friend Black Star Line?
5: Yeah.
3: Mm-hmm.
1: Okay.
3: Now, shipping line.
1: Wouldn't your friend Ghana Airways?
5: Sure.
3: Mm-hmm.
1: See a good enough.
5: Aye.
1: Aye. Now, ship, Bibri.
3: It's me, the airline, air park, the air chopper. What was it?
1: Bibri.
5: Chama Jumba Zama just said it as when you
3: want.
5: I'm in a so bobra. Udieti, Kwame, dynamic, I say, we are so bobra. Upeso yana obre. Umbezo be ya. Udia maho tremas. Usuana obodamica cra, Ushika cra, Uri got cacra, Uri in second cra. And one, why was I'm penny so? And Chakra.
3: And
5: I'm not going to say, no man, we need to.
3: And you see,
1: the last one, I banned me, Picasso. On him saying, your baby, a friend, tell my shipyard and dry dock.
5: Yeah,
3: Matilda.
1: Yatong, I'm saying, Malaysia for.
3: Ah, now, come with your shoe.
1: Now, on him, be a friend, FPSO. I had the oil business. Say your FPSO Kwame Nkrumah. Your FPSO at Tamils. Your FPSO Johnny Jikumkufo. Only baby Kwame Nkrumah FPSO Yakwe.
5: Singapore.
3: Yeah. Wow.
1: Yeah, that was 2009-2010. Yamiadumi Kubi. Baby Yakwe FPSO Kwame Nkrumah. Yamin Kwame Kubi Yakwe Bini. Singapore, baby Yakwe FPSO Kwame Nkrumah. It's a Yetama shipyard and bad.
3: Oh.
1: I ain't at home. Na FPS Kwame Nkrumah yɛn wɔ Singapore na nipa 4,500 ne adwuma wɔ so. Ɔmokɔ 3 ships, every ship be 1,500.
4: Just imagine.
1: Na
5: there's a 113 ne adwuma
1: wɔ. Oh, 113 ne adwuma.
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4: Over 4,500.
1: 3 ships. Each ship here 1,500.
4: I think
1: I have paid. And FPS Kwame Nkrumah. I was Singapore. Yeah, tell my ship yard and dry dock. Yeah, money ye and Kahani Ben. Now, FPS Kwame Nkrumah, you're in Animal. $970 million.
4: Almost 1 billion.
1: That was a man. This 2009-2010.
4: Almost 1 billion.
1: So I scan Quebec. Yeah, memoir. Okay. Ain't
4: Yan,
1: yeah. Ain't Yan, okay. Ebe batenya nya yemre so.
5: E chama, uje na oni gogo mudi asem titu na asem papa pa na abani. So u chama, ye ka omo mo voice o Ghana ha. 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Na e wa enyi. 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E be mo man mu ade hye enye nda so. 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
4: Any
1: Oman man again. Inya Ghana man are
4: they? Naga
1: jumping for me. Odi. Chama Jeno. Obisi menkancho say fefu tu fini
5: akwekwe
1: ebua kan. Naga. Ose ne mame kwa watiti ne manewu. Na na motowura. Oh my God. Ose. Odi ahinkan. Listen to kwekwe ebua. Ana obi so de eh on the listener ba I say tell Odi Tema food complex Tema dry dock obi see new plant Odi yesterday yenwie
4: ah now dey come here yeah
5: yeah yeah me bi na Odi nkomo we mo aba mu mu
4: obi see
1: 2001 of a train sleeper from Kumasi to Takoradi
4: 2001
1: yeah 25 years ago Na si se no railway line so e we dum no yesisi stores wo nyina.
5: Ti che le be fine.
1: Ah.
4: 2001 ye.
1: Yeah.
5: O go kuna se 2001 na a chance nyina na tre en na wache ma chance. Na tre na mo. Yes e man in shade an che bebre akwadwo ni fun funny person. Ti na che ma me se. Oh of why?
4: Ti mu se ya se.
5: Oh why not? Meet me
4: nyu. Na de no wo se no gusu se no susu se be yi.
5: Se wo se abrabo utimi bo be no why mistake se ah di we dem ku yank ma anye. When you bounce now is obe correct ya. You can do
4: when e ka se ohun yank ma anya wo.
5: Chairman General of voice or platform no upa ma ne nyana dwen se o shase abu bossa nyu me so the expert aba. You will see the change e be nyo Ghana. Kwame say
1: I like the vim of Odi.
5: Yes.
1: Let's keep talking about such important issues. Yes, we keep talking. I will talk. I just say you should a year. Yeah, can. And I'm a kind of person. There's a graphic story. Me show as well. 18th April 1960.
4: Just imagine
5: when the rains came.
1: Yeah.
4: Na 1960 now we are 60 graduates. 66. Just imagine. Near that's what you want. What you want to graduate? Why are you going to graduate?
1: Why? Time
4: as well.
5: You're not going to be able to do it.
4: What a 0.4 pay. You have passed the fata. Emma MTN. MTN, see everywhere you go. Maybe I have a copy. I don't know. Boom. And Miss Rao. 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Imagine walking into a home where nobody ever pauses what they are doing online. They all browse. They all hear Netflix. They all download. They all upload. Nina, yeah. MTN for Adaroma.
5: 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modern show via St. Philip's Crazy One. In Tadiano, Unya be been 290 F. Nani board that form. Kotobiton, Najon Faso, and as a Kotobina Shay. Kwame Kuma Seko, you obsid run a trotter station, can she obsid Ghana Commercial Bank to do? Eben Fasem's obsid Ghana House. St. Philip's, Skinny one channel, craft and a pion offer. Or he said, Dr. KK paper. Fred St. Philip's and a pay was 0244-1472-12. Na ye chow and tomb. Kuma. 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And they a Ted, let's just say, and they fourth rather. E. Dachi was a Ted was anchor fourth. Okay, unim date. What is a mere? 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
0: 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Our national team no, our mahutedi and our nickname Orange. And now said the Flying Dutchman. The Flying Dutchman. Confederation of Fimo Europe. 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No?
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0: Hey, Wesley Schneider. 134 matches. And oh boy. Now, my top scorer. Hey, Enya Ganeni. Memphis Depay. Oh no, Asha 55 solid goals. Oh, I'm ranking up on no more than no do. FIFA ranking about first April. No, the whole world. Holland at also 7. Yes, on board the so. World Cup. No, Kubaku. 12 appearances since 1934. I'm a best resource. Hey, runner up. Oh, that you found the runner up in the Asia Diabo Mudia. 1974, Omoto Sumienu, Enya Silver. 1978, Omoto Sumienu, Enya Silver. 2010, Omoto Sumienu, Enya Silver. And here, back national team, dear. Dutch national team, will be to me at 2 hours now. Silver and the Omojisa. Omo key players, hey, Virgil van Dijk, Liverpool. Frankie Dijon, Ewo Barcelona. Kwadi Gakpo onuwa Liverpool, Memphis Depay onuwa Corinthians, Nathan Ake Manchester City, Dumfries and Dumfries Inter Milan asakwa no beshe basa ni gan popopopop ziwa sanko Real Madrid Denzel Dumfries na national team in Michel Holland national team 2026 World Cup na omu qualify every group G omu di 20 points ene dinku ni omu group omu kwa munu Poland, Finland, Malta and Lithuania. Momina ewo sa group ebo. Oman ye chat wo ewo group F. Aye he mwasem aka. Ene anopei. Eye Tunisia. Tunisia. Na uwe oman Tunisia. Oman hutedi anamu nickname of their national team ye from the Carthage Eagles of Tunisia. Confederation of Free Mo Eye Africa. Michel Kaf. Confederation of African Football. Head coach, Eye Ura Lamuchi Sabri. Capito, Eye Ellis Skiri. Wono and air captain, Edima Teki, Mishamada, Tunisia national team. Player we see a Kempa, Edima, Tunisia national team, Eye Radi Jaidi, 105 matches. Na top scorer, Eye Isam Jame, 36 goals. Ena Washe, Edi Ama Nemai. FIFA ranking about first April, Tunisia, we are seeing almost 944. World Cup, no more Kubaku, and song since 1978. Nazuni Nemunu, and Kusiaga, Nina, a group stage, 1978 group stage, 1998 group stage, 2002 group stage, 2006 group stage, 2018 group stage, 2022 group stage. Tunisia, we're by a moon sign. I'm going to be in the mess. Nah, Tunisia, 1978, Omunkwan, a Kusi African name. And they became the first African and Arab team omo winning match e World Cup. Ti ba this time ngezo mako mani mebre. Omo ne amanya mufi Africa ko dim kunim e winning match first. The whole Africa. Omo she Mexico by 3-1 on first game. No be a budget way Carthage girls. Ye hu ya so omo dia wo ho. Na omo key player. Eh yeah, Hannibal Medjie. Wonu ewo eye Bentley. Ena Muntasa Taubi. Ono wo Lorien ewo France. Ali Adi OGC ewo Nice. Ena Skiri ono ye midfielder Edema eye Eintracht Frankfurt. Tunisia for e qualify undefeated. Na je obi antumi anhye wo mu. O man concede goal ba kokra. Oh say Tunisia. Na esa video ebe ye. Anti group F. Amanya wom eno ma bakwasem countdown eye Sweden, Japan, Netherlands, any Tunisia.
1: Je guso de agudi hun sa made metefu na ye dani dia chire Manchester United. Na ndu na Manchester United mo mu player de Dennis Rasmus Hojlund. Eko bo eye loan e de man Napoli. 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Enya de oye player. Head of Manchester United and Honsa Bedi Emma at T4. What do I need to Real Madrid? So I'm about to be election and Chebia. Now election Eba Basso. Nana President Edema Real Madrid Bobo Kwadi Dini Fiorentino Perez. What is going to be out to your confirm? So I see idea. Jose Mourinho. What on the coach Edema Real Madrid Bobo Kwadi Chesu Bato Todioma. Ede Amomo. No Echidu Wasa Asha Bose. Se Basso and Perifosa Atua by Edebano. Now to us where President Edema Real Madrid Sosua. A branch of Dini Ibrahima Kodati. I don't know Ebobo Edema Bobo Edema Liverpool. Or Bessa Tono. On the first person. No better tunnel. That's just what Benjamin Mudia Momoa. Yeah, they won't submit the Emma at here for now. Grandma, the Domo Casa presidential candidate. And they did a Rike require me. I don't know, so I bomb Pires and Perry for me out to the swab, but if you want to swab president, yeah, they are my Rama the Bobo Kuno. What also they are two just said. So about their president, Pepe, yeah, Holland, our Bobo Edema Man City, no. What also Quaco Tonet is here, dear. Ufu said you might be to me akoye and no achievement so so no and was had about to just say Roji out of Bobo Edema Man City no and also on the first option that you say or also about turning the field number yeah they won't say the Emma at here for now do any check Englander England says yeah they about to many cigar for so they to about to many cigar for so and say now no ni akase anua eh Thomas Tepate obi di asem koto no so so obi di asem koto no so say ane wa fefe that yes say case na dey egusu a eh cause England na munti de England for eka omo se wo mo e ba World Cup no omo de Ghana for ba 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there. And you are the only one.
0: Even no more play. Because I said, more court in a muaya, depend on your guilty.
1: On your guilty.
0: And you want to mean for a much at a psychological game. Someone who saw a key player.
3: Jean-Trans Union fans, Samuel Emma at TFA, and the match is there to try. A friendly match is out on a check with a Haiti. One more etch a couple of poly nine. 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yede hun semno, Edi Ema, Etifo.
1: Je guso de agudi hun semedi metifo, na yede ni diabefi, Yeah, Belfry so so enche bi ana come out games so eba ba so. Here August and as I do media case here eba ba so. Na me mo kase para Olympic committee no. Something din wono and we panim pa. Na che so mo so so a watana mo program nya me adomo a. O mo do mani eba che here come out na mo timi akoboa. Said bi no ma betumi akoyi.
4: We have gathered here not only to officially unveil our athletes for the 2026 Commonwealth Games, but also to celebrate courage, determination, resilience, and excellence. Today, we celebrate five remarkable Ghanaians who have earned the honor of representing our nation at the Commonwealth Games in Glasgow, Scotland. As the President of the National Paralympic Committee of Ghana, I am proud of what these athletes have achieved and even more excited about what they are capable of achieving on the international stage. Ladies and gentlemen, the Commonwealth Games is one of the world's most respected sporting events. It brings together athletes from across the world, from the Commonwealth states, to compete, inspire and demonstrate the true values of sportsmanship, excellence and inclusion. For para athletes, the games provide opportunity to show the world that disability is not inability. It is an opportunity to prove that talent, determination, discipline and hard work can overcome every obstacle. Our athletes represent the very best of these values.
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1: We are in some more something. What they are to ja. Yeah, they won't some day Emma at your for HSA. Team now more air corner. Wobo bomb di Marco Emma Quenwechino and attacking car teams almost a quaco boa said the bea. Yeah, Ghana and Rantia and answer Marion air corner. Won't be to me a bomb home.
4: Building of Team Ghana para athletes, of which many of you have seen over here. We have Rafael Bocho in Kebe, an experienced athlete who has attended this event many times. He is part of the technical team as well as part of my program. I said, if you are an experienced athlete, you should have a mindset of trying to transfer from being an athlete to the coaching, because you've been to many events. You have that experience and exposure out there to be able to tell your athletes that this is how it's supposed to be done. You all know Tahiru Haruna, a very strong character of our sports. I admire him a lot since I got to know him about 5 years ago when he showed interest to do the sport. He has always been proving to us that if he's given the best of opportunity, he's going to do well for Ghana. And we have our young one, Hayford, who is also doing well. We have Zinabu. Zinabu, remember when we were in Paris, the weather was bad, we all understand, and we still believe we can make it.
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1: We are in Samoa, Samson Dean, what they are to gather on somebody, Emma, and Tia for the Wachino, and we'll say a back home old game, Sajam, and in a credit mini, air atmosphere, no, a different cry, just say, and you come up, pop up, and you'll be here.
4: The Paralympic Games, the atmosphere is different. International sports, the atmosphere is very different. That is why we will need them to be attending international events where the crowd and the noise can be received by them. In Paris, she did her best, but she knew I wasn't satisfied with it because although I understand the conditioning, but she's been able to overcome. She's been able to attend different championships and she's doing well. We will get there.
5: Peace FM.
1: We are in Samoa, Samson Dean, what they are to Ja. Yeah, they won't say the Emma at your brand. What you know, Rafael Bocho in Kagbe. One also adding Samia to Ja was say. One day, say, see, I bet 3 times the team I call para Olympic Nibi. Nature say, come up, papa. Na ura, the thing at Samson Dean. So, moa what they are born on. Then we'll be here so we can say, be a Ghana phone so ever.
6: Yeah, 3-time Paralympian. Yeah, cup Paralympian. I said, yeah, World Cup. Obi eko World Cup. Me so, eba para sports mo. Imagine Ghana nemo. Oh, highest stage. Aye, Paralympics. Imagine our mo nemo, 3 times. And that day, aye, that's wrong. I will say, that's wrong. If you say, your president, Samson D. Aye, dear, ani abakosemu ewo Ghana ya para sports because I've been in the sport no for over 20 years now. I've been see that say team as a para team I qualify no more ko. Eyo mine responsibility but as a federation president, association president atimi atune botom sika e cultural athlete say I bind the move accord here by Miss Mita Mochi as a mo papa. A yadia be a strunko. A young crunchet, main candada, I'll say, and eh, a ma me as a bucho, a ma war para sports move for a long no. A we, a yadia be a, met me, I can say, is going to be part of history, metre, like I said, dear Maya Mama. Yeah, call Glasgow, a Commonwealth game. This is my third time I'm a Kako representing, but I'm on my summer woman, say, and we are my last as a bucho in Kegwe. Because of say, you can't cheat nature. Say you need banana, but me need you say young ones. Ewo yemu, and see ever say motivation. Am I at me a push you more? President is saying target podium. Obiyani mi diwa podium. Oko game more podium. No one ko who gold. Obe who silver. One who silver. Obe who bronze. And see here kono ye target ano no. We aye. Aho divia abeshe mu se na ho de no na ye 10 as say me say wasa di 10 aka ho aban ni de ne be kan ho a na say abo anu kra ba we no etimi we ni bronze we no etimi we my atimi apushi omo mo
5: peace fm
1: we ane in samwa yen kwegbe wode atuja ye de won sabe de ema etie for that one the black stars of Ghana nyame adomo a eh 17th match is your first match in the Panama for the Baba Shisha so. Ne player ba kwara nko bi ahwere mi se nko betumi akobo asere bi Ghana. 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Omu ye bia Sanka Jikunen mo betumi atone nso so ntumi ama so.
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7: Make a decision and replace Rico, and it doesn't matter who was the player that I called. You Rico was replaced, and now we're gonna have the same group of central backs in camp, and the names, you know, you saw them play on the pitch, so we're ready.
1: We are in Samoa Carlos Cruz, what they are 2 years ago, somebody MIT, but I know what you know, and here's a Busan says, see, I did pressure, be one or so, said coach at the Black Stars of Ghana.
7: Our job, it is what drives us. I'm under pressure. If you tell me one coach in the world of football that is not under pressure, that will surprise me. But pressure in our job, it is what drives us forward to be better every day, to wake up and beat myself. This is what keeps me alert and with full of anger and desire to transfer my feelings to the players and win.
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1: We are in Samoa Carlos Cruz, head coach at the Black Stars of Ghana. What they are 2 years, they want some of the Emma at here for us. Said Yanra, now me bomb and Kai, the month of April, any May, no. Coach, and the modern boy to me, so any papa, yes, I'm a boy do a break from Chelsea, one, no. And I'm 34 pounds, I said, one, no, hey, coach, and the modern boy, so any papa, April, May, Waje, HS, what they call the 43 NASCO television, no, they call. And what you know, so best, and your fridge, S.I. Eddie, a peso. Augustine Okra, Obeche United, also NAA player of the month, between April and May. Also, so in the modern boot to be a sweaty papa, also a TV at the Bekokama. That is what the Bekokama. Muntia goalkeeper, and DNA. Eric Ofori and Chibrekum Chelsea, one, and a year best goalkeeper, April, May. Dodi Bekofi, Amy, as goalkeepers union, and on Monday, branded towel. Normally, what about to account? Here we are. Normal side t-shirt as I add the appeal. T-shirt no cry no.
9: GFA deal with you. One of the negotiation for me. How can you play as a co-pack? No moon do 11 till in football, 11 players. Goalkeeper, I can't win a year 11. In the other, no one negotiated deal. Say, you're a ball, you're a best in your man TV. No way you goalkeeper. When the ways I deal for my GF. Oh, Debbie. That give you be as a mom. Because Nka old players, old footballers, Jojo Mune, Miami Pabia or Landino, Antonio Se Kwajomu. Nka we no a additional motivation.
1: Top up.
9: Kankani Mudi Omo Yanka additional motivation say, oh ya chemo gloves in yadi. But say work for your sponsorship for your league. No goalkeeper do in your best, oh man. What sort of deal? Oh, Kato Kreku. Who can be your baby? Oh, Debida. How can you do that? We are so good keepers in Abu. No wonder say you struggle to get a good goalkeeper for our national team. Okay, you do. Now you catch yourself. You be my best player. You are Nujina Park. No goalkeeper on the bench. Oh, Nujina Park. Oh, Debi. And you're fair to the goalkeepers. You go, oh, dear Shadia, oh, boy. Who's any time here? Oh, boy, I drew. Goalkeepers need the answer. Now I raise the eyebrow. So, OBG TV, OBG Fridge. No, no, they are a man tau. We anything. As if they don't matter. But that is not the case. Omo reviews are due nanye. Goalkeeper no no. Oh, exactly. Best goalkeeper no. Nunzu TV ni fridge no. Go for your oma. Ombe. Nanka, as goalkeepers need them.
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9: Additional motivation say, Yamsu dia de supporting. Anybody who had the beer, the umbe, be a binyam wasimat. It be a same soon. Africa, I send me soon in Nam social media. I don't want to believe say true.
1: Yeah.
9: Senye Trunzo, the FA should come and clarify. I'm going to say, Tottenham Hotspur, doctors, no, e confirm me, say, Kudus, ya dene kwa, obetu me abo second match. And my Kudus was ready to go. And I am fananko. I don't want to believe, say, be no kre. Minyi ni say, no kre. And here, SFA ni be clarify. Because, minyi ni say, any national team worth its salt, e be leave you Kudus out. Abra doctors, akase, obetu me abo second match. Well, I mean, your man says, I'm spending it. Never the same thing. Meaning, he says, I circulate all over social media. I don't want to believe it is true. Because Kudus, any player, team be a person will be done.
1: That's okay. There is a couple of nations, you cry.
9: They should.
1: Say the same.
9: The FA should come and clarify because all over social media. So now Kudus was ready to go now. FNM Fananko because Tottenham doctors confirm me, say. But meaning, because Kudus for now is our poster boy. For now, he's our best player. Say, say, doctors, I don't want to believe that story. Me, you're close to Kudus to verify. I don't want to dwell on it, but I say, if you need to clarify, because who Kudus Nanka, Dr. Fosse, after our first match with my body, I think I said, Papa. I don't even believe that story, so I don't know if you want to.
1: Because if that's the case, there have been America, even Cup of Nations, see, said in Dubai.
9: Yeah,
1: in Dubai, Kranan, and Hunya, but over here, two games, you know, honestly,
9: exactly. Make a difference. Happy birthday to Dokas Ekuya Oforiwa Dankwa of Ashoman Estate from Luciano and Wadibaye. Happy birthday to Presbyter Harrison,
5: SCB,
9: Abuso Kain, Ebenezer Presby Church from Nanayere Lydia. A PJ and on so Eddie Way a buy. Nah, I remember we soon have a Yamami, Womina Asamoa, Womina Asamoa, our Chief Director, Ministry of Youth and Sports. Or Hinayere Teresa, I say, Mommy, Yamin Shao, you are an amazing personality. Na dear, one can say what you say. Today I offer my sacrifice of praise, adoration, and thanksgiving to my God, the Lord I love, and in whom I have lived and moved and have my being for 60 years of love, good health, divine protection, and favor. I am super grateful, O Lord, asking for many more decades
5: in good health,
9: purpose, and impact. Yemami Womina Asamoa, Chief Director, Ministry of Youth and Sports. Ohinyeri Teresa say, Yami Shao, no ma unkwa ahwadi ewumu. And this one says, today, June 4th. Hey, Papa J is June 4th. Ladies and gentlemen, today, June 4th, marks my 69th birthday. Glory be to the Lord of Hosts for defending, delivering, and preserving my life. Isaiah 31:5. Reverend Nicholas Saba of Jesus Generation Ministries, Accra Headquarters Branch.
0: 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Pupu mamanche. The great Pap T. My brother from another mother. Adams Al Hassan. A.K.A. Watara. Ura Kumia Sante. Of a sand of construction. 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Eddie DKY Night of Comedy and Music. Eddie Sheshesuo Bronx. Cop City. 13th of June. And Nacheshe. Memini da. 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The Syria, Nafia Koso Ponto Black Stars. In the 13th June, Ghana Fuina, yeah, the comedy, any music, charity show, no Eba. Jew ticket, which me a friend number, we know a Jew ticket. 929-331-8560. 929-331-8560. Nyame ya aduma ya besan edi ehia bio yakram.
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0: You know, life feels better when money isn't getting in the way. 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And okay. 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
0: 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Yes. Kulum for Eddie Abasa Mr. Kale. Ajawajo. Ebe Kale no. In the X and Y Ghana. And the X and Y and the Jai Jai Jai. Eboa am a low sperm count. Abe high sperm count. Adi yu lower and yet. Manam ko high. Ninyi yima. In the Se opeso un kulum fu nu pani bia. 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
1: Peace.
0: Eboa am a yo. Eye me masem. Opeso ujina wana so. Be a yin and sasuda, go at me and quitting your mean mini. Nenumin atronchum, unatins a pressure, a how I drink and so. Kulum Ghana Limited, they say, Mr. Kill, allow a cobalto, Uba Kill, Sir Upe Biatra, 0244-139-176. 0204-139-176. 0274-139-176. Mr. Kill. Kulum Ghana Limited and Ediaba. Despite Auto Museum. Shadina Tuade. Shadina Huaze. Shadina Hong Tau. Despite Auto Museum. Se Ashen Papa. Yasheda Ayen Seni Yesene Fata. Na a Konona Ede. Na wa say yes. Men humani so aze. Luxury vehicles. World class automotive history. Any anywo eshe. Tode
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0: 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Omu branch biya Absa Bank Relations Manager. 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Latest foam rubber product limited. These days some mattresses are being made from all kinds of unsafe materials that are not fit for sleeping surfaces. These materials, these mattresses may be cheap, but they can be harmful to your health. Don't meet and discuss and go for cheaper product. 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In TCC Ade, may catch a Ghana for say, no more meet safety standards in Ghana, no, engage. As a old dawg, so keke, older, when cheap remuna echiano, SL, nipedia, so they are as a brimo. Latest foam, omu foam ni ya papa. 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A dear BM Naka, Yakani are very simple and sire. 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Ti wan fa wan ko bom na na mtentenu ebeyebe ebubu akam ko na dawafo enche o se ye wo ajoye omo number abe fraji nchechi mu bia bi mi 055-204-0000 within 2 seconds na wati omonka. 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Located in office in Palm Wine Junction around Cantonment. Palm Wine Junction around Cantonment. A whole and I'll be here. Next, also, next, Chairman General and Eba. The crack community, and I say,
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0: We say, I'm kind football academy. And say, yeah, justify your question. Ewo amasamai. Yes. Na me chama say, Ahinkan Football Academy. Yeah, justify your question for under 16 to 23 years. With my boy U16, U17. And now I say, with my boy second division. No? Now, yes, I justify. Now, hopefully, we don't mabe so ma hoa den fey. Ma, ye so mo fey na ye jemo manu tu mo. Me mende ebe, ewo Heritage Christian University. The woman say, oh, ba as parents. Now ne team no pen for Bishia, no oma chetre, or my shen on yum naturally, and this awani jung so bema ba aba and can football academy pa near register colano. So your ba town soon when each ball home, name mobano when to me my justify and cushion him. Also opportunity say, Obeba. Now Oba be tea into a bat and be a one so oba and to me ama a be a begin to obano when to me ma. Justify your question, Libya. It's all opportunities of Baby T policies and share all honor. As we see now, we need you to be my banana, Mama no Abba. A meaning there be an opan on Concord, maybe up in the Heritage Christian University, and a parent, a mama, more person mobile and camp football academy, ever bar. So Baba justify any business selection office never flow. I'm from Kano Watin, Kabuinia Salato, but I'll be to me about. And about 10 beer or condos or Baba Bobo, no Sandy School, account on so. Which my baby teens is any be. The two are coming soon up a set, although Baba was so near Jenna, our word too. Achim Kwanana, aha, and I'm a demon seer, Mamunitia, addition.

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Oh.

Fodo yachia. Abba. The Ghana Association of Banks says to let you know, shine your eye. When you receive urgent emails or messages about your bank account, simply shine your eye. Fraudsters create fake websites that look exactly like your bank. Same logo, same color, same design. So I beg you, if you get a link saying verify your details, I beg, shine your eye. Don't do it. Before you click, check the link carefully, because some fake links appear very genuine at first. So don't click on these suspicious links. Quickly visit your bank's official website for more information or speak to your bank directly. Shine your eye. Spot the fraud. Stop the fraud. And the weekend, the 6th of June, the 6th Annual Minister of the Year Awards is on. Which Minister of State will win the most enviable crown and title as Minister of the Year? That is the Best Performing Minister Award. Eric Opoku is Agric Minister. Kassia Latuforsen is Finance Minister. Harun Idrisu is Education Minister. Samuel Okudjetua Blackwa, Minister of Foreign Affairs. Elizabeth Ofosu-Ijari, Minister of Trade, Industry and Agribusiness. Emmanuel Amakofi-Buwa, Minister of Lands and Natural Resources. June 6th, crowning the most performed minister at the La Palm Royal Beach Convention Center. For inquiries and table reservation, call 024-333-2726. That is 024-333-2726. 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Other categories include Best Deputy Minister of the Year, Best Innovation Minister, Best Female Minister, Best Male Minister, Best Regional Minister, Best Young Minister, Best Metropolitan Chief Executive, and Best Performing Ministry. 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Reverend Kingsley Saki, Kiev FC South Odoko. This one goes out to celebrate you on your birthday. Reverend Kingsley Saki of KFC South Odoko is from DJ Yellowman to you. 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
0: 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Only say June 3rd, 2015, na ukwada, adichin ya June 4th, na ya wada se ya. 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
0: 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Efo Mauta, anuka.
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0: Amen. 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
2: Nankanye nsiwe ya. Nankanye dea. Nkami wo bunu ya celebrate June 4th.
0: Ah, sir.
2: Yeah.
0: I'm almost celebrating.
2: Yeah, that's one of my cherished moments in political life. Yes, I'm a strong kid, a dedicated one.
0: For some of us, also, it's a very traumatic remembrance.
2: But well, it depends.
0: To each his own.
2: No, it depends.
0: Until let's focus on Enedieno.
2: And they be Enedieno a June 4th.
0: In Sunan America.
2: In Sunan, they say they are too. Every June 4th is you talk.
0: And you have fun as how?
2: Yes, Subai.
0: Fifi.
2: Let me remember.
0: Master Basso, you never walk alone.
3: Never.
0: What say a pamono?
3: Oko. Oh, Anna Slot was a.
0: My friend Anna, dear Sandy, I
3: remember. Just a quay by now, starting Anna Slot, la la la la.
0: And then,
3: sound of the Tulala by a man.
0: Me too, I'm best in Augusta.
2: They say,
0: yeah, what's your Sumai?
2: In Ohio.
0: Hey!
2: Is it 11 years ago?
0: Yes. To the day. Wednesday, June 3, 2026.
2: Before that, 11 years ago, Mikai said that was 1996.
0: July 4th, that was 95. Yeah.
2: Now me your office. Now me office was Paloma.
0: When
2: me the NDC office was.
0: Minimum power.
2: Now yeah, the NDC was adjacent. Eagle party.
0: Yeah.
2: Now program. Towards the June 4th celebration. Tell them your office. It sends you not my car office. Now Ghana Telecom for more building in Yano. Now Swedish Hall. Since then till yesterday, then yesterday I'm free. We talk. And you are the make me here as them. Okay, Miami T Lakeside Estate.
0: Yes, you also nanya
2: and quick. Maybe a holiday come amu. But it's surrounding we no
0: nye.
2: If you don't have your fuel, me bow phone for you want to see what dream or so room at dinner. See Kai with
0: your summer bar.
2: Let me call family bar. My cherished daughter.
0: Who promise him?
2: Me bang wants him. Me too care, yeah, me call highways. In some tunnel, every soire banner. There's a crossroad. Chairman,
0: Minia,
2: drive a bear 6 BD in him on my pack. I'm some of the moon, but they have the opportunity to move.
0: But I'm sure.
2: Yeah, I watch a bear at the castle. In some bassay, one of the Makai. Hail Mary, full of grace. Let me share, so you say, away near never so, because send an air banner. I don't know. The target of that particular gravity.
0: Exactly.
2: Now, yeah, I pack up, baby, as soon as Barry force me. Once you're tired, you know, every time I get a crew, I want to miss 30 bomb fire. Every time I say, no, baby, I bet messy. Because I bet my car, so I call any destination. Now, more and more, I call you, you name Kakra. chairman ni bo fu ye no di ni car pema akwa na woni o se onko no ona enye a chance dey share speed enye Mesre say.
3: And you all know the Lupliko and them, you must say, or men who problems in an omnibus.
0: Ah, yeah, flat committee. Oh,
3: and yeah, anti-flat
0: task
3: force. Oh, yeah, you know. Oh, my head, yes, I'm busy to. Oh, my head, yes, say. Problem no, or man, de car. Cause your problem no. No moon ye. Into a mood day, you must shine. At the affair, you mean, yeah, who be a problem no. And yet, today, be ye. Any ene kasa una ante kasa
2: isikito
3: mena mwese aeroplane omo di aeroplane chairman general
0: yeah
3: omo di aeroplane no kon enem yu mu baaye no omo ka say omo de car so be ko ko share be bia problems in the world car ni de ni omo anko da wo ebesi ne there has not been a single activity from the so called committee or task force omo te ye. And that's, and we are here.
2: Ninasi. Is it with
0: no, be here.
2: Drains, Munumo. I just said, sanction you.
3: Drains, there were task force and recommendations. Now, stand
2: up. Why, yeah, walk a cobble, no one can say you. Sagoy, I'm going to you.
0: Uncle, no, I'm going to you.
2: No, when we chocolate, I see the peppers with carbon. You see, I'm just like that. Oh, see, we don't have drain. You. Say, say, but Jai said, "They be okay. We are dredging inside the Mukano. Now, if you need to, they be. But at the end of the day, it should be well constructed. When you finish from one, nipa they say they be an order. They never go for boom. Because 1984-85 there about Gadati back room Hano.
0: Omemuhano.
2: Oma Ghana Hano. Or see, the only one can Hano any fair. Any day, you got this, you're in catastrophe. And to be able to come just like that. And one of the others know. So when we are constructing, then we are going to factor sad things into our constructions. And yet, every month, I'm going to be able to sit down.
0: That's when he says the water will find its level.
2: The various assemblies, what are they really doing? No more for paint, no more control stop work, no more. Are they painting the structure or they are really committed to demolish the structures?
0: But Agbesi said, you know, are they painting or demolishing or committed? Once the demolition is being caused so far, over here now, Danny, a theory. In this period, no, assembly no more yet.
2: Ebini, in between time, Musumi Swa, for this Ekatio, Miwana. But oh, do my chest over yet. Let us not play politics with this. I want my various municipal district executives. They should sit up.
0: Hey, Obia sending me video with Chado. Chado, so.
2: Chado.
0: Hey.
3: The Novo Rich
0: Shadow.
2: Why?
0: What?
2: Baby, I'll be sending video about say a hot Israel flooding. Ah, any and panel, eh, looks like. No. Where's structured? But the environment, no. Oh, my, I'm sharing, no. Oh, no, my.
3: Grabbing back, Facebook, the MSRK crap. There's a gentleman by name Enoch Kufinyako.
0: What's
3: he? Australia. I think okay, any PhD in Australia or Maya. Now we're posting a video of the Ekoso and as the scene Rano. And we try a picture of President Mahama Committee or TSA Omoya and on the other
2: video.
3: Yeah, come on, so now we're going to say. It is
2: about just a picture. MMDC for no more.
3: Agbesi, wait. Sorry, Major, with your indulgence.
0: One minute.
3: As part of the field operations, the anti-flood tax force conducted an area recognizance mission on Wednesday to assess flood-prone areas and gather critical data to prevent future disaster. To prevent future disaster. The inspection anyway covered key locations including Wager, the Sakumono Ramsia site, the Temapation Harbor area. Following the area survey, Mr. Stanislav Dobe announced that the government will enforce flood prevention measures. He disclosed that the 48th Engineers Regiment and the Ghana Armed Forces, in collaboration with local government authorities, would immediately commence distilling major drains and improve water flow and manage flood risk.
2: Major drain, no mudi.
0: Anyway, it's obvious. So,
2: the
3: point I'm making is
2: wrong.
3: Sadi omokachire.
2: The point of policy review, sir.
3: Sir, yeah. And Kebaba Bedru has in it.
0: Then the church said,
3: maybe come in. Local assemblies, no. Omo nye de fata se woso omo ye.
2: Omo ya hen.
3: Kwame.
2: Omo ya hen.
3: Enye de de aban ka kire ni se local assemblies no obehwe so meye de woso omo ye.
2: Me se omo ye
3: do win it.
2: No.
3: You are the one sitting here
2: saying
3: so omo ye.
2: I'm saying that we
3: Kwame, una u de oyeso soldier ni ba. Una ni me soldier for adwuma. Da ba na u se soldier for no ehwe se ye
0: me hu ye.
3: So I'm only making the point to say
2: we
3: need to make a progress as a country.
2: My minister
3: say the anu kan BBC e be ya. I was here here. Yan ye anu fa keke ni aka ne ko.
2: Fifi.
3: Agbesi
2: attach ya. Attach ya lawyer attach ya ka che mi nu say.
3: Oh, agbesi.
2: Yan ye 4.6 billion to deal with this issue. $4.6 billion. Okay. E ko si say.
3: Say yan ya.
2: Enti mu manya, enti mu ye we duma na ka ne nu ye won be je we.
3: Is that my promise of reset, no?
2: Debit,
3: and the reset,
2: what
3: was the reset for? What was the reset for? The reset was to come and tell us that
2: he needed
3: to come and tell us that
2: actually rectify this.
3: It was to improve on where we were.
2: You couldn't do anything about
3: it.
2: And somebody spoke about
0: it. Okay, see, Omode Yamanyo say, Mamin Komenim, obviously, New Legon was disastrous. I left home at 5:30 p.m. to pick a child from school, which is only 10 minutes drive. I got to the school at 8:30 p.m., picked the child, and we go home at 10 p.m. Simply terrible. New Legon. I left home at 5:30 p.m. to pick a child from school, 10 minutes drive away. I got to the school at 8:30 p.m. We got home at 10 p.m. Asemo. My amanyo seminary.
2: Nebi, asema esi.
0: Because me may imwe film.
2: Nebi, asema esi. Eni bre asem.
0: Moto aso me say imwe film.
2: Dibito, eni bre asem. Eni bre asem. Eni bre asem. Eni gofa to play mu dem dem. Eni bre asem. Because.
3: Boko bom frama.
2: Dibito, me say.
0: Yes.
3: Ode mien starting common.
2: The very
0: na nyan common na nye diyaka se ere.
3: That be ordained in Amno. I saw two in the
2: boat.
0: Okay. Madam, come in. This one says, Agbesi says we talk. No, in Ghana, it's not talk. We do not plan. It's just talking. Development is not a matter of course. Development is about planning. We don't plan. We don't maintain. We do things by heart. There's no demarcation now between Accra and adjacent regions. Land use planning is absent in Ghana. That is the result we see today. Degrees galore. Doctor this, professor that, double masters this, engineer that, architect that. And, you know I'm not good that way. This one says, there was no access to East Legon Hills from Nanakrum last night. Yeah, yes, we mentioned it this morning. Very crazy, you know. And then, tell Agbesi he should stop heckling Fifi. We are listening. Confo sends that one. Agbesi also feels that Fifi is being difficult. This one says when Chado is flooded. Well, somebody sent me a video about Chado yesterday. Yesterday and sends it this morning. Kwame, Tema SOS down. It's a sight to behold. The lagoon runs all the way from the motorway into the sea. The waterways that have been encroached on is causing us a lot of problems. And you know, Chester, since I've been seeking, now we know.
3: Chaban, Empire became a big kakra.
0: Me too.
3: The Empire became say, I'm say, you know, so. I'll see a G2 say, something must be done. and we must be prepared. And so say Saturday we see is no ABC. And then for any nipa there was a tunnel no a better no. E kamia kwa kwa yese ye yina ni ye di ye kasa. 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Mutu ye ye ye. Eh, baby, I'm missing it. No, it's your name, Maho. It's ye.
0: I'm sorry, Chine.
3: Now, so be sound. What's that? And yet, Chine, I'm poor bedroom. Now, when I'm quite so, I will coffee.
2: Yes, it's soon. I'm banning.
3: I guess allow me to be one.
2: Yes, it's soon. I'm banning who? All coffee.
3: That's the point I'm never been.
0: And now, yeah, a cocker.
3: When I'm quite so, I will coffee. No, eh, be a area, and a problem in your new home. And so, when I'm quite so, I will coffee. A bet to me at all.
0: Yeah.
3: June 3rd, as I'm
0: yeah.
3: Saturday, let me free circle. Let me be seeing a coffee. And around airport, me room or airport, when I'm present, me see Joulu. I see the Tekwashi. That day, the chaos. I become Musa Adano. And he be a coffee here, Emma.
0: But now,
3: then so acquire by first one coffee, you know. About two o'clock, a 2 o'clock, ma. Unyanu yibia.
0: Sada no. Minim se sensitive matter ti anyway.
3: Yeah. Me aso be dey sensitive kakra.
0: Kotoka airport.
3: Uh-huh.
0: Eye obi ohu ye mobo. Because the whole airport junction are flooded. Tete kwashi e yiri. 37 e yiri. Ye no ma nyame adom ye ka wo soro kakra no. Ye ne ne timi fem. But across the airport junction, I don't even comfort the pashi. Because I hear it.
3: Yeah.
0: So I'm ready. Now I'm going to phone you, I'm going to card. In 2 weeks, I'm really going to go to the campus there. I'm going to pay for the Legon hospital. I could pay my pass. I could fight each Legon.
4: Under bridge.
0: I am a hearing.
3: I'm
0: going to be around that bridge. Now I hear it. In this all cross, I'm going to spend text. I'm going to do a waka. No, I could fight moto a parallel. No. On se ran about with Lego, no one could film one, no I cross over to Mutoe, as I was from Abessing. Now, we've been in Huya Mobile. Or your official those days was civil aviation.
3: Okay.
0: One who ran away in Echihono.
3: Mm-hmm.
0: That was the only option.
3: Look at that.
0: Also, a high security zone.
3: Mm-hmm.
0: But it will be a gate in mine. And I'm talking 1 a.m.
3: Whoa.
0: Yeah, man.
3: How much?
0: 1 a.m.
2: So I'm
0: saying
2: we're live here.
0: Me could do if you know. Ah, I was in show no kind share from there 9 something. Now, Edu baby, I decided to be cool for you know. So I said, one qua baby, I said, waka.
3: Yeah.
0: Waka. Where you go? You don't go anywhere. And to be in a quay, yes, our business, 1 a.m. in the far airport in Nechi. It could pay a Spintex.
3: Look at that.
0: Me do if you may die on a minisante, I'm Sasha at the bedroom. That was 11 years ago.
3: I say between,
0: and we are back to that same conversation. Let me see. Me no pay you your bread.
3: Between
0: Okay Alajo.
3: Mm-hmm. Oh yeah.
0: President Kufuor Abrahamu no be eh
3: Sagata Kesiano.
0: Calvert Kesiano. And I stop your Alajo there nkakara.
2: Oh na me ban no pay. Me fa no na efe.
0: Mm.
2: Na sunu film kama.
0: Yeah.
2: Intino
0: ya. But let's just
2: all this one. Intino ya intino ya dey aka no.
0: That's where we are.
3: And come and na make us say ye nyai kasa no.
2: How many kasa?
3: Ubiya kemi.
0: Yenina.
3: Ubiya kemi agbesi.
2: It's one kasasa.
3: Oh, kofa odiaba. And another thing, so I also yah, so yah admitting is apart from sa bind yah also yah no. And niya mebi wohwa yah kasa nsuno nipana yah woman ni muno. 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
0: Concrete jungle.
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3: 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Yejaye. And, ni nina ano ka, the kind of building and the planning, ah, ye wo, ye me, imuhasi. Ya kasebi. 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Na ya ntuwa na mwa ebe yefri huwa. Abani de so far wa demonstrate is on yeshi. But the Ankasa Agbesi. Ah, nanya mu call na play movie. What did what happened?
2: 98 is Kasa.
3: Allow me to proceed, Agbesi. The government is not prepared to work. We still continue to plead and ask government say Abani is rob money in the before the ekosu no. It's an same wa. Na Yankasa so no de was here no. Except after say was here. When it your pass area has say and then you say the partner was dine now could see is you mu. Kwame Yankasa so at area ho no. Ye nyina ye nim say ensuo to aha ene ensuo ifa eko.
0: Mhm.
3: Ne at one ye hwe no obi si dance wo. As I see say obi bi anko so say nyame o me sin sin dine so. Ne agya no no asi na si wo. Nobody will complain, nobody will raise a word. 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
1: Na assembly wɔ hɔ. 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
0: What is governance?
1: Pupe.
0: Jibido, what is governance?
1: Managing ourselves, our resources.
2: Mm-hmm.
1: But
2: they
1: be the
2: people must take responsibility. People must take responsibility.
0: I agree that people must take responsibility.
2: We have a role to play,
0: what
2: but don't let that also create the impression as though
0: you're a young man. Mm-hmm. Me can say minister Bika say what Obama will be permit to build on the wrong site no. You'll be transferred somewhere. Yes sir.
1: Mm-hmm.
0: The president said no, you will not be transferred, you will be dismissed. And I agree with the president's excellency. Won't you mean here Jumanua? Set yourself aside and let somebody come in and work. It's becoming unbecoming. One of the biggest recreational center we across is here. Ah, Zibito, a group event days are. We went to family. I call our Jiweni.
1: Mm-hmm.
0: Our lakeside.
1: Oh yes, huh? Omadi and our yeah. Lake. Very nice.
0: Yeah, meet me for cruise your lake. So yeah. Yes, let me reduce this space. Or 8 years.
1: No, in fact, mini Papa Dr. Prince Aiku.
0: Oh, one no, he's a very very nice man.
1: Fantastic guy. Yeah. Yeah, Dr. Prince Aiku, so we TIM our channel pay.
0: Very committed.
1: Yeah.
0: What him say? Late no honor, baby, and sooner as money econo.
1: Mm-hmm.
0: Obia Konyeska ke trebi, everyone went to a sea hotel or late no honor.
1: Mm-hmm.
0: We were against it. We residents. Oh, no more do. And where? I no pay. Me bahano, me kofaho. Hand that form, oh, bread.
1: Hmm.
0: You see, you can't cheat nature. You cannot. No matter how rich you think you are, you cannot. Sisiya, awano, ekwa na eko. Who run Lakeside, ho big kituwebi o ho. Nechi ho.
1: Mm-hmm.
0: Nkofo the kiosk, the container se gu ho. Kakra, they are pushing it into the lake. And see lake nukwain. Kakra. We can't continue behaving like this. And at the end of the day, as MCR, let's you may so rest in peace. Definitely they'll rest in peace. But who caused them?
1: Now we cause them.
0: We should stop this.
1: Mami could be so penny jokum. Ebi ana or mwaibi mami.
0: Opinia chuo.
1: Professor.
3: Mami.
1: Baby I be doing you.
3: And the mezzo men can be on.
1: Nebende. So I miss me jai, how's mami nyai? Who's mami nyai?
3: Mami shasi se.
1: Me dear.
3: Yeah, how when you know, pain, or sin pain. And this in the MPP
1: for. And this in the MPP for?
3: Yes.
1: Hmm.
3: Because I'm saying,
1: Twasso Prof.
3: A son said, a bra party me, say, challenge a beer, any hope.
1: Mm-hmm.
3: Say, and your MPP in our bear more.
1: The bear
3: and this in our bear. The Omaki Kaya no more of yourself, a CBN trip.
1: Hm.
3: Mammy Chua drink called Ura Kwamana Battles.
1: Okay. Mabubun. Ostati Bubuyo.
3: And I drew baby, so human face.
1: Sabra
3: for Ubuya, Gofonia, baby, na Ophian Krahasa train, that would be a wet tinny boy, Remoir, a sit down, drew say. Muko bubu no na ye den.
1: Hmm.
3: Na kai. MP na. About to say.
1: Oko vanda poe.
3: O honu. O kan se obe ye. Ya ye se ah. O ye yiro huwa ye campaign. No den about to say.
1: Ya abo atinja. Ya abo atinja. Ya abo atinja. 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O se ah. Ya yiro huwa ye campaign. Sana o den about to say. Baba se bibi.
3: The adrenaline says,
1: before that, mink, sorry, same child. Ajiri Blankson.
3: Yes.
1: Stanley Ajiri Blankson, so yebi. Ah, and also na party farm and pressure.
3: We buy Mr. Quay Binoy MC Gang West.
1: Mm hmm.
3: On social CS Obubu Wija Ho and Diane CC.
0: Oh, yes. Yeah.
3: Come here, Osasia. Only Nipaho Romino.

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1: Never.
0: And na never back nusu say. Yes, Peter say. And so ta no so china me see me die. Na baby I'm waiting and so you boom me. And so no TV pe then the referee no say or cancel will be see die. And he say Ghana say main strong ferry and can make a say. I say Peter Subban ye be. I say ye be a ya befa. Ɛsɛ sɛ afe bia yɛbɛka wei na assembly no ahyɛ aseɛ de mmerɛ bi aba
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0: 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A bio.
1: You who are better?
0: Sir, ah. I am going to Bremani Kuma. Buy someone, get way near, come way near, come and boom. Commercial for her, no, no, no, Maza. A who are better?
1: I'm passing
0: a joy. And so, obi ye be beer. None of your names, oh, ya can ye be jay. Come here, sir, party babemwa. And now who say a bosom may say and a party mana odi prot omunya prot
1: ten tama.
0: But not the answer said when see dying tamwa, it be a name fear nine no nana party nan sam baby. It may be obenya bea come here horses say. Prot why I did them more hono. Just say, I'm saying a board dollar now. I'm on print so.
3: Oh, come on, Eddie, and then you're a bank for you.
2: I'm my problem. Can I say?
0: Say previous on Nukra. MPP ni and DC.
1: And
3: what? This is good news. One of the aspirants in the recent election, 2024. We are actually making an effort.
0: Okay,
3: as against the previous.
0: Mumbai
3: Abaso.
0: I'm not going to be able to do it. Na sa ya baye ne sa akopem ehine fa. Come share Ghanaian Times page 7 me hu yan kam yeso.
1: Me ba pain. Some pain di bibia send me on. O say obi onim no. No o si structure bi a oni permit. Satana some pain e kia me boss. Ano o say development control for eco stop ono. Oni muni pa kwento inviting obi onim no. Ano si o ko development control na mche o department tabiti mi ako process with documents ansana wa tuwa project no so o si bisi ni anipa nini nkasa
2: oh yo nene bayaka
1: inti o si opinion is not only about NDC MPPO now we are all party to this kanka na obi o nim no pa yeah no si o bema ni ya uye beba o si ati nanipa nini nkasa
3: that inti o
2: Kwame, and yes, on in Kazaka, Besha, that's ten, so papa.
0: Kwame,
1: I pay me cock and enter
0: speech
1: 7.
0: Page 3.
1: Maybe a page 2. So, unfortunately, former IGP Porteria Quay. Why, media, Yamima? Oh, Masemi. Ebury. Professor Martin Oting Abebio.
0: Oh, yes.
1: Na, sir, Uni Martin Oting Abebio. Nancy, na, I say, Inkrofubia Babi Hunu. Because, or your board chair, Forestry Plantation Development Fund. But, ye can omoye, midemi nimno, no. Ache, be 30 years ago. Ye can mi husa environment
0: ecology
1: ojani nasu umpa or say Ebury Hills, a city must not cut its nose to spite its own face. Na
0: Kwame say
1: say obi ti say Professor Matthew Tia bebi na chere dia yenum nyina ye ye mofra kra because this is his field onim nyoka
0: Kwame onim say nyame o chechere gan.
1: Yes.
0: Now, what's your children crying? I know, said that ma, a brief farm hood in our cogu because so. ɛna ɔde nnua ɛsisi so nyame nyansan mu sɛde ɛbɛyɛ a sɛ nsuo tɔ a ɔnim sɛ ɛnyɛ dɛ ɛbɛtene afiri soro hɔ aba nti nnua no ɛne ayi no 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
0: 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Now, some tears, oh, a chim cobri. It is Obi Crabbing and go back on if you're not away in that walk up, and a brie, yet you turn me an inion. It is the same, so no fire ever fire.
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0: 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Brian said, Otto, or better. Brian said, Yabo, or Bebo. 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
1: you didn't say, Yabo, is your better.
0: 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And you buy a home by. 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And the Yanja, Bakum, me and Nami and son. 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I be kind.
1: Yanjan, Debbie,
0: Debbie. Your young son. 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
1: Oni se Dr. Benoit Chiang cross en kokai ho na pe. Oni nti o mai.
0: Nsio.
1: Traffic. 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Enti Benoit Chiang cross more than 1.5 hours ni. From there 9 something. Or that's the traffic.
0: Ni ameka nyina ne se assembly so no. 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
0: How?
2: Statement of fact. 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
1: Na prof. Sometimes say o chere bibi.
2: Okay.
1: The other day na osre bisa se Dr. Ben Oche Ankara sama me came. 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
3: Respectfully, let me just give me 1 second. So no more. When you say under Akufo-Addo, His Excellency, na isu ento.
1: Hey, how's isu ento?
2: I basically answer mo.
3: Isu ento mi ya
2: kenyo. 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And this is never mutumi ya ni mutumi ka.
1: Agbesi. Waiting on you, Prof. 1 minute.
0: I was a little bit. And car, it be our mobile car crabbing on the back also. Yet, Uncle Four assemblies are more day to me as our Monsano. Sir, assembly no, your all MC and not DC, you know. Ofrebusia be me party if you are Ofrebusia.
1: Yeah.
0: Nay, you didn't call for and now Nikun call for your account. And you, oh, jump by ya, be so hallelujah.
1: Amen.
0: They say, Yassi, and or your MC. And the assassin way, the beer day, send it to you, be a die.
2: If people are sorry about
0: yeah, this one, sorry about it. This one, classmates, on in the course school, and on in your BBR, and now, you're pushing a Santana, a free a copim ho, a quiet, you know, and to a musa,
3: a copim ridge.
0: A tuba ya, not obi. And a go way because me of a banner or no, the offer sin and a year and a new year no, and two far ever.
2: Prof. Mamentate, Okakra. Adena, I come for Munka Yindi, Namuka Yindi.
1: Yene,
0: oh, Yene, Yena, and dear, as a son bear and him.
2: Okay,
0: it may da, mena. Yes, me dono, men no, no.
2: Okay.
0: You have an assimilation.
2: Okay.
0: And a nasal consonant N.
2: Okay.
0: And then the alveolar consonant D. Okay. Anytime there's N and D, the N has power over the D.
1: Into Yeni.
0: Overcoming.
2: Yeni. Because I'm just one more comes.
0: Oh, Yeni.
1: Yeni.
0: Samson MB. This is saying MM. Memoano. Memoano.
1: Memoano.
0: And then a master
1: and Bema Mema.
0: Mema. And then a master and a memba mean deep. And yet, dear, put me, I can say yendi. Yendi, yendi. Yendi. Okay.
1: But, Prof, Yakakas, I mean, only when you cry, Nigeria be simitima. Oh, Yenina, young funny born commando. Nana Jomo Sapon. 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Nana Jumo Stati campaign ni kasa ubi enti eni ene.
0: I'm meeting me every ha. Me piano wa frene.
1: Ha.
0: So no ye jinaswa mikodru legong.
1: On that suja.
0: I just say me kasa o. Nana majo me holeta. Asemno.
1: Eni ya.
0: 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O who se. 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
0: e
1: 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Na you must have got to say, yeah, feel it. A water baby. And then something, Yamiche. Something, Subui. Oh, can ye? Any, you know?
2: Prophet, Nadam Fubaku or Oligon Han was sending me a message. Ask them to go and find out what has happened to Lake Tessa at Eastlake.
1: Oh, Tessa. Oh, you yeah. feel it?
2: Yeah. It's been filled.
1: Oh, Akaki Tuwe.
2: And buildings put there.
1: Akaki Tuwe. Obeni. Mekotina Eastlake on 1991. Ntida makes us what? 35 years ago?
2: Mm-hmm.
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0: 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From.
1: Enche oda. From. Until the answer number by AUB near, sorry, Swanope, Menkai will about Penfield. This one says your child deserves more than just a school. At Penfield School in Oyarifa, we've been building confident, capable learners for 16 years. Penfield is a co-educational day and boarding school running from creche throughout senior high school. Penfield says to let you know our unique hybrid curriculum combines Ghana's GES syllabus, BEC and WACSI with Cambridge Checkpoint, IGCSE and A-levels. Penfield says admissions are open for 2026-27 academic year. So give your child a strong foundation in Ghana and a smooth transition to the world. 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Alternatively, 0264-233-533. That is 0264-233-533. Penfield is more than a school. Penfield School is a launch pad for your child. It will be a one subject in 26 minutes. Hey, if you remember 5 minutes, your fans starting in here.
2: Madam Vice Chairman, now the air console was a LGBTQ plus bill.
1: Meet you. Chairman, Papa.
2: One hakra. 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Se se confusion esi u chairman.
1: Mhm.
2: Confusion esi ni se yete so o ma pass emra no. O mo pass emra no. 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Ho ayasem ene emfa nya adwuma. Eri kan speak about o si o. Me crowd here. The Omaya and Yasara Mikachu Musu Munu make Baumunch instructions for fro. It is Domaqua and Crown Edie and Nanakim. And what was so Babet Nakuyem and what cars who say, dear, Monsans won't conquer her dear my any view. Or no, Nedian. Mama Yarga, or no any leader of government business.
1: Plus majority leader.
2: Majority leader in Parliament. As I dare in a speaker canoe. Fatunche, they all can cry the Empire Juma Fatunche. Hey, speaker, on one end is speaker. Also, on the other hand, on fan two inch. Oh, yeah, and a president in Ankasa. Oh, God, kwata. President in Subaya, or say, the Omaya no crown, no, there were procedural issues. And Yemeni Bianco said, they never said, Corono, and see, Adiano Crano, I was almost answer to any view. And what Bissan will say, and see, the speaker,
1: the
2: president taker, and the Ayaregaka. Enu ni mfa nyadwuma we ye NDC ni mu awu na president we no sound to us you chairman
1: yeah
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1: hmm.
2: Say me woho nyina no say ensem keka ene anamuntu obi omutu ye bra na omu position no ene no manya tumi na omunya tumi no omahu se we die jataba na yetete no no wanyini na hwenie ya yankasa ene oba 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
2: 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A son says, Sabio, what the mojam for wounding him? Nemum and this dear, moja for wounding him, won't ye? There no moya, the chairman. Mimi wouldn't say na, and yes, sir, a mrano, and answer bonny be a cosu or memo, and an ompesu musiano. Nay, a man yoursem, and an ompesu moya. Now, indeed, or Monday, yes, I'm man yoursem, and he paid off. Ya won't call for a cocoa in a box, we got to about the man DC. And we sent into your coaching them control about my NDC. They say, MPP new paper. Say, Emra, ye de babe kun ye tia adi ye susu se, e ha o mine no, o be pass it. It is a sana tia di ayen to about my NDC. Ne NDC first action, and my major juma. When they got the power, instead, say, o moan kasa bosha o moshe, umbe di bosha ne sono. 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Who na ye Chairman General de?
1: But in Ruho.
2: But in Ruho.
1: Me too mean Ruho.
2: 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Opa wane de haya. Nemum, there's one very, very important part of Samraya. Say, say, Roma 2. Edi a free man. I saw it now. I was saying, enti de enti ya. And he say, enko fwa e bon hunde wuru. 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So I met Nia Yebi. Almost uncle for no. Says, I'm running so. Say, we are CSO. We are journalists.
1: I like that.
2: Yes, we are journalists. We are lawyer. We are why they are. I'm running for a castle. ukoko promote saade na e pa wo no wo ye a scholar ke se prof ukoko promote a anu de enka wo ei enka wo na se se na ho ne wo because chairman me me ma efie me ka chira se ei 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give you my personal experience
1: na de si form
2: na me de si form na mi sua de school no enye Ghana ha se yamanoni school na na ye sua about managing diverse backgrounds
1: how do you ho bebere
2: managing diverse backgrounds as a manager and see we're talking about say bia obi a oyɛ bibini wafa na dwumam ebi obi ye Indian wafa na dwumam in the same organization you have an American you have an European ni part ba bia o free ba ni ntete ye
1: diversity ye
2: diversity ya the diversity ya na fe kukuro ya tiesi so in an organization when you have people who are bisexual, who are homosexual, who are this, say. And now, for a class, you know, now, me so, class, what men, men, ni pa mi lu. Ye ni etu ntumu wo. Now, we etu ntumu ni kwa ade, we are suspect, say, kwa we are here ade, and one pe. In teacher, say, kofi ma ye di, na me ti ho. And one mo kako, mo kako, mo kako. Then the lecturer got to a point, and said, say, and you're even wrong, say, bad time wo ba would be sure as wo dey chira chira kwada no as na oba name ni e paint wo pink na be ma dem ni e paint wo 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
1: Only in any time is more similar experience.
2: And a down.
1: Near Nipa 21. Later, be Nipa 18.
2: Okay.
1: Me and Nipa Nebi before. Me fi Ghana. Na akwa ba kufi Uganda Moses. Openi ne akere ni na. Ah. Your point. Your first one. Met your certificate. Oba stress as always.
2: Oh, I see.
1: Openi. Say na ye chaperon no ba kon se o ye bia. Se minim. Moses usu nim. Enti e radio fi Canada. Ye didn't kwa no chance. Oh, na ye hu ye head dressing no. But dressing ye basa so correct fine.
2: Yeah.
1: Enti e ka efi Moses ana. My brother, who's a mukam kasa accent.
2: Yeah.
1: What is wrong with these people? That say the sika asebro. I feel obi e chana ni behe. I say hey. So same way.
2: Yeah.
1: It's a bigger issue than we think.
2: He said, "Mama, who I'm fine show, but now what we need to 23 say, oh yeah, bema. And even at Tadi, I would say, kwa dano kura no. Don't start dressing. Say kwa dano so yeah, bema. And that's what you're about.
1: Anyway,
2: family. So the point I'm making is, if we are not careful, and we allow this new thing. Prof, liberty as a professor, university professor. No, I can't declare what I know. Next year, I'm sure Penny. How?
1: Mami, kwa nako yisha agbesi ya oba na obema.
2: Enti, jama 30 seconds amde manuwezi.
3: Mwaka
2: sabi
3: 9 minutes.
2: Yeah, mkwafu ya ye ino. It is not the solution to the problem.
1: What is the solution?
2: The solution to the problem, they say, Emrano said you speak a car, you know.
1: Yes, I
2: say, you per se, you de solve a problem, dear. You should dance, Nancy, me and Koyeni Jesu Jasso, and Fan Concordo. President, the crowd, you're committed, okay. On my house is not a priority.
1: And who said
2: you can answer, I said, no, but you're Fanco, eh, Yano.
1: I will see a Yana and I hear a Yantua Sunny and Pound, Namiko Peniso.
3: Is it Vito?
1: Amaga.
3: My 5 minutes, but I mean you are Casa 11 minutes.
2: Hey, says now there was
3: all Casa.
1: Why I'll say 9, if you say 11.
3: All Casa no. Me a dean, I'm not premium, but me said that me comporting me.
1: Johnny, the
2: first time.
3: Or say, you're creating impressions, sir, by Omiani
4: Akufo-Addo His Excellency na mwen pa boni fo pa ampa na mwen pa boni fo
1: so
2: look at this
1: blow
4: Fifi asatio
2: nobody see dia woka kono wa woni sa dia woka kono demands a response attitude anything that woka said also
4: this attitude this attitude
1: Agbezi
4: will not help you
1: Agbezi ma menye sikpito adwuma
4: why
1: ma menye sikpito adwuma
4: kaka I don't know you to be like this
1: Agbezi Maminyes kwito ejuma.
4: Omuye ni pa boni fun pa pa pa.
1: Agbezi.
4: Because respectfully because
1: also respectfully.
4: No, yeah, respectfully.
1: Also respectfully.
4: Because
2: listen to
1: Abuse. Me say also respectfully.
4: Yeah.
1: Yeah, can empanyifo ho asem.
4: Yeah.
1: Yeah, meba.
4: Mhm.
1: Yeah, ni omo nya adwene. Mhm. Titru efa manyo sem.
4: Mhm.
1: But sebe.
4: Mhm.
1: Ma o adwe mu do. Inti ma ya no nya dru kakra. Why? Inti mesre se o du kasa no huni kakra because what die nka wonye difficult inti mesre
4: na me coach no
1: inti en coach no ko isi money
4: na me as emphasize se
1: mhm na me five emphasize ni bio
4: why there was a time
1: menye emphasize
4: unse on conclude no o ka che se o man penyi his excellency was saying na ye ni priority
1: Yes, okay, say your priority. No, but Ochechemu mu na any priority.
4: Let me so me build it point towards that.
1: Yeah, but Omanpenyi showed us what his priority was.
4: No, I was building my point gradually.
1: Mijitum.
4: There was a time of Krumha.
1: Omemuha.
4: Omaiha. Midasi. They were Juma more than a fe.
1: Mm-hmm.
4: And I did call say we Omanpenyi. I join ye we.
1: Mm-hmm.
4: Fao green pen ne signi. Omucho green letter say adene engine to unfan call back. I still insist there was a green letter on that. Kakra. O dodgy san or different beam. Ampa. Sa sema SCC ne between the speaker and the majority leader among others no. Me and Miti Hei, I am there.
1: Are they?
4: Because there was a time in recent time, I already concluded, say, not President Mama saying any priority. There was a dead silence on it.
1: I'm so waiting to President Mahama.
4: Debi, Miti Enu.
1: And I'm not made wow.
4: Debi, Miti Enu.
1: Me say.
4: Miti Enu.
1: Boko. President Mahama Kasa Enu was say, Enu nye priority. Nemum. Apomodin,
4: mm-hmm.
1: Ejuma,
4: mm-hmm.
1: Ene obubo ada akwain. Or say, niyama bi wawa any priority. Ito opanye de kume chere the ranking.
4: There be na mini opanye neti ha. Ena nipa ba kumi wepi. The former MP for Takwa.
1: George Mekudika.
4: Yes, ayeti ha. Ena me say, adye nunguma yenko shebe biye wo, ne yende chie. Na president nebe drunu hoa, obe ye diye fata. I said this year.
1: Mm-hmm.
4: That is why I'm glad. Says that controversy is, you know, it's creating an awareness. Say BBL Koso.
1: Mm-hmm.
4: BBL Koso because it's just a free baby and so a bedu baby. Now this time the bedu hoa yeah issue green letter say yeah sign it.
1: Okay.
4: That is the point I'm making. There is an effort. There might be minuses in addition. As speaker who say HSA yeah.
1: Mm-hmm.
4: I agree, something has been done against the previous time. I yes, yes, sign it. We could have not been here talking about this today because they had the opportunity to say, sign it, man, sign it. Hey, MPP for Moon Ferry Kakra, Namun Bugana for Sukakra. You had the opportunity, the biggest opportunity. Oh, Kuma. Oh my God! Oh, Prof. It's a power to me that once a tweeter, always a tweeter. What you say? Man, yo, man, yet. You had the numbers in Parliament. Man, yet. There were 80 something of them who said no. We don't want the finance minister, and I was expecting such voice to be added on. Say, oh, fa, sign it again, man, yet. And they are yet at the group, baby, assembly. As a nation, based on our culture and tradition, Obi de Onyaska Kwabrochi Koshiyan yo, out of the population we have two blacks. Mi ma Onyaska Kwabrochi yo, mi siyan wa ha, ena mi koti President Kufuor, agyenu unhu omu ana wa kon raba
2: propaganda we
4: o dia se ma nyes kan kwa brochure o anko swan ye o mission media o ha
1: e che so kwa brochure
4: dey bi mission media o ha
1: uye na po
4: e president ku for me coaching o se agyenu kwa unhu kon unhu kwa ha kwa do ma kon wa brochure dey bi ene bi minister bi kon ha mi ye ma dia wa ha
2: o dia se kwa brochure o
4: mi
2: dia
4: dey
2: so for kwa jina ni
4: na wo tumi kon kwa
2: do usa o kwa brochure kwa jina ni sim kosua de
4: Ebi mu friend LG Ebi mu friend LGBTQ. That's a
1: polarization. Yeah, yes,
4: he said. President Mama also
2: on pet. Hey, me. On pet. Ebi turning pet. I see any priority. Now,
1: why would you give aggressive? Ignore him. At this point, if he's being truant.
2: Am I not your friend?
4: I could have done that.
2: Am I not your friend to share information?
1: If I next time, I'll have you speak before him.
4: No,
1: so that you can heckle him too.
4: No, it's not the best practice. People are listening.
1: But why? Once in a while, I think you should.
4: They let me in the show. Let me divert a little bit. Sanyo my own boy. Bomnya will not recognize you.
1: I'm happy you said you are digressing.
4: I
1: kick every chair.
2: Why digressing is the gata?
4: Nanka. Hey, Kennedy. I'm hitting at your phone, man. I can make us go post there. Now, what do you know? Embo.
1: Onim Charles Nite Ekotego.
4: Of course, yes.
1: I said, tell my brother Agbesi that the bill never got to Jubilee House. President John Mahama has personally confirmed that the bill never got to the table of President Akufo-Addo for assent. So let's just keep to the facts. Charles Nite Ekotego, Tantra Hills.
4: Catch and say, Mimi say, they prevented it from getting to the table.
2: How was it prevented?
4: The green letter was issued.
1: So, but and is it even get
4: there?
1: Enye bedi akon.
4: No, you see, Chairman, seriously, they did everything possible to prevent it being signed.
1: Okay.
4: That's the bottom line. Okay, they did everything possible. I might even be tempted to say they even sponsored the one who went to court.
1: Oh, true.
4: Today, Yanya opportunity say we are deliberating on it to actually get the right bill. Ah, Efata. Ajubel. Majority. Minority.
1: Blow.
4: Speaker.
1: Blow.
4: We are, this is not our culture. And it cannot and never be part of our culture.
1: Yenjin tum China.
4: The Emmy Denis say just a few weeks ago, Obiaika said Adena Ye Din won. And ne obia kasawa home because I bedu be bia it just say prof me fifi zipito a deep pressure to say adeno muyen in tem nefa penu and class here once and for all. We don't want it. If this is because a bare reason I say when you scar develop your kumu, there should be flooding in Ghana. So when one this can be back Ghana through your donors, I bet solve your flooding problem. The flooding should continue.
1: Mate.
4: What is here? Yes, it should Matthias continue. Here. Let us live as a dignified human beings. That is what we are created for. That's how I had also. Munyan intense speakers was suspending sitting for 3 days or so. Omu resume, they should all sit down, look at it well, and finally, get it assent to.
1: Matthias.
4: That's how I dream. It could have been done months ago.
1: But it wasn't.
4: And then I bet told you my intent and engine. And let's move forward as a nation.
1: May that see baby minia bema agbasinuchu. Prof, so the mini baby original sassy me
0: home.
1: But to patch up on yang.
0: Come in the can I say Nipa Bia so who said me a wine. Mini wine.
1: Identity.
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0: friend, we are Cassiel throw, Robu Bunk of one day. 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Now, or barn so, and worry or bar. A son says, Sabbe, and cocon, yes, sir. Embrace ye, yes, sir. And then cheer cry almost soon, young, combina baby afraid, almost a cry, yes, sir. 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Utra nye ya ansay ya e kechi. Ma pon kwa mi.
1: Ansay ya e kechi.
4: Quick one. One say last e be ka say. Every this nona the camels are to
1: find Nima, yeah.
4: He monitor I was still a young coy.
1: Ah,
4: and then children, they are muko. A muko,
1: but a football
4: important of a sockponum camels, or more. I just say a monitor, a shabby, a look at Cossi. You drew her.
1: Adio. Prof me dasi. Vivi me dasi. Agbesi me dasi. It says you are live on Adas FM in Kintampo. Master Planner Junior, good morning to you from Accra. Thank you very much. Time check, 11 in the morning. Making way for Kofi Kumbilson and then the next news broadcast at 12. Wishing Andra Queen of Brobe. Happy birthday to you, Andra Queen of Brobe. It's from your brother, Brobe Rexford of Bing, aka One Guard. Wishing Frank Amponson of the New Crusading Guide birthday blessings. Happy birthday to you, Frank Amponson of the New Crusading Guide. It's from your dear wife, your family, and all your loggia brethren at Ligon. AICO1 Noretha Buatma. AICU 1 Noretha Buatima stationed at Accra International Airport. It's from ASI Samoloredu from Kwachi and Ataniam as well. It's a wet morning. It could be wet.

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Ooh. 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

0: Ingles KK pepra anamoa obedi nkin etu ne se freyen na yembeye estimate enfamao fre KK pepra roofing anapay ewo 0244 912 100 anase 0533 218 646. 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About 11:30 may call Pretty Joyce or Kwa Kwaji feedback. Na a few me say me ba, may check a crab home. A more day. A more day. Pretty Joyce. Oh, dear mammy feedback.
1: Okay, ain't you know? It's your funny be free, but ain't you be an obia free say? Opera or talk to Nina.
0: Wow.
1: Ain't you know? Metal in kind, she be an onana miguswa. May chain or no. Now I can good news be a kahon, you know. No, I say, sir, in case of me to two nina, or per se a kippy, a mano, not two new war, a war, no about a jibby.
0: Ain't he no, you know, dear human a bed,
1: ain't he a train? Ain't he a train, make me train, feedback, the Bessibiano. Mamma, why are we?
0: But condition, Mrs. Soho. Mm-hmm. I want to give out the puppies, to okay? Her. And you know, Sabia or no, but Sabia, what I hate. Set mess risker, like I trained the boy.
1: Say on your call business. They said the one guy in the call business. Now I say
0: no, but raising the dogs is another hell altogether.
1: Okay, in the back of your thing, say and then the back as I say, so no bit to me, so I raise ya.
0: Yeah,
1: I
0: think so. Yeah, so and be
1: nice or yes, she or so say a mom pet dogs, but a mom pet dogs into so person.
0: Okay, I say last been a year program. Was it last week Wednesday?
1: Yes.
0: Me a program. And I was sending me message. You be say, or Bible show. And I me no to bet. It say, and you no cry. Me my tongue cry my more than 10 years. Or Bible and tongue cry my.
1: And so person prove you wrong. Also person try say, or prove you wrong. Say, and ma, and pepper puppies.
0: But pretty ma means see. What you said, I'm not taking it serious.
1: This
0: a beer, or cheese
1: cano. Yes,
0: now, be able to
1: say,
0: but was a pretty Joyce mania break into my immediacy and common subium.
1: Yes,
0: a beer fee no bidding a fidia to her. May your program be a statistic, say me your radio bear 28 to 30 years, may ye bida. Say me raising funds. Now, the reason why I may end a sign is a boy beer, me far no, me train say. Monstrous risk. Uhiska, he should work for it, exchange goods, and answer services for it. Na, oyobia, obuame, uhiska, or the bekuskunch, obuame, na, manyain, kramain, omowa, metonga, bakusika, edia, and no dear kuskua, we could drew university. Nancy, I may tongue kramain on one who say, on Rankasa jig kramain a bakun, Nasa wanyan one, so who said, kramain mano. I shall bear 8 months now. I woo. Or what's what to me will bear 12 in Tino, but Jake Cramay back was after your nonca sabbath starting a business, right? Until you send your turn Wednesday, crown man turn a dino. Unfortunately, no, ne papa, if we move. And I say, ne poppy nan copper so or keeping no. Men turn, men bonny de row were air, as he had done a scandal with school, well. And run off frame, say my turn poppy nana. Let me sue, me young turn. I then yet down with cash school fees and I know so. Me a within a tall mammy na o town crap on her. Metro send the fuck all hearts our hospital with me for to me mammy. Ne mammy him. Nanny papa free mono.
1: Oh,
0: a man of complication. Let me change and say the devil is a liar. 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Me young cars, me man, a phone to Jantina. There were puppies, female puppies in me, you know. 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No to pop no fa che obi tuaka na ka say yemfa nche obi. That would be a little bit decent way of raising money than just begging. Please do it for me before 11:45. Just call. Pretty Joyce, omo friend na mabeng na umfa skane mau.
1: 0240.
0: Mbone boko.
1: 0240.
0: Yeah.
1: 487771. 0240. 487771.
0: So when kasa na ukuta phone sisi ya, beba chok, wewe niyesa me pongwa Pretty Joyce temenche, utia kapea, obe fre, ya debe tuja se ubia ya yadum, mislamwa, oh, Kofi Kumbilson, mama ngume ni mwase wate, mwenshine me, boy ni usku, makache ni se, before ame pongo, me send this Canada mano, or the fan etu ya ni school fees ni, ni mame medical bills. Just 9,200. That's all I ask from you this morning. Munye mamwa, wae meda say.

104.3 FM sunye busunye aka sema edionu miensa mapremoto jumedia wasugusua utie jumedia ime main sponsor eye Hisense seyebudi Hisense Hisense ejina ho edema the best electronic brand Ghana the World Cup spirit is here from Hachuchu Kumasi The rhythm of the game is calling, and Hisense is bringing the stadium heat right to your doorstep. As we root for our own black stars on the world stage, Hisense is taking the experience to the next level with exclusive World Cup promo offers that you simply can't miss. So mark your calendar. From now till 28th of June, every goal, every celebration will feel legendary, whether you are screaming goal from your bedroom, from the office, from the lounge. 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And you call mobile, your chidom, Emma made a brief message, yeah, bro, yes, Kakrabia, best point savings and loans. 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

ebusuya se obekaye a me ba man day no na me se me wie me latest book o kai title no me ka se me latest book no title no eye The Shepherd is Looking for You. In that book I read chapter 1 ni mo me ka se President Nixon the top official be before he was going to jail for the Watergate scandal no a journalist looked at him in the face and said you don't deserve salvation. The chapter 2 second chapter me year ni Tuesday me ka Bedouin coin about the lost coin that one missing coin out of the 10 and my obano e lose in value. Ube baby says, is it just a coin? And a year I ya all pray for you na no. And me chira what it means. Say, Oba wari in that culture na. Ye mane 10 coins. Ba ako yera. Asa Oba waya na wedding. No wabe kachura say wedding ring no. Da ya mane pesu uja wa. Masha wa kawa. Na wa yera kawa de dia. Say niye. Awari ya na yera. And then me call chapter 3. Chapter 3 na me nyanka me wiene ne. But just in case, me read chapter 3 in there, or China Friday, Yebesosu. The chapter 3 of my latest book, The Shepherd is Looking for You, is entitled The Prodigal Son. Now, in this chapter, it's very exciting. It starts with a question. Who, in your estimation, is the main character in the parable of the prodigal son? In your estimation, is it the father? The son that left, the son that came back, or who else? We will find out before I bring my message to an end. My book, The Shepherd is Looking for You, chapter 3, you know, may the assembly son and may the shah see the parable of the prodigal son, why are and I wish I or yet the main character? Say, ye ye film be a film in the moon, will be a while. Or no any the main character. Every film be a will be woman or no any the main character. Wosha a prodigal son no the main character no eye papa no. Ana se ne bakuma na obeji ejapade no. Ana ne bana ono na owofie no. Wosha hwan any the main character. We a Christian now. You have never listened to the prodigal son in this view before. Listen carefully na dachi bia so also who preach here now who can someone what they can tell you. So let's set the stage again because we want to find out who is the main character. Is it the father? Is it the son? Is it the son that left or the son that stayed back? Into no. Let's set the stage again. So to set the stage, the son that left home. Do you know he brought embarrassment to the father? And the village had already had his funeral. They did what they called the sit shiva. They had already sit shiva for him. 7 days of drapes drawn. Se yekase sitting shiva. It is a tradition of 7 days of mourning, okay, observed in Judaism after the burial of a close relative. The prodigal son story, no, won't he? Nte se niya mebe kachara wana pe no. 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
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So after sitting Shiva for this son who left, who has brought an embarrassment to the father, if he ever dared returned, it was the responsibility of the village to stone him. Beloved, oh, practical thing I made up. That is why the father, upon seeing him far away, Luke chapter 15 verse 20, that is why the father, upon seeing him from far away, he ran to him, to his son, threw his arms around him and kissed him. Now this is the inference. The inference is that if you decide to stone the son, you would first have to stone the father. Beloved, in the same way, God protects us from stones of the enemy. God protects us from the noisome pestilence, from the arrows that fly by day, and from the darkness at noonday. Beloved, God protects us when we mess up. Amen. Can we tree mu? Akwada anu waji na japadia wu free fi yenu. 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Just google sit Shiva. 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The daddy told the servants, "Get the ring, get the rope, get the sandals, get the shoes, because my boy was dead and is alive again." Ontineka said the boy was dead and is alive again. Ufrifie no yaye ne ye. He was dead. And now, Bible says he was lost and found. And then the party started. Beloved, the prodigal son, who is the, in your estimation, is the main character? We are setting the stage. Ya kane banwa ufriko ya waba ya ne papa. 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Or didn't hung in a call kata akwadana so. Ya set the stage in a view ebreasu into ochina semeba na afe yatua message in a so medasipa. I wish I could finish it today, but there are some more details, more insights that I have to give you. So why rush? 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
0: okay I think says I will be crowd of a bear say be a 4,000 be a na be crowd.
1: Yes.
0: Ye be
1: to
0: near
1: so so dey. Na ye be no see what dey be no so 2,000. Do so we say near there so so near there support.
0: Nti preacher me say me wey me commercial so na news for naba. Nti wa china no bra na yan fa hun so so so fa ntudwa. Okay. That's it. 104.3 FM sunye aka sema enkron na premuato Ebusunya me wo commercials kakrebi Your child deserves more than just a school At Penfield School Oyarefa we've been building confident capable learners for 16 years Ebusunya School bi ewo oyarefa school ni din e de Penfield na school no yede ba ye no infinshia be se edu insiani school no yaji ema ene emema yaji day ene boarding yaji free crash de kusi senior high na our unique hybrid curriculum it combines GES syllabus aye BEC ene wasi ene afe Cambridge checkpoint IGCSE, any A levels. Sisi Abinewaka say admission for 2026-2027 academic year are opened, but the slots are limited. Go ahead and give your child a strong foundation in Ghana and a smooth transition to the world. Opa Kwenya Diama Waba, Fre, Anase Wazapiyeng, Ewa Nambesa Midi Tujwe, Penfield School, Oyarefa, Nambesa Nini, 0272-335359 and I say 0264-233-533 Penfield School more than a school it's a launch pad 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most performed minister Eye the Minister of the Year no. Usha Amhaini Yemfama no. 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Obia se ah, South Africa Jumedia, okujetu a black kwa edin kwande, se ye de Minister of the Year no yede ma Samuel okujetu a black kwa. The debate still goes on. That is why we are inviting you this morning to join us on the 6th of June, 2026 as we crown the best and most performed minister at the La Palm Royal Beach Convention Center. Please, for reservation, Call 024-333-2726. That is 024-333-2726. 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Obia awo into construction. 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Cables are in pinifodia to be a se eye save. With the sea would dine with the yew. Wiring will be very secured and safe. It will fee will office and not say a dang biemono. 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You can also call 030-330-4102. 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Chanapa. 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Be also fata and da sibia me fan kamano. 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
3: So I think we are modestly satisfied with the progress been made, but of course we can always improve. In fact, we want to accelerate the payments, but that requires everybody to work together. The communities are delivering the outcome, the verification agent, and of course the supervision continued by the Forestry Commission. My first impression, there was a great level of enthusiasm from the community that we have visited. I think I asked specific question about what they're benefiting from the program and which they explain. And I think participation of the community is fundamental, but also see a great support from the traditional leadership, right? Where we met the king is a council member, where he himself is a champion for sustainable environments. And I think that's really, really much of a line.
1: And the Vice President for Planet and World Bank Group, Eye Gwanzi Chen, SM, and no. Na nanusi na World Bank Country Director, Emma Ghana, Robert Talasio O'Brien, wanoso kasa and watch a project no, emphasodi o my Ghana, yenye free moon.
4: This whole agenda is important for Ghana's development, right? And we've seen that Ghana has already established itself as a leader in Africa, but also globally on developing carbon markets. And so we want to continue to support Ghana to do that. And through this particular project, the Red Plus, already $20 million has been dispersed, including $1 million locally in the Tiwa area that we visited. So we think the benefits have been shown, the impact has been shown, and we would like to continue supporting this program. We'll be discussing it with the government of Ghana as well as we go forward.
1: Enti World Bank Country Director Ghana Roberto Lesio O'Brien SM enuno Penia Wada Forestry Commissioner no Dr. Hilbrand Kasayem na wachache mfasudie mapo my Ghana yansia kefri mu enu wachase wamu 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
5: No, this started as a pilot. The World Bank supported us through the preparatory stage, through the piloting stage, and now we've gotten to the test stage, which is the performance-based payment system. And because the capacity has been built, the Commission has been able to engage other agencies, and we are expecting even much more payments from other projects along this line. So this kick-started the whole process, but there are others that are coming on board because of this, and the capacities that have been built under this program. At the end of the day, we're talking about climate change, we're talking about forest protection, but at the core of this is poverty. This is one good way to help fight and reduce poverty. And I believe that all the stakeholders who've spoken to today bear testimony to the fact that this has helped to improve their lives and their lives. And I think this should be supported.
1: Dr. Dr. Hugh Brown, wano eye kwanchere for peni ya wada forestry commission. Ano sanse mwe yina ye senior reporter na umyo bene wa ene chulobe sumi yenye.
0: Iye kwa humane so yensa aka yamane bofo piles bay dubansin enra. 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
6: Yesu abena.
0: Yo, na kaneshi iti sayin.
6: Maybe I call Grace Chapel. I got like a same down. And I'm going to catch them. Get the other hand. It's what a copper Nancy. Some time ago, contractor via usage contractor by the mama and said, Ombe lay cables. And instead of saying, I'm not going to be two Amadi cables in our firm. 1 year, no body cables in the far gutters, no orient or the concrete. As I go so. And I'm not going to tell you, I am my Zota and to Minko. It is about 18 years. Ombe pay a Grace Chapel. I offer first light, Kennedy first light. No, I'm going to say, I'm for A to say. Engineer, adding cables, Arabic concrete, Akawama, Katar, 18. I mean, yeah, let me come and share the other side of the news. A month of people are almost here. It's one me, Pepiona, a veteran, sir. Engineer, you have a friend of Engineer Ambrus, and on the chairman, the Katabida, as I can show you, a form of Conanzo. A month of two robber, I'm over a shop for the same bag and name, a pure tar robber name, Bottles, a book at the Moa, and ask them to Sabana. And I'm visiting the Nepal, and I know school, Katano, a tanker, is only from my air code. I said, I ain't a dance soon.
0: There was a way and a woman bo. Ye free pay so wa ye co poon katamanso a man se ba danso abiam yamanabo for ho ain't no said the enra a honsun su no toma ho ye no wo tra hun funi e de a tre. Danso abiam is rat me carry more kwaba.
6: Major
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6: 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Ako. I owe how far I'm a month for one on a one for them. I say, I know for one. A month for Mutti of being so excessive, there be a post for some family one. I am now almost to do that. A farm won't be to me, a little farm owner, and in a Musuna, a year in a new than a river of fee. A woman, a dear boy, one more, a nun one that. Yet, Kai Womwa, who just and who so cabo, who say one more effect, the best and be here to Bakunino. One more I come at the gym pass on Shia. Petroninum is swimming now and number them what the Anshayana will be unfold and catch you and Simuna for far will be at the above the few one also. And you want more idea one almost on a good jump pine for most of the same year, a quina yeno. I come here at them for them one more coin yet to so. Okay, a priest and my dear Kwa Blau Kwaine for 25 times and hope Kumba ya hono mwa. Baby, I'm the lack of wisdom with you, man. A human cost for one of them, a year, and so, a coin in a man, so, the toy, in Jimmy Cock. ɛno ka ho bi na ama nsuyire no afei deɛ no ɛno ayɛ den ama mpɔtamuɔfoɔ nti ɔmo akoto asraban sɛ baabi aduru 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
7: 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more brief ye over community six Lakeside Namnoka say.
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10: 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Any point noon and a share a diner a guna asset. Na any point noon, not open for Baku a woman or no so, mamma no washing him quite yaya. Na many not move for and penny a Mr. Daniel Nati into it in common greater Accra regional director Emma Natmo and so in common. Or this is said here, Oman Chihon declare on security zone, Oman Peso will be able to handle. The buyer no not to my phone be and so F was on the Shannon and near Mana and answer the prisoner a warning. That Natmo company for no so F to almost said. The same engineer for a 48 engineers for also Abbey assessment for Asia. 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
0: A dino, a dianna, man for hyana to say apartment.
10: There be many cases, many to my phone be a damn who has a around and also a few words and in intention, Miss Mark, I say, and yet it will be a year or mercy than all.
0: You, Clinton, ye better was here, ye, and ne a mania would day a Bible boy, any amanda before Clinton, I could see a mwakon, and a chicken come more if we adenta new site, and ra be a year, a rehusemi see ya bronze, and twas from me and son, a drugu ye a ma, a nipper barco. Afemu ashre ni mkwa. E 90 nyami ya duma bambo fuwa buwa. Ama yeti mi e yu omu. 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
11: Yo,
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11: very good. Or no, no, no, no, no, no, no, no, no, no, no, no, no, no, no, no, no, no, no, no, no, no, no, no, no, no, no, no, no, no, no, no, no, no, no, no, no, no, no, no, no, no, no, no, no, no, no, no, no, 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
13: 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And for a popular atmosphere. By the time the global warming near my effort to climate change that everybody, you know, they hear the bar, a body building, in terms of that, a top debris. And then see, some of us are, the dear Nansa, if you end their end green sound performance, they say, if you stop at 3D, now you have sound performance. As I mean, Daniel May, a cut the dear Yapa, no urbanization, maybe. And the mass and the main in our country. Urbanization also, no bigger cancer than the from urbanization. In country, you know, we'll see that here. We'll see three horn in our Guna war. If you can show that, a big name cotton. And so now the Giata was at the national, a sonic a crack of the year, a Guna war, there is not far from young cotton. But the year, you're from urbanization, another year, you can see that a war in Krahano with the idea of which I am itself. What's it then, you know? The dear down one, the grass, the water, and the tuna, the macro. now master the concrete who has after 94. In things that I send you the customer, a better for me, I for card the old got and a double got another. Now I'm not like you know, and no near your house. And see, because I'm there. So you have to say your idea, and this is a education fund. So they are a crack, your problem, no, a super good at all.
1: And see, Yan show, send ya. What to obwa city solutions ya be DM say edwuma ntofane nyina na wabon ba ya na technical issues be na ye wonti a ye sentiment kan ya uken san say ye shaase ye say nzuo yira fa ye nyen na oyewura
13: de wo mo ni say defensive fund no anya adia eya tetetete eya de dia ye ye say be ya ye fast as it say here na ya ye sa fund ni say be ya ntinu ba ba ba bi na na the complex the other big kind is your best day as a school now your best area detention fund no water in comfort you see that was in comfort you never did your sister into the other big kind is your best part of you have the competition in your this year yes come on me have a boo almost started you know and finally have constructed that detention fund no me aware sir Minister of Western Housing Hydro Authority you know or more I have good design I have to say at the actual. But after implementation is here. Every time they say, come on, you know, mean, the NCR, or money are implementing here. And she said, oh, we implement here, mainly the year they say, there are problems here, your war, and your flood in our airport to our crash, you know. And so, I bet you for her.
1: Yeah, that's it. Local assemblies, no, ni yanka say, yo, man, for no. Ewe die sima ba akope die na yegina yenye sansa asem na ye ke aban ye ne chefe wo se yeso a ye ti o ma mu su ye ya fe mu die
13: ebre wo ho a enye local assembly no ne be ti ya so bo but o me ti na ya die adi aso ano ye bi kan ni se o mu grace wo ho no e se se o mu yi mu na e mu e da ho se ye yi mu an ti mu ba e bi be so ne akọ se e bo to a an fa na aba abe flag e ho no mo. But the human, a bar, a best on your call, I'm a effect, you know, a more ridiculous crack. Now, the woman, maybe I never thought the method that is doing. Yes, also, a dream deny your construction. If you are, oh, yeah, you are checked. Now, rain runoff, yeah, you have to run off, and after you finish a book of my dear Sonny Passamono. You go to a year, as Sonny Passamon, because I said, we do a little coffin. Now, dear Sonny, as I said, no. And no, na and Southern North, it is great, almost here, you know, and more Southern North. It is, they are making me ask her a year to monitor, but they are not great, no, a moon, though, I find our hot on them, I have to know. One moon, and now, almost expanded, no, said they ain't no bad, do another cook, not a funny apple, you know. And no, not making me ask her, or not, or not, said they are problem, no, and so that's it.
1: Engineer, we are peace of every other say. Amen. Engineer Wanda Salami Davo, your president of the Institution of Engineering NA Technology Ghana, no. In Tinkoma Chuchen, the Abrea Kono, your better so, Naja, yet me a dear Abu Amino.
14: Na, ye call Honorable Martin Jamin Sakosa. Can I know your local government minister? Yansa Akano. Honorable Radia Sum do you encao?
15: Vinya and Kansu.
14: Now,
15: where there?
14: Kakran, Krahuna, who watch it?
15: Papa. Over home, the baby and come on.
14: Matty. I atabi. Mete see a simon de adia biaba. Yasi a freno, gadi dio, said the eye. Na, sa gadi di. Bema insu yire ye won kra hanyina etuetwa ekosi sen
15: yo minya menchia na menchia wati fo garage no the both for custom nyina ye greater car resilient and integrated development project na ye jumadie bia ye kofa ba ye ye atu ye na ye bi won gbogbo yi Ghana ban ene obo ma kwadi woni die or quite the first. Etrans is a quite a thing kind to you. Suya, a funny bar, and a more how, quite a bit of a fussle. I mean, no, can say, and they are my moha. to get a woman sure to eat again. Did a point, yes, see, and I say, solution of my immediate area garage. So I got it, you know, a fa, they are 17 assemblies. Ah, a war in Club Codium, my baby, so no, the Odor River Basin. Odor River Basin near Bedia, the so say, a hapana, she did a little one claim, you know. How about what in Medina, what in Waja, what in the Ubich Major House? It is a community, how you free your panel. I have over 17 local authorities and assemblies that we have the floor. Your co-op back for Kodiska, pay $350 million. The no one can say, imagine the shaft here. It can be a cool, I have a one. A bra ye fell on your son, about 200. The new cassay, sad garbage project. A yard can't say. A hoosie castle down. Say, baby, I will say, yea, storm drain. Not in super times, remember, and numb a little burial month of you. As a fa, now one quack or ya, and so we are in a one no good, and you'll be dial. Now, woman, you must be a cassay. Now, Chimmy, no provide. Not the cat at the mimimim de mule. The ever be chain. The layer come on them. And I know that way. Now, because I'm a sarcas, the area. Won't sound friendly again, Nico, baby. Now, I yet your chain, the yakin. It's unfair. Or how now you who your idea this issue? Your friends, you must be your witch one. Now, no be a bosom in line. And my committee, I make that show as ranking member. The lecture man, there is a young friend minister, Western House, not really paying for better. The entire community is in cost. No, so you're crying, what bank for the meeting? Only a good discount. In your number, major in the team, the conference room, near Cotland. On the main country, you must want. About one of the other area from there. What's more, how? Your mamma one holding. That in a monk. The young local technical people, engineers, you can say anything. Okay, man, of the other corner, the very so quiet storm drain. So you leave for me, if I'm all for at a half. Oh, call book or two, second, you will be in court. Now, on my acquaintance, if you approach it, the German people, the debate in Juma, I'm on my normal for ya. You see, Ubino Viti, baby, you don't call no debate, you are taken to the other city, or how come here in your mind, Juman? Now, in the next, it's my castle, we actually. And the reason they are carrying them 18 in course. There's their family at home. Now, because I'm a no case, I'm a non copper. Many years ago, I'm a baby. It will be to be there to trust them, say, oh, my, oh, my, no, do my dear Coso. Yen, to me, your bamboo for and company could never get so dinner. Now, oh, my, no, do my name Coso. And see, I'm not to my dear, I can yet deep within the Odor River Basin. Yea, ye dumb storm drain. Yea, take at them plastic waste, yea, manage. Yet the NSC at Daya is to see the idea of saying the case in the evening. And what's more? But Saturday, the summer shall answer the kick your baby flag family. Yet that I've been my young moody and able. Now, so many years and I ecosy. You see, I need the young Nenna Safi, a cosso abat. Yet Brown was a cacra, because now Gary is my doom pompons for. Aye, and as I can get twasso, come make a secretary and next camel. If they hear you may be a boom from time, as careful for. Where they are German news from account to me. And that is sure you defy him. Now we are in a one no one do, but then what's the problem?
16: Honorable Sikanigua.
15: A guo. Garrett, but without friend minister, not so much. Then $200 million. And just use America dollars. You got to. Over there, Oko Kamishi Hobedia, a drum at the storm drain as Yano. We force a Shehua, Oba, also Mumpy, Omba Pamo, Oko, a Yi Plum Plum Janshiho, Oko, a Yi Kan Street, Aboso Kai, Oko Paloma, just a Yakano line. And noon to the Yen Chiminko Yeni. It's the idea I have. Where yet the Yakotin the tour of bed? Where the other Kayas? Quadras ye, I'm an assent to it, Jay. Now, Koyas is said. When the shas yet in the Koya, Obenyam Wind William, and Nancy Korea Paya, Yaman of the Baya. In Tami, I excuse a woman and tossable. yang kon yang kok klen pa medjuma non koso medjuma do do na ya sa fie dada akase ye bebi enso so akoka because they make na ya ya really get to amna sa ko she 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if they do popo no, a blocky block baby. Baby, so they end up no fire. This a woman shouldn't baby far. The woman baby far end up quite more. A bra at the nanoas. A journey into me and two to come after cry, but over brass, I'm one man in Gino. This is the agent, sir. It's a limit of my dream, no. On my account, I say, see, you say, I ask you, an engineer for professional trust, you share your house. Solution no ye flat and solid with the solution ye carried. And what you have heard before will be on my.
16: And honorable, not just at this time, dear. Certain what on a kakra wango, ayayania.
15: Yeah, yeah, on ayayania. To my mufono one, ye are solid waste generation, and toss on the do. So can ye tiniati, ye waste disposal so plastic waste by 40%. If a brand new year was. And I am my own so policy decision makers. Yes, so you are two months and you make a year. Like a commander, never more comes to a bunny bushia. Also, yes, guy in Pushi. Okay, what the amount? Can the counts are more than half at the home. Tell your mind to sign you a coffee. Yeah, yeah, scarcely a young with you. I am why. See, I'm no yellow one to a young young young son. You ever call around rounds, ah, the guy is here. Yeah, they do a boo. Yeah, I can't hold them in your seat, but we know what to do.

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2: 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abonye di tu bill no or cap was that abonye dit and fan a passport in koda court registry. And the emphasis one found passport na nkoja court ni register na se bill na court ni demand when di share ni so enti na ma court na so so kra e be ya court ni se ta bo ni di yan san chi ni yan fa ni 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di bill e san se ta bo ni di fa ni passport and be the court you registry. Now we are on brand member court now man ye. And to start a year about your DC, when this answer to any so one fan passport means one comma court you registry. Let's say we put court in any one fan you be a ma court. And to the one for the ordinary no so now what she say. I put it one sanction about you. Near remanding, so she say. And send a court, you send an annual send a passport, Unkunja, and ma court you registry. Will be this answer to any so. In this time, media and sharp court, I share our high court and I say, I'm going to be a positive for and chimney, not a moon family.
1: Maybe I thought, now what should you do? I say,
2: oh, the one for nine, she said, now watching you know, and I said, yes, I'm not one, and I am not saying, or say, because he said, the passport, no, yeah, court, the share, the set on far, and go to court register, obey, you know, a positive for, and make sure the unbury man then.
1: Philippe, we are better soon. Yansen, Shoni, Philippa, Tanga, Mani, Bonnie, your call, ya, your kuti, ma, yen, you know, we saw. Na, yen, try, and who's ma, your bassi, see, yesterday, and the antenna.
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0: 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Now, all Casa towards one on watches, FIFA made the decision to prohibit bottles to prevent risk and injury to players and attendees. And to watches, one would just support us, not this, I would about to need to ebufuo ba me to me at to akọ park no so e me bi bebo referee bi bebo player one here will be crane will be tie we mean no 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Na New York no so be almost chess a beautiful game. Omo Baba or Shin at Adiana share this share 2 goals. No, Nessica, that's what almost chess omo beton. It is expected to sell £4.5 million. £4.5 million.

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0: Jeffrey, you are now, young Fian in Chemo, I want some from Wana and some from my idea, and the Chemo Manchester United, Bobo Kono, Swaya, and a nay, Womo and Rafael Leao. Ne entourage, to me, I didn't put him po, I didn't come on, and she saw me a brand new FVA Simlan. No, baby, PMO, I will tell you, dreams, wait, me, see, I can't, Eddie, a moment, here come Rafael Leao, no, and Penny for Chess, Omon Chain, not Portugal, and co walk up, no, Emra, Womuko walk up, no, a bar, and a brand new ABCC trans as to whether so bad journey Manchester United, and so on to be end journey or no, Ninano, a brand new betcher, Napoli officially. One more Eddie announcement to no Eddie Abbas, coach, and I'm coming in on a bridge, Antonio Conte. Said the Eddie Kayima Citrino. One more any technical staff, a BPMO, our Napoli Bobo Konoma party, we saw. One more in our echo, now I'm going to me Papa and BPMO, 23rd of May, 2025. And I want to me a share a boy, my Italian Super Cup, no. One more to me a so more league, no Eddie Mom, one fourth league or margin 23rd, May 25, OJ. And after December, year trem, we are, was I born my super cup, no so, was I a J Edmund to Conte, dear, or ban one, you cry, you are sure of say, obey to me, any league, add to me trophy, assume, a man, your man, so, et me a con kind, a war, a ho, and no any nearby. Na Gary Bell, and a nay, was he was support to referee, and Dino Perez, barely. 72 hours left. Say vote, you know, a bit to me. Asha Asier. Now, Gary Bell, air support, you know, not the likes of Karim Benzema, Casemiro, Vaquez, Nacho, Ancelotti, Luka, Donich. Womun, you know, to me, Asher, Aman, Yemen, Net, Miakonka, Womu, a Trump support, Eddie Amor, right here, Tino Perez, Sir Ampa, or no, no, Mujini to himself, bit to me, a Bertuma, Aman, Yemen, na Etimi, Ako, and Kai, leave up Bobo Kono, Womu, Abo, Remo, Ewa, Germany, Abonte, so Heta Berlin. Our branch might be a woman finisher doing insanity at the Leonard El Chihon. Omo Chess El Chihon, the money, idea, Sweeney, Omo Quack of Fano. Omo Chess, a 16-year-old, you know, a 10 to 12 million euros. A Sikabotin, a Dakola, Kumani Trishua, Omo Equa Quatebrino, Eden Abba, na Chelsea legend, Annie Eddie Bobby Tumbling. Me Ekas at the age of 84. Open
2: defender of the
0: face. Openino, to me, I can't cheer go. Openino, I can't cheer go. Eno, a rehose moa. Na okita record. Arches, or the matches, and so Frank Lampard. Ebe, you know, Edifio, a brilliantie. Yadi, in some no AC, no matter to me, I'm sorry, so Jemu, the Amami boys down, Kakuebo, and only Abia 4. Ababa, Betrance, now, more to me. Eddie, and come on, me didn't do Quabram, one pain, Minimia Quercusa Ponsa, or the Spanking, I didn't send no Eddie by Enfer, Enchia, Enferma, Nadu's Bakery, and my four and Impenny four, Woho, Enna. Hey, we do trouble, pa, we trouble, Nabon Uncle. Let's just say we rain him now, Banch, as an apple. Yes, sir, so now.
3: Any other four at once. Daddy Lumbanier, Cedria Wadabia, Dan Kakuya Boa, a Peace Power Sports, and Amitie, Yentiobia. Daddy Lumbanier, Cedria Wadabia, Dan Kakuya Boa, a Peace Power Sports, and Amitie, Yentiobia.
1: 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You seem going over to Ajuna Goodia Kwanzaa Breast Seminole. Yabaji wa drinks ready a pia jumedia no echi. Ene, abeja fo, aye krabdo. Masu wa gege 205, nana kwa misika, estaduma kuwa abena speed. Ya yeah, baby, I like the way you shake body. Aha, ya yeah, baby, nsuwa ha. 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Abena speed isi minye neno, what iti misan?
4: Me say, Sunday school teacher ne hiyampa, because my chair Sunday school over 15 years, ne, it was a lot of experience. And it's a who describing us, a one of her, no one can hold, just a what umra.
1: I'm going to go to the school. As you say, Afa protest in the season.
5: So far, ye yante effing in cap. Now, yet, Yasaka, Craig, or Quabus, and say, work up in Chino. Let's say activities, you know, at Dawson. You know, your case in the Bribion Better National. You did yourself verdict now. A disciplinary committee was Eastern Region passing, you know, and no one beginning to go to our Chima. You can say if you can't have a crew.
2: And welcome for the FADIS man committee.
5: I said, yeah, I'm one of the managers of the game. And now, when you say World Cup, the biggest football festival.
2: I'm coming back.
5: And you say, in Tunisia.
2: I said, okay, I'm a penny mama, I'm committing United Nations in the Ghana police for one to two police for them.
5: And he said, security, they would be fine. First point to me, go holiday one day.
2: And I said, Mran Yeduma, security, and Yeduma. This man committee ruling, and I govern the rules of the game. The rules of the game no more apply.
5: Mo. Uh-huh. Central America say ruling now this one committee now RFA Eastern Region debate 2 jano. Yeah, ye GD say omu yusu mrana wokana. Inti appeals committee now GFA no. Omu so omu yanimdefo. Ti do omu beka no ene ye beka ne adi hu mu aye de. Aba inti yen omu nyam mu aye no. Ye inti mi nka say beko benkum ana beko nifa. Ti wa twen ma ye twen say mu aye ne beba. Na de say ye kan aye de aka but ye ahenkan football academy for the ye wo full vim and assurance say RFA no committee members ni nyina eni pensiance num no almost say you will case and will remind to me nyini say be do GFA on better no say any case because you know so and it to an amount to you.
2: Okay, you heard the 2026 World Cup in general, but before then no you share friendly gamer Edikanya Ghana yabo under Carlos Quiroz nitira nyeye. Yes, so meti listen and san obo friendly match no. And so no, it is what it is. Minima dintia GFA for kope friendly match ha. Eye, submission of list and san wako obo friendly match ma coach ni hu. Players ni biya hu adi because other countries, including Panama, ombo match a day before the list was released. Minim ni po kwa arinje Ghana friendly match na onum kwa adye. Okwa yes, ye di a list in Korea. Any ever way of match. Yaman Kwame Ku Kapito, Accra House of Folk, former captain, or no swabe Kenyan, sir. Arawuse, Ms. Washini Bra, Nantino, Ebrasim, Nebekam Wasim. Yabe, be my mincha, same few so. Ghana, new Wales game, no, Sena Unhuno.
6: Ebrako Kumida, Sena, Yema, a TF wants so good afternoon, no massy. And one say, a few days, barely best 7, 6, 7, 8 days, near Cold World Cup, no. And one say Obia Ebuabuan home. Na a drew World Cup say na most of the countries, especially Omoa, Omotimena Kwenya Mokobo World Cup Nibino. Ayana, it means a lot to them. But one say against Omani Din Eddie Woods, almost on a year one year because Washa a football nation are yet in somewhere 1876. Omudi Omo 150 anniversary. Our football Omoa, Omo Bobo. Friendly match and see into still now or more anniversary mood.
2: And Jimmy, do you want to take a nominee? Jim was and now it's us. We move the ground when
6: yes, it means a lot to them because 150 years and Osha in a we are singing.
2: And even not imagine a genus because I have a one. We are just in us. Ah, no, go we just been at your way. It is just Sana anniversary. No,
6: anniversary.
2: Now,
6: time I share much national or court rate and even. Omo omo page ankasa hawa obi kura bobo anaso obi defendi ana gogi pani ibola no mani agye ho na Twitter no omo ye na it tells a lot and on ze who is omai no ope one of the oldest countries anasa omai a omo wo world football mo omo decided the loss of the game omo tena se ehyehye nioma emi e kan wa Wales national team no anasa Wales omai no e kan ho because who is England now is Scotland a ope country so omo che 150 years there. Sabi and yes ebia yenipa kasa bia bi kwan kontiase but oman ya wadi odi no 150 years it means a lot to them and won say was mine na kasa no the last time I omone an African country ebo friendly game and as a ball match was somewhere 26 years ago and watcha ache ye against oman ya din edi Tunisia ache eti omo eba bebo edi eti oman gan and the first time wa an African country in so 8 years so another omobo friendly game. It was that was of Chrome one Manankasa. So you know, an African country airborne was the first time between Oman and Din and the Ghana. It means a lot to them. And what's your Omo head coach, Craig Bellamy? And side time, you know, ana omo ne an African country that is Tunisia show mo by 4 goes to 0 aye no no omo bebo won an African soil no na Craig Bellamy e was just 18 years it won no wache ana obobi obo sa game ni bi no ababa be head coach it is san yoma nyoma ni nyina wrewrem ana omo dia ba bedu pempenso na one historical antecedent kura na no mo protect and say in June na nkasa or month of June aye a very bad month at the ma wo because Oshe omo previous 11 matches are normal ball in the month of June. Normal when it just 2 pair, I lose 7. It's now Craig Bellamy, he protected that historical antecedent and twasso and questions. You do June be a money at the bomb match and shed a favorable month at the ma or money.
2: I say Ghana says June 3 be a zero to a money.
6: Ah, not ye protected, sir. Sadi and NCBM. It's worse for an urban do a walk up no moon kobi. But on more other tournament, on betting about qualifiers, I babble Reverend Eddie Abobi. Eddie Craig Bellamy as a head coach, Eddie Moore, mind the D.A.D. Wilson as a player, and now Babe as a head coach, you know, it means a lot to him. Now, over on my Ghana as well, the same thing because Carlos Kiros, initially, Yakobo friendly game against Oman D.A.D. Mexico. Obian himself on a better bench from nowhere, and on the reason by itself for personal reasons, in Papa Nsu went to me, your head coach, and more my Ghana. Ain't near the test mono fair. And I know Omo classified as under 23 and a blaster proper.
2: I'm sure the coach realized that it was a useless exercise.
6: Because Omo classified as under 23 no crowd, because under 23 and a blaster. Now, the first test for coach and the Dean Eddie Carlos Kiros and said, the caliber of coaches for no my age, especially Sir Alex Ferguson, they deal with discipline and they deal with instructions. Me say a yesaya, unlike previously. Your coaches are ya, a woko, a players no quite to me, cast a debut coach, who say a baby say, but ye if you say any say, a be ye. So, on the course of the game, no me honey say, we started on a very lighter note. To say, me no wobo, goes my neighbor. Me jam wobo game and muka, canam suma steady game no from afar. It is a cast ya proper postmortem of the match now from goalkeeping. Eba defense, Eba Mayford, Eko Remwada attackers. To me, the Ami Humuya Ewa game in the NSA. What's the first half goalkeeper? I them, Lawrence Atizigi. Untimi Nibi Bia Enfen Free no, because when we talk of experience wise, Untimi Kanche Mese, Obeyi Edia Free Lawrence Atizigi. Ope, one of the players, Oma Che, Ewa Blaster Timinimua. Atizigi is one of them. Because from 2018, our Babebe, your friend on into the national team Timinimua. Was spending almost 8 years thereabout. Because we share Thomas Partey, the likes of Jordan by 2010, Thomas Partey by 2016, way by 2018, Gideon Mensah. It's the first level now, you're the boy, you know. And one thing I'm so sure I'm saying, who is 26 players are the boy, you know. And 15, you know, this is their first time I'm going to World Cup. It's out of 26 and 15, I'm a World Cup, Nibida. And 11, and it's me a testy, the name and I said the tournament World Cup, Nibi before. And who share even in the first 11, apart from Lawrence Atizigi, Gideon Mensah, Thomas Partey, you talk of Abrante and the Jordan and Kamaldeen Ibrahima. Most of the players ni nyina no e new. And I say omu ye new to the blaster na yebo no. Omo nya call up on the there, but in the tournament proper on the 17th year no my Panama and ebebo no e new to them. Now adie ba ko so me tie kira me hu ne say in tournament proper no it deals with experience. Who your experience need to feel one more? It deal with individual quality.
2: We'll come to the tournament. We are looking at the friendly match and how Ghana fared against Wales.
6: Okay.
2: We'll come to the tournament and the expectation of Ghanaians and all.
6: Okay.
2: In my young rounds, Ghana's potential. Say, yes, I'm before group stage. And I have a round of 32. And I have a round of 16. And I, hey, when we say, Agege, hey, mom, signal, say, Finance. Na finance, I won't judge you. Na Kobi,
7: Kagu,
2: what do you imagine to be?
7: Me feel be fire. Yedi kama mentsha tifu ni na Thursday special for mentsha Nadus. Mentsha Nadus na mentsha follow up ayer na until is this mentsha na.
8: Yechi yechi omu ni na
7: na
8: master pizza. Yechi omu ni na.
7: Le has under 70 yechi omu. Ani yechi afa phone so. And I'm with the Munkan channel.
2: Kwaku,
7: make us say, you're not going to share a gamer.
8: ɛno ne yɛde asɛse yɛtim a yɛde kɔ World Cup no.
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7: 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I think say since when the ball someone can buy three
2: Harrison
7: bought three.
2: Harrison solid.
7: I'm saying every time Harrison free on Yenya replacement. Yenya bi. You go foul you by now.
9: Instead of happen so the boy.
7: Da we na say on the obeboja.
9: I say no so the boy.
7: On the obeboja. Me can.
2: Who go all that game.
9: Okay.
2: Oh, Titi ni the your left back papa.
7: I don't tell any on. Ah, na 2 and 3 nyina. What was that? You can't from a free time, Gideon, your friend is saying, Harrison Afone, Samuelin Kunum, no more 2 and 3. Oh, that's solid. So, even at that time, no cry, no, if you are by a name, I'm saying Harrison cry, I'm ready, but if you say Harrison free hono, you said, Nya, Ubia, or yes, Edwin. Enti yakofa os odwe bi ba e fen sey
2: olma
7: odwe
9: as omo ye right be bo tre no mo ya desi omo ye left for no
7: ono se be boy a ono se be boy a ono kra no hwe ono kra na do na oye eyi no no right back ono no ye no chimuse no kwa e good kaka. So the only thing say na the runs na we create na we for because en wenyi so ba chimuse experience there ho in terms sa ho no since Blasters are my Kwame Krum Koya, a yin bebo, you know, someone in Kumbo, yenya bim. Yala trusty problem, pa. Why can't you be a quick work? Much I'm saying, I never call me so a womb, pa. Eh, sire, hono. Do your central defensive panel, I say, because a jiku epra. So, ama, and no, I had you because me fees on air commander. Because we go na a crofondi say, na central defense for an idea. Even though, Baba, a mistake. But I'm also saying that. So, I think.
2: Who's our crosses in Angasan? Tell me, Gideon Bohu in Aneba.
7: No, Baneba,
2: but fortunately, a bar, not either Sir JT and I, Jerome, Ankle, Windia, Yetria,
7: Windia, I'm saying, I'm going to be home. And I'm going to be home. And I'm going to be home. And I'm going to be home. And I'm going to be home. But I'm going to be home. But I'm going to be home. I am in the agent when he said, because anytime you lose a baller, you're defending the unit. Na defensive structure and everybody into a cobom kaka. So, and Tina Oka say, even in sa a first half na James the born in a mono, a bape, na a boy's nay, a jete, and I say, Bakuna Fenny say, no, no, sway. So, and two to me say, na a boy, because a more unit, anytime there is somebody there. And see, I know you're one positive tenor, me who I didn't know. Kokuna, I never come me saying who you any say. Your reliance on Elisha. Any particular fifth and why? Me fi say a person fifth in year stronger. Caleb Yenchi, Yamani Moon fifth obi. Ebi a bebo party. But me fi say, Nanu say, second half man said, a Sibu ye. But Sibu no, to me say, since I Mkaswasan, player form to me baffle. Okaswasan, dear one can add it. So what I say, oh, player, this which means
9: form.
7: So, Eti your midfield no so a problem kakra. I think say a gidi and or a destroyer into a coach, sano so you know, or no a destroyer. onye pass of the ball.
2: We must have one say Simon Brothers.
7: Yeah, Simon Brothers.
9: And it's a pass solo.
2: So,
7: so I'm saying it's here. Anna, media, no crew won't pay any say. Coach, any person will be. I'll be a progressive ball. But me, boy, now I'm saying, if I see a progressive ball, I need Jordan and you. That is the problem I saw in the game. Because Jordan, he progressive be a or time dying home. I say kudos, no. Anytime you are the boy, you can't even know. Hey, sir. Say, now no boy is a semenyon and moi. Covenant, we too many casa, because boy near farmer. So, And see, in Akiba is the same thing. But in Akiba, you know, that time not changes now. You can't cry into a shah, not or you sooner head into a offside bed 3B. Omunya born from Pejamano. The same thing, Omodia, Nyama. Nyama is the brightest spot, was the brightest spot in the team. Maybe who is a team, not a brightest. One, the ability to even take on defenders. And bravely, that will give no. And no, never in go na in no. And I still think, say, any more, no, we said Brandon Asante because the entire make Brandon in your man who say, second half, no boys in the mobile and crown crown. Oh, my game is inside. And it might be, I say, you rely on the young ones, it will help us. So, I mean, from what we saw, no. It wasn't bad. But normally, we are analysis we are. Now they compare opponents and the World Cup. They work out Croatia. They work out Panama, they make us only PS. PS, no crown Americano. FIFA rankings, no more when you see it. Inti, we are near port four. No more port three. Let's just add the phone cry. Inti, FIFA ranking, no come home when you see it. But they work out more PS because if he say, I'm going to be mobile. But of course, in terms of side two European teams, you know, Croatia, any England any there and we are looking at omu players are eco face you and whether we are able to we'll be able to deal with them. And you mean now is a make sure say danger is the boy in number one me imagine say unya saka nomine san crophony bin in amwa you bet me ask for me. Na oh hi Babara man. Baba and meaning so I want money with you. I then yet then kind of crane say
2: and as you move up Baba Bon
7: I mean so far it's not bad. I think say coach you know I'll say 3 days spend unya with the boys and what it means is say unya long time with them and that needs the postmaster are small kind I'll say you need training 3 days because boys need to be a mantle
2: I'll say Ghana coach need to be he's the luckiest coach in the tournament
7: of course
2: because football can't create. Okona ye ya ebeka se eh coach ye magician
7: aha
2: ahye ye zo beka se ami mi befa team ni nche
7: na ko ko
2: bebi e befa bia no so
7: ah ti sa say ya ni pe
2: ai
7: no ko ko say this is the first time I eco world cup ye nya stable coach wa prepare team for a very long time
2: yeah
7: eti de besi bia no say
2: okay kwa me bua
10: yeah ko ko
2: uti mi game no kakra
10: man share but later na me enra na me nya kwa so mo ye playback enra eno na me wufi na which me share we need be now when you say a Kobe who's your lecturer but go go on a moon to move on uncle coaching and come on
11: oh yeah
10: maybe on uncle coaching
11: now support a port because some support a port because of who could say on training no or coach
10: oh sir coaches in every educational institution it me eternal as a sound because oh yeah an understanding of the game ne analysis now oh yeah okope coaching ideas kan wa ebebo na yetiti timu no yetimi amama mutimi bi manhandle my
11: ebebo
10: na
11: be
10: che twende fato nchen kwaku me die na meka se tournament ya yekwe no ajade na na kobi kan se yenka no kwentre ho gidie pass Ghana forward gidie with team no mi se timu ya yekwe die ko perform amani ja ba mehusi aba Ghana no gidie no for more Ghana. In the people cry, I say, I'm former, I say, Ghana, call a cup of the Indian day. I say, I'm off for a rich, you more the national soccer team, you know. I die off, anan, I am re. But I want to miss more GDSA. I'm not telling you, no, your motivational package, me more manka sound. Now, come, come, come, be a crack. But a group near demonstration, you know, so I'm going to know. Because Hurricane,
2: Uncle
10: Chile, say, Ombeti mi abu game no, but the kind of quality. Oga
2: bibi kagram gaze na nado di
10: ano. Tiwadi ano. Ama wenye tiwa.
2: Mungu na mungu kwa every asisi mufre tiwa.
10: Thank you. But quality na yehiya World Cup no, you don't see it with this team. Inti o ye bia no measure with o believe e with team ni ade ade. Cause hurricane kwa no e ade so akese.
2: Oh, baba ba stop nko.
10: Fine stop.
9: Mza.
10: Ana go go go go very tactic. Ana go go push you around we can then Ghana fe. Wa kwenya mane. Obi an chiri baba Rama.
2: Young guys e uchiri. O ti hurricane your problems there be your defenders on me to stop you.
10: There be.
11: Na say hurricane go offer baba.
10: O ti mi fa.
2: What the one yesa. What the one jimi guys offer baba. What the one jimi guys offer baba.
10: Yeah, yeah.
2: Na say kona bia bana onkodie jira se kwakotru wo
10: ye momu die se wo ka se wo hwe group no match na se hwe ankasa won match na meme hwe ne die na it was not too bad second half no na mu se afi petty mistakes bi e kwoti ayen e ma sa goal no e fa baba ho ye den e bai coach na di team na ma no na se he satisfied with the performance of boys no e put to up asaka se onya boys no for just 3 days. In the amount of time, 50 Sabia Copins ever bought your first match, you know. Never be a mistakes, be a who, you know, what you might correct it, the all few boys, you know, fully, when you're 100% and between 70-80% be a. Now, fair, no, oh, you're the core of the team. Now, position wise, what you don't matter to be a set effort. Now, so no coach, you're satisfied, dear. Go, come in, you're the best selection, you know. To know you're satisfied, dear. And then we are very hopeful, say, you've been a good resource. But looking at the group near woman who's with you, say to me at 12:30 Ghana budget cup.
2: Okay. Okay.
9: We tell it to ah, me braka say me wi na kwa say are.
2: Ah, say it say me am tie na me kasi o. Say me to me pa calling give me am botize.
9: Ah, okay. Oh. Bagoku dey any different. Me am tie me no say onya boxer. Minim se onya boxer enti wo de no ye different but baby am brother and there eh blaster as a team ya call world cup bibi dan ye ko
2: na ye ko jiaba
9: eh
2: sega
9: ko bi se bi dia me se
2: dan kwa ku ya bo a
9: sega na na bibi abokor de
2: ebenezer
9: ah afi na me hu modjuma na mo ye o Ghana ha se mimi ye interview ye but obi ye de anye
2: ale
9: Nasa Ghana Central for Moduma Mudu or Ghana Hano.
2: Ghana is a journey when I
9: do. Oh, Nasa Duduana, about 80%. Interview our year, why? At the pan you chow. So be near the air, but go queer boy at the end. Mukum, when you must papa. Ghana Central for Nibino.
2: Oh, well, I
11: just
2: see a brown patcher, a brown patcher in
9: the end. And any papa coupe?
2: Who's that?
9: And any papa coupe? It's all me pump wooden, my mamma. It's a red woman. One etapa.
2: Oh, maybe there. I was only
9: you said, Topol be a good morning, my saddle.
2: I was only educating people, say, almost cited Western examples. They are very wrong because me, whose stories are Bibia Quetia Cristiano Ronaldo and a girlfriend. I granted interview. I mean, they are to Sky News, oh, UK. Yeah, my sister. Yet me yes selection in Portugal, the Janna Cristiano Ronaldo sister, Uncle Grant interview, not the front page. Rangix.
12: And okay, okay, work up now. The parliament in a demo coin. Ah, or drop on a day, Gonzalo Ramos.
2: Aye.
12: Ever boy. Aye. This is an animal.
9: Exactly. Last week, man, three young
2: as a party, papa, Sulemintari, mommy. KP Buatin, Obama Ghana, no of an anonymous overborn, on an interview, maybe on our fast and over. Indeed, something normal in football.
9: Well, as you fatty papa, the last week, man, Trahanka. As you fatty, ne papa.
2: Yeah.
9: Who amum?
2: Yeah.
9: On when you agent, Anna.
2: Yeah. As you fatty, say, Spain, I'm friend, papa.
9: No problem. Let you know, say, Nippon interview, no, if you're an insane or kind of an Adrian. But I'm going to be a mood and queer was added to no coffee, papa, and an interview.
2: Okay, so now I say, papa, no, who didn't attempt to say, I'll be not doing your job. Because, Obia, on what tenacy? On your. Mi kwa minimu no minshi ane dao. 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
9: By a womo in centrofu ni bimu. Mi kai current sports minister. Ye pointe ne fofra. O grant interview o one or two station di. No, on grant interview or station. The station for it was a minister in Kasanodo. And I'm afraid, then I'm going to say, ah, or ye interview no mumu hodi ankeye. Or you are bebidi or kasadodo. O friend or nye or hunting or kasadodo. Ghana is central for nipino. Munya nya mo yen. 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And yet Kwakuma mina wasi. Namichia ye team for Namichia St. Felix Enterprise was circle near Lulum Patem Namichia Nelly Fons and so. Namichia Madame Fu Minya mi via general Piki. Minchiano. Kwaku.
2: That reminds me, Cone Wolf and Fremen, no see, or can East Legal Executives no. And he, aha, Vami, or see that East Legal Executives need peace from Bobo. No, Nimi Kafutu, no, Miss
9: Mimi. Okay. Kwaku,
11: Ucha did you hear? No, Acha Zito.
9: Michia Code Vidanka, Didi Draman. Has of former coaches are by Apomo Michicho Munna. Carrie
2: Zito is your
9: former. Carrie Zito is your former has of four coach, Michicho Munna. I'm not Michicho, more how they think.
11: Tazito.
9: Kwaku, Minya Quenya, Esher, your friendly match in me. But where, as if there, three friendly matches I have bought to Arsenal. Two countries and your Moody Cowboy are wishing no more World Cup, maybe. Your uncle World Cup, maybe, and any board drawn.
2: Uncle,
9: be. Yeah, you have got three friendly matches at Wasu. Near any board drawn on the World Cup, no come.
2: There's a man no more going. I ain't the mom.
9: Oh, maybe I may come as him. Maybe come as him.
2: I mean, I said, three no sooner. Two or two are in the boy.
9: It's only night. And the same team, the boy.
2: We coach
9: team. But they're the same team, the boy.
2: Coach McKinney.
9: They're the same team, the boy.
2: Because I just said Ghana, and I know.
9: Hey, Ghana, and the same team now. Hey,
11: our position was to approach to Mr.
2: As a son, we tell you, coach, they're different.
9: Kwaku? Nyamimi nya share, you know. At this day, first 45 minutes, my bona basso. When you say whisper, by me personal, and Yamimo, because Kata, wake up, and Kwasat is an animal, and go upon an ochimai. No, no, I can't do baby. On to Tunyam and a ghost dear Bashano. As if Sasa Jamawa, St. Gallic War, Nitimuno, because the whole ghost dear Ekoho Pau. This season, the performance you call with the team, Nimuno. Or the Omudi Hop Capono. I'm a fan so bad, got a friend FA Capono. SID Omudi second with Jamamuligini. On only team, the debut on one etchy. On a deno. Name Sherborn and Amisa Mitie, Kwaku commentary was he. Boss, Sibi, headless beer or diving. Echibon Neswani or Yadepa. I never could show me who needs to say, Kwaku, modern football.
2: Coming, Kumasi, Ghana players, no money nickname. And think I tease you, Zenanki Amano, Ziglele.
9: But what ever could show me who needs to say? Your bookie person in Sono. Omobo Tuntundu, Kwaku. Hassle folk say your bookie per bed them, we say. Tuntumuna, sorry, by say Tuntumunen yet. Minimu say. Friendly match ba kuna ekọ bọ ẹ na o ma pass na ebuka mu na ye de kọ she anything na afi de ball ne ba ni sema no obo tum di come ni dia
2: ayan
9: na moyen
2: the team no was psychologist there so on
9: him. Yeah anu na moyen kwa ku because u go di tum a pesa be sama
2: team we dey psychologist come
9: oh yeah ai sometimes
11: as a player I don't need psychology to tell you
9: I agree with you many capito ya dey
2: no capito
9: baby what do you
11: also who dey
2: no capito ti o say ade anu ade di moyen na ti abonte hu say Nipan before and son obey some mistake, none you say no or kicking a ball. It is psychological and your impact on to say, Adam, yes, a mucol located player and the adjacent me to me monitor. Into a dear psychologist, Edmund.
9: Kwaku, sir, or share your left full back, you want to right full back now. Kwaku, say, Pania de Qua, you ever consider go so because your mark crosses never more to the 81. Me now for your coaches, baby, you know, within comma. Or the catcher was there, oh, allow. Ring an attacker across the body by weight, my dangerous.
2: Oh, yes,
9: because so central defender and I will defend a team can not open a DT cap and say, Kim about what shell. You're dangerous.
2: True,
9: it's you know, as I say, you're very careful. Your recovery, you're two and train. You can't get train both training. You know, two players ever more on recovery as suspect. And you know, one say, and you know, Baba Rama team no bono. Sometimes some of three back on push Baba the coin. Because he recovered in a suspect.
2: Right, he said, yes. Barcelona, Cancelo.
9: Mm.
2: Cancelo, or even though a defender, no, or the ball, Quenima, or yes. Very effective.
9: Yes.
2: He recovered.
9: He recovered in and yet. And you know, Gideon Mensah said, no, brepa, first half. No, brepa, papa, papa.
2: You say, no, Nanka, unya coach or your dynamica, na, Nka, only 11 in bit to me as well.
9: Mm.
2: Do baby overcoat. na 11 na be hwe kira ma edu be bia na 11 ne ko because o crowd ball are very efficient
9: gogu o hwe ye midfield ho a Thomas Partey a minimum from Atletico Madrid to Arsenal enye Partey ni biem enye Partey ni biem
2: everyone say
9: mechanic asa ko eye Thomas Partey na but edini yo no but born na same na make because on a day no minim say your friendly match and I'll bua referee ni man and na send command kokko ni bi na party kwatra sen
2: and gezo man say yellow
9: yes
2: because after committing that infringement and ngeni grand challenge referee because na e book up
9: tackle no e na nye kwaku ye team no ye ni number 9 ewom and uti na dia ba ko ye me ya say ye won number 9 wo Ghana ha waji goki ah one match utumisha 6 goals ye jade ha
2: no that fix match goki we ye go
9: watumi na kwaku obi a wahye 13 goals
12: na GFA record say kan
9: kan
2: ah okay me no ya adwini because GFA no ebe ka che Ghana for say match we dey fix match ya be hwe mu no
9: otumi
2: kan mo mu the letter abe bobo na ba so
9: because
2: now we play otumi just 6 goals
9: 6 goals in one match
12: adi I have already say I've said in football cry recent times Haaland pen I say
9: because can't you hear kwaku do now one number 9
2: no na che say ketoku
9: etini say ye World Cup team ni ekwa ko bo tournament ni ni number 9 ni ye ja number 9 e wo ye league

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1: Nike wa yen ko game num na
3: but it the lateral defenders there na you be because Franka Mankwapa do
1: akomko akaitwa ho
3: akomko
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1: on say DKY SDA football gala bi na asori ba ko say o ma pick it. Na omakofo bi onye ezie ni na omakache nso okono mbusa aye sofu di say ye district ye free ye say na akwa na oni boboche obi anti omwe say de bosi boni opimpim bo ma na omsi da bi wenti mi ezie ni to mo eders ne friends on beto to na no omu questions a omakache re na omu fi say ofise no mbe busa ma musa no
3: abona
1: anto dress bisa say yonko do na ojina ho ohun ni obeka yonko do na ojina ho mara na ta na ojina ho I feel no one here who said the name of him was ever born or born or mobile. A bin of a barraman, aye.
3: Oh,
1: barraman, and why you two say Peninsema or Kaya unqualifies a World Cup with Okobi. Nepa packet, you two say, and Sema or Noa Kaya after qualifies. Barraman unqualifies over Baba Bobby. Barraman mistake or Yokumasia, Omucha born when you also more blasters beam, and one or the Bray and Nano against Wills. And until I told you, said that they are the Pian's sire. That they are. Who Coach Carlos are about 3-4-3.
3: But me, Unuadia, I am a Yaman Babaraman. Oh, you be a very respectful. On pen was him. And in Kenya, Aduana and Mordo, can you coach your mansa? Can we even pop up? Is your coach your mansa? I say, Aduay. Because in all sincerity, I'm very respectful.
1: Oh, yes, yes. As for that, dear. Senor Onuako Babon Timbeka said, because of your throne into your mboa. And Castell, some of us will rally behind him. Because Gideon Mensah ya or no, Nintio, and another priest, Barbara Mancon, say, oh, no, cry, dear, cool. She say, I turn black, color TV, I cut off black and white. And they say, Yakan, you know, boom, and they call World Cup. Oh, here, boy, yeah, boy, yeah.
3: Me tell you, black and white, Nicola, come,
1: yeah, colorless.
3: I will see blue.
1: And yo. 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

0: Prof say now say challenge referees. Now what they say before ne call World Cup ah. Yan hwe ya na wakwa koma adi ayeye. Wo a wo gyina ma bia wo hu so na wasa ko di red card na wa free mu na ama team na san shorty. Wo share second half game na Calabria nchi after so share goal no. Wasan Edna na di ma ye hu say he is ready for the tournament. Despite a near mahodwa revolving the team na ye hu say bia near man shada ko yem. Some of the players are showing up say o ma ready say o mo bebo ama yen. Thomas Brandon say enye bad. Ya ono so say encourage no ni etimi ye bold benchi Jordan na you near man start here. Boys ni betima ye bibi. Ye de enes niyama eka list no na man for a company, including some of us kra say ye sheni anti-cruciate ligament o nyaye enche ye. Na o ye de ne call World Cup. Na a hard drink. But nana odana di ma ye hun se sebe niko to jwe na ne hun atich ma adwene ni ye juma. Sa hun odin wo hwa enes niyama we can rely on him se bema ye mfi kudus bibri.
1: And the problem is sometimes over elaboration it does. But because even that ball, now gets so late pass, now Jordan.
0: You contempt.
1: And on why is what question? You didn't hear he said Caleb had positioned himself or
0: guys. And no credit.
1: Oh, good, but over elaboration.
0: So I'm clear, you know. And a couple pull by and Caleb was right there. And I was saying I'm going to know I'm because Michelle Obi to say Ajete and Jerome Opoku, Thomas Brandon, and Afi Calibri and Chimua. These are people that I can say said they are ready for the tournament. Ye nya omo mbe bwa ne mo mesre omo. Kwasi si bo bo no. We nye World Cup ne ye ko. 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Mwa she anama we ne. But this is World Cup. Ah ye bo ni ya qualify ye si ye be kuye nim. Na ako fa play a bit se kwasi si bo. No bo takin. No be jina vini fo to tune na rough rough. Oti mi ma pass bini ma busa mo se. Ah midfield pa ne ma pass se. Na a re ho. A country like Ghana, now you share the likes of Pablo Aima, now you share Michael Essien, Suleiman Tari, Niko Bia Samuamo, Anthony Anai, Ebien Nomudi Behono, Pablo Aima, Anthony Anai, Ojnafinfo, aha, Washe, Uhu Kra now Rah, She, Uhu now Rah, Anthony Anai. Number six, no, Ojna, very short, Nesu Ebo Bio Befa, or that form no Clebois, a year pass. Ne de Baby Ebi, we any Sibu. And he said, and so I could hear Kasibo brothers, the new man, no more. Now, so you had the Sibu Air Corps World Cup, a master coach, and he said, so Beman and Bois, Onyan and Wajuma, now Unya Botre, and you boom boom near Cobo, Unya Bois, a Todana sideway passes, now say a Bobborn, but now and far results be amba. May not manage the second half, and they say we were trying to take them on. O share, what is to two, Utuado second half of one? Defensive play, no, you're more. You're both beyond your cool, actually. But this time around, you have seen a BM or be share share. Not member Asare nso abaso. Asare buyer no or be boy pa. And my own said do your share ne back here. But who saves her at this year now? The pressure ever bow so am also what in here you be into me or mummy and unai do a more World Cup no. Me who say a positive for us are a be boy. And so far no, so good. Yes, she said, yeah, I'm sure you any and to tear near my year. I said, yeah, listen on group I no my no. England, Croatia, Panama, Ghana, and we baby in the quack, yes, sir. Yes, you and penny, sir.
1: I do want it. David,
2: Oh, how?
3: Oh, you know, that's your goal.
1: Oh,
3: Wednesday in Kwana, no dimechi. Also, if you remember me, Mammy Yako, yeah,
1: what do you want?
3: By a day, accident, Naman Yakupon, or no name. Dan, me fa free bookkeeping side. I think say me dey say Ghana
1: on behalf of the team nyame chichure because e mo ya.
3: Ah.
1: E do baby say ya. You have to be very strong in Christ and sana wa appreciate ni omo bi.
3: Exactly.
1: Nzo o kasa wie no si nyame na yem fa sada
3: ma. I didn't name mo yema na.
1: I always say this me ka. Jokingly, there was a guy I know, yeah, young mate. And I knew my mum were. Jim said, on one occasion, you're quite sorry, your conference, or me uncle, or so uncle. And yes, who? Yangu Pondo, or she, Yamodom Yangu, mammy. Sometimes, as though you have strong faith, and Zana, wait to me, say, baby, Santi, Yaminji,
3: Asana, now they will never go for you.
1: Anyway,
3: aha, sanity, it's in a drew so. Then the chance of my goalkeeping side. I think, sir, I am just a Black Stars and your crown, your goalkeeping side in India, which you say, I wish you a papa. Hey,
1: come to your show.
3: Yes. Oh, yeah, Tizigi, Nejuma, or Yene, as I read more.
1: Come to a bed to differ.
3: Oh, for me, the
1: tournament, Yanko as Black Stars. Tournament, we need tournament. If you goalkeeping up to last player. In terms of quality,
3: yeah.
1: Your quality was from.
3: Oh, and I'm going to say.
1: We were 2006, 2010,
3: exactly.
1: 2014, even Qatar.
3: Aye.
1: That's after I started.
3: Exactly, it depends, yeah. But then I'm going to say.
1: Qatar. Only low quality,
3: But then, Unim say, Akaya Kadia, Senior, your coach, Timmy Kansi, Yanni Mexico, Uncle Tina Bench. No, Mumuno, your first, or Cotton Bench.
1: We were ranking, obviously, Panama, almost 33,
2: Ghana, 74.
1: And yeah, 74.
3: Ah, say, see,
2: Omo Conca Cap, almost 3.
4: Omo Conca Cap, Omo Yadis,
1: Those African countries here in the last.
3: Exactly.
1: Maybe I have football.
2: Ah, yeah,
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3: Debi I am directed me be the complex.
1: Ade am hu dia mani anye. Say ya ko World Cup. On my me just said Tunisia El Kobi. Na ya na ebolas. Kevredi Kobi ya ebolas. What do mean there?
4: Na what check Kevred? Kevred no.
1: Ah, you have even ranking on my anu show. African countries 10 El Kono. Ghana na Dallas. Kevredi crazy am.
3: Ah, say seeding. Say Dan. That say seeding. Is it on? I na
2: we ranking on me
3: seeding. And that is the same thing.
1: Let me give you a question. I'm training as a funnel. Hey, President Gufata, me Kobe. Yes, I'm funny.
3: Dan. Who said waste ball on my boy? Yeah. Dan. Who said waste ball on boy? Yeah. But who is also make us say waste? Look at what the quality of football on my ability. I'm on color capo. You see, maybe I am directed to the players.
1: No, Cote d'Ivoire, Kratos 34, Ayatollah 74.
2: Ah. Now, Cote d'Ivoire, what do you have for you? What do you have for you?
1: What do you have for you? South Africa 96.
4: I'm going to tell you. I'm going to tell you.
3: Let me patch it down, say. Damn, let me patch it down, say.
1: Tunisia say, turn on my beer no more. Yes, I'm going to
2: go.
3: Last time,
2: Normalization Committee no, that 2006 no. Say Tunisia na yeye free mu.
1: Oh, I know that free system.
2: When yeye free mu?
1: That you check him.
3: Oh, it's done. Dan, ni nani se, nyameka, nyameka kosi nani se, mesre players no. Debi amide, football is about players. Mide mi jidiru no. Yeka ball, enye coach biya asem. Enye player, ejuma. Nyameti miya kaje players ni se, mesre o. Na odi kwa bi se, Ghana yeni a reshe mu. But, at least ye last match yeni we see de. Na kani se, ye di compare the previous matches ni dia. A peja kakra. But, mesre players no. Enye o masem. Because they know myself, camp no more, no, my patch of mom, quiet, mudebia, oh, monya, he. Mom, quiet, say, your new ways about drawing. Where's my uncle, welcome? The chief, I said, the preparation, let's say, who now go welcome? Or no, could be. It's a mess, that place, no, say, me patch of, yeah, you would say, let me jubilee. Say, hey, you're the compare, previous match, say, oh, it'd be my idea, but I'm with them, you're best wrong. Omukono se omunya because you know why but you see mesre make bibi achre Ghana man na metu ye dai fo se work up na economy mesre ma ye fa ye rent shem bibi masaka bi de bia meka
1: me no ya jin ga bidon
3: na ye team ya yenyi for me I see this team becoming a promising after cup
0: with the same coach and
3: so to myself, it's about the place. It's about the place. Make up about the points of the place. Place now what done? Place now what for now?
1: Every depending your results will work out.
3: They be down. Ah, me place now. Performance now. I'ma put you up. I hear your new words. I sound like Mika you. Which that's what we analyze it.
1: See, every team will show your potential. To a large extent, it will depend on results. You bring your work out. Because what corner? We be as your trainer. I bet I guess we will.
3: That for me, team. I'm determining the match on boy anyways. And I'm meeting who say, and yeah, it's not about World Cup. They are not prepared. Ghana,
1: your friendly match in Guinea to Ghana.
3: David, madam, we are not prepared. Me patrol. Yes,
1: we are not going to judge. We are not prepared by friendly match.
3: Fine, but then me move there. Yeah, compare me. I want say you did. Team we are assessing. There's no assessment when it comes to this team. We should not do an assessment.
1: Alan.
3: Dan, but assessment already there. Your players, no, me patcho. Oh, we are here. We are assessing for on what reason? Say welcome. And a match we are already assessing. What match?
2: Welcome.
3: No. But that doesn't. There's no assessment. What I'm trying to say. Your players, no. After welcome from Kono. Me let me who say your process. A processor. You do call. Akobo African Cup.
1: Hey, what do you mean? Eh?
3: Yes.
1: Adia coach is here for winning.
3: David
1: is here for winning. Kurt is here for winning.
3: David,
1: who has a process here in Africa?
3: David, me bow. The chance is a second idea. Sabi, Kafro.
1: And they are the ones running the show.
3: David, yes, you're teaching you. What's my dad? So, what I'm trying to say, the patrol. The chance is, team now, you me, who say you were promising team?
1: African
3: Cup. Not for World Cup. Yes, David, for subsequent matches come.
1: For future,
3: yes.
1: After World Cup,
3: exactly. But say World Cup, say your team where you play.
1: Panama show 3, England show 2, Croatia show 3. No other guy say who future. What do you mean?
3: Assembling. When it comes to assembling, players assembling. Near players. The new ways. Players are assembling. It's different.
1: Who budget? How do you work up?
3: It's different too. Because even the parent one, look at the parent.
1: Now we come and now we catch and say. What happened here? What do you compare future? Future, name?
3: Fine. It's done. Never change and say. No problem. Never change and say. Me, your team, you create there. And your alternate team. And yet, the team. And so, they should focus. Yes.
0: Yes.
3: Yeah, your team is crying. No. That's the team I want.
1: Your team is crying. Your alternate team. Who plays no average ADI.
0: Thank you.
3: Oh, now that's it. I can't see your team is crying. I mean, in one country, age.
1: I know because you say you mad old case. Who create team? Our average age is 26. Who see future baby?
3: David, Dan, Pacho. So who check? Who say Dan? Who say as much can? Me Pacho. We talk about performance here. And teamwork. Me Pacho. Coach you crap on. No coach no. Coach crap on. As you can see, match with the main bench. Match with the main bench. That's it. Kaya can me Pacho can Mexico ni. Anyways, match no. Pacho the one as a coach. Kaya can also train bench. Where's now? So uncle, what capital? And what about bench? Now, let's go to uncle capital. We have good assessments. No, uncle, what bench? Yes, I'm saying so. Me, I'm kind of say. Yeni, so because you prepare your home
6: for the African coming African Cup coming no near qualify near go say African Cup e bet na idea aye be do ho for me it's a process work up na
1: you want
6: have
1: video me have into so
6: there be a process there be training there be a process
1: okay
6: yes I me wuno and you prepare team no year but team no with the worst match no we are what we are picking up but then say yeah work up until you prepare team no there for me I think that we miss it
1: I same way there one hour bet me aka because Kate and Minister Kawaya, your veterinary. So, we could swear by $20 million of a catch. I say,
6: Debbie, it's Muda, no.
1: Okay.
6: I have a patcher.
1: Abra.
7: Boss.
1: How can you say, where the negotiation only have for the African Cup? Where the infants are?
7: Pacho, Yamikum, Macacho. They say, Chairman General Neko,
6: Intimo. I'm a captain. Why is it not maybe a captain?
7: And Chairman General Neko, and you may come in to a beach, Yako Beach. It's not my family, what is elephant?
6: You look over here.
7: I'm a CIA. Let your COP, Michael, and Uncle Afrin Pond. Namachia, Mr. Michael Chumberima of Midwest. Namachia, Chairman Kenop.
1: I'm not Kenop.
7: We are seeing you now, Kenop. Kenop, you go over here, no Michia. DK, mpese me kasa kakra fa ye coach no. Ye coach no, utimi hu se oto niema na oto ye no, mi hu an improved side ewo ye coach yi mu. Nta nka mi believe se nka coach ne bantem kakra. Anka there will be a big difference.
1: Don't you think it is too early to draw this conclusion?
7: But formation and no more bone. System near dear no to me who be here, but as Otto now during Otto's time, the performance was flat.
1: But hey, as you
7: are, you know, ma,
1: we were young, come here, as in
7: you say, you're better. Oh, Crimea,
1: who should Otto, you know, Yazi.
7: Oh, Otto, see, we be on them, yeah, near Kayasim. Otto, oh, not performance was flat.
1: We are doing our qualifying, we were both friendly, my wife.
7: Oh, but who says I didn't know who stayed here? They're not who said coach Wenu, Sanka or Chair, Anka at least, Anka Wachanka, Obetu.
1: Well, Otto Wank after Germany game, Obey improved, so can you five? No, reduce you number 2-1.
7: Oh,
1: can't go on any. Come on, come on, come on, come
7: on, come on, come on, come on, come on, come on,
1: come on,
7: come on, come on, come on, come on, come on, come on, come on, come on, and see coach no utimi hu se obeya de meme o mi ojide won mu se work up your baby bi na e wo se eyi team psychologist na owo mu no e wo se Thomas Tepate o ye no hu ajuma yie papa because Thomas Tepate psychologically he is down, physically he is down, na hu odi nso aba form entiru ye ntumi bi odi ye team no around him. 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Because Thomas Tepate, it has had a toll on him and it is affecting him. And some team psychologists, ni bet mine na kasa na se nye sa asona ibet ma biode ye midfield na around Caleb Renchia and kebe boyin because Caleb Renchia no wa ye ne Wales game o chire bibi unse football dia wasa utimi chire bibi man kofo yadao na girls ni feel you. Girls, Miss Philly, Calibrenchi, never know yet. Miss me Philly, no, Bobby Philly, Chairman General Chen Calibrenchi. Ain't you know? And no. Ain't it a see and send a missy fat train, Calibrenchi, as they say, any done so, ain't you know? But me, what did you bet me up progress? I call round of 32, I call 16.
1: You know, good yarding.
7: I'm unquiet, only genius, so or yes, but I am wondering why.
6: I guess you mean me, blasted in you. I think we can hold to myself. My assessment is that a process. yo, assassin me, men kasi blaster sabio, omasa o, men kasa o, me see.
8: The
6: future team na. Hey, future team.
1: Now
6: we should all go to them.
1: That's what I'm saying.
7: Sanka, Sanka, yami yama obi womu, yami yama obi womu na wakase for the future. Na kame meti ase. Sanka, Sanka, for we no me nini o, enko grafo o, mukite gitatu.
1: I'm going to say, oh yeah, proprietress, Teddy's Toddler Town Academy. I'm right here. We was it with love from your husband, Mr. Daniel Akreshi Saki, Asunaba Kujofosu, Nana Ousuya, Sanahima of Achim Abem, Ezel, Shemiria, any Trifina, Omusi, all the teachers of Teddy's Toddler Town Academy. Omusi, happy birthday to you, Yamame. Getty and there you are with that Nami Enshraw. I have yes also a break announcement na crado. The Rami Dan Kweku Yaboa. Muti Yaman Kwamreku Kapito Enka Odia and Kam Kwam Yaboa Afa CEO. Maswa Giga 205. 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And ya baby, I like the way you shake body. 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And any mado kweku saponsa kodia dachi na mwa bain any mashell upon and so ebo mechidom. Yami, I have to my best and idea, Shabu, Yakram.
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1: 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Into a modi as one some kwa and a woman eshe. Amen Scientific Herbal and Alternative Medical Hospital or say an area wapom de insane any city. 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What sense a winning dear ever quine now obey so a juman and as a winning quine so. Mechanic Sanwa. Bauxite or you would be free if you was to the copium or tap what they happen, but only quine so abedding echo. And now we will be in Suswa, who winning dear for Chinese track or Muho modern on home. If you're in the 25 copium 49 years, who will be our kind of crap? 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Your fans will be any say, or modest year, or my dear Nina, or modo for pa. 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April, most of many deaths also do back 21st April. 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

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say said dem as we dey It's yes, Lakeside walk away. I show man, if you caught him, if you son in that chess, baby. And who's a man for Bob in a man for Raho, Bibrina, no must say Monkafra. A son a toy, a say, Japadi, Bibri. 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looks like every year we have to face it every single year na ne kese na so so na wo nkran Ebi ya ni solution bi enti no de be nse be forgetting here dreaming here time bi adrenia Adam nada enkomo bi 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how to do with osikani Richard Niamakwe, RNAQ.

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Ah, you know, yeah, somewhere in January, you know, or say, and some High Court, and I said, normal High Court demand, no, and yeah, dear, Neniso, 1805, we're filing for appeal. 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
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Maybe once in a month be, 1 weekend be in a month be. Na ka omoko, ye no kran so no, ye nhwe ne make sure say papa no wa run because ono amu ni ne ho adaje. Na videos a eye mo na ya na hajia for real ene ne mama na ya o share eni enyan no nyina no so so no, wakada videos ni bebre. And all day about the damn court, no, as ne evidence and any exhibit. And your videos on Kua or Sanchez, it brings you pictures. Baby, now so what TikTok, it brings you YouTube. Chese, my maid Joanna Chese, Chabi, or bad time. Oh, who's that video? See ya? None in soon, then soon, Jan was a radding uncle pointing me, papa, Matitina, Jesus. And then you will be past Saint Quada, he says, and welcome. I am Nameka, made a maker, the Omatro, our court documents in you know, courtesy the law platform. I'm watching this kind of sentiment in your damn. Yes, I'm on. ABM or say, a normal way in you know, to the best, or say, in the best interest of the mamba, especially me, you know, do I 14, you know, any do I 11, you know. Send a bay will be to media bomb by every moral dangers and
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court Ghana for small the why Marco can say Marco can say my mom baby is a copy Marco can say my own baby a copy say mommy is a family family crank baby crank gentle abra omu spend on mo papa no cry 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

0: Akoresa. 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Trust me. 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Me rumo down. As they say, wako fan to kwa bremia main country. And knowing me, I'm slow. 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And sana mejinem. So, good afternoon.
1: Good afternoon, Laya. Ntokwabe no sima kofa bre.
0: No wa woni ntokwa kofa bre.
1: There be o, this
0: or chimney. Oh, boss jai.
1: There be. Bacho.
0: Ako fa ntokwa bre.
1: Ifri he.
0: Eh, nya na we see mo yes mo akwa meeting bi o se den na no no ade na ya trust ya ma mo akwa Jesus Christ.
1: Oh. Adena. Five pack elders meeting.
0: Adena matna ho. Ama me de bia yes de mo kan. Oh, sorry, I only soak it in the number. Only neko, only neba. It's wo in near shots, only move, you know. And I'm okay, as a moko, you a tier 5 pack, move the 2 5 pack, a few. A 5 pack, a film producers association of Ghana. Anyway, me, I found a way to deal with some of these things. But are you aware, Ghana movie awards be battle?
1: No, every day.
0: On your way.
1: Debbie, away, Ghana.
0: Sunday,
1: I have no idea. Group Ben, company Ben.
0: Ah. On your way, said Ghana Movie Awards. Fred, I have no Ghana Movie Awards.
1: Why?
0: Fred.
1: Oh.
0: What then?
1: I'm not aware, Pacho.
0: My own billboards, no, East Lagos, no. My own about, I think I've seen about 2 billboards. Ah, Jackie Money, Bako Kranse, Likey. And awards,
1: okay.
0: And it's 7th, and I was like, movie awards. How come we don't know about it? And maybe, and your Ghana movie. But I didn't come for that now. I said, chewy. It's like, I didn't. Person will be cheating as a man as a.
1: Oh, Debbie, I'm a serious person.
0: Oh, Ghana movie, I was in this series.
1: Oh, come on, please. Hola. Industry, the mechanic was a Nyagro, a serious. Into one, Yahoo Kenya, say, the man who take nomination, a call for
0: nomination.
1: Into you be asked for the industry, maybe Diagrosa.
0: And almost a more no Kempiski. Hey,
1: the Kempiski, they say, yeah,
0: Ghana movie, I was.
1: Kempiski, a public place, will be a bit in Yakubuku or so, the ABB.
0: Yeah, but say who could book here? If it's an industry thing, industry for no nima, it's a bit.
1: But say Kempiski to mean stop no.
0: No, and yet Kempiski can make or make come like organizers, you know, say. If indeed say more year awards for industry, that's an industry for no baby na like in Yahweh, then what is the point?
1: Say, I always tell you, say, look, Ula, a man for baby, the Biomo Pebe, Biako. What am I say? Baby, pe. Say ni abani say social media trends into be person share or dressing or no marketing
0: yeah no or,
1: yeah
0: or correct carpet
1: yeah ni huno into you get people who will come but no serious person will go and sit there.
0: No, you can't say that.
1: Oh, come on. Does it, is it a serious?
0: No, but I've seen Jackie appear picture IDA promotion. This if she goes, you can't say that she's not a serious person.
1: One more, your friend is saying, yeah, I'm calling for nomination. The man not say nomination.
0: Eh, bia, unim. The idea of men who need to say, and no matter what I said, if it doesn't come within the piper, what I know so free, man, eh, bia, won't it. But eh, bia, then I'm pie for him.
1: You will not
0: say. It's eh, bia, mo ye, they get a cough because seriously.
1: Ola, you ain't trust so Mate.
0: But yes, you're
1: not cool. But, say 5 pack, 4 say,
0: yeah, almost say Marco, yeah,
1: meeting,
0: yeah, elders, is it 5 pack elders, conference,
1: so and your conference, confab
0: near there.
1: Check Google and see a boy who kita Google, see, it's like Naba, Mpacho, just
0: check. Yes, fellow, listen,
1: Nyahun, who are now, Ocean,
0: Patrick, and Kawadaroma, FAB ana
1: FAB
0: AB. Okay.
1: Mm-hmm.
0: Informal or private conversation.
1: Mm-hmm.
0: Chat or brief meeting.
1: Mm-hmm.
0: Okay.
1: You know, elders. Mm-hmm. Well, industry we are going to have our informal conversation.
0: Mm-hmm.
1: Yes.
0: That yeah, no, I don't
1: know. To deliberate on industry issues.
0: Nene ade na 5-pack for nko ananye industry ni nyina.
1: Oh, there be a 5-pack for a bone be na wo mu say by force ya influence industry for nyina. Ye ni ye ade. Ti say ti anje ntino entertainment review abra kwesi abwaje.
0: Mm.
1: Ewo hey. So ti me frere ni fi. Ade ntawo ka say on frere pandit nyina.
0: Or there be entertainment review nye association na e cover Ghana.
1: Good. Sa na 5-pack nso nye association cover the whole film industry.
0: No.
1: Hey, your 5-pack.
0: You need full name here, then.
1: Film, your friend, your friend is
0: Film Producers Association of Ghana.
1: Hey, you cool, registered with members.
0: Hmm.
1: And the members, no? The
0: only
1: elders,
0: registered Film Producers Association of Ghana.
1: Yes. So,
0: and
1: members,
0: a vice president,
1: no?
0: Any meal.
1: Who no, a vice president?
0: To anymore.
1: I have no idea.
0: Seriously, unim.
1: I have no idea. Serious.
0: Unim sem na the Film Producers of Ghana vice president.
1: I bet you.
0: No. That's a lie. No. You know.
1: Ola.
0: You know.
1: Councillor Lutros Becker, I swore my clerical.
0: Unim sem na the vice president. Nani adenti na toko ane wame so.
1: Nisi me u fly mi shebi ma o.
0: Me man sendia mobia. Uye ya ude chere. Me na mbisa ase what is it about.
1: Eni me chere.
0: Ena wo ah well. That's it. That's where it ended.
1: Yes.
0: But Omonti has said, "I don't know me no na na me allow my oh yes sir to sabotage
1: who allow me
0: to sabotage the executives when I am a vice president."
1: You call this a sabotage?
0: Well, that's how they see it. Because one, obviously, if even if say Edosi every meeting, I don't know man and country executives need be poor. At least some more between industry one. Because also we invite executives in Ukraine. Which me, I agree.
1: Ola,
0: I don't know if I would have made the time there, but I agree.
1: Ola, and the fact remains, so say, you knew about, you are intelligent enough to know this.
0: That you shared a fly with me.
1: Yes.
0: And I asked you, what is it?
1: And I explained to you.
0: And I'm like, oh, okay.
1: But you fancy her. Me pacho say elders and I say yeah at least ubini kind of many wazina ziwaza ya tenasi ya dream near my one send the econo. Yes, we have a platform, yeah, this guy's in your mouth platform. So look, let's meet in person. Let's look at the challenges of the industry today. Yen sure baby free. Ne ye be drew baby aye dream. Yen discuss it. At least, a better see a bit period to me at a near man as ye. Now, your advice be crown poor. Ye the amma and penny for no. A patcho. Where ye hear penny for be meeting as and yaqua shemo.
0: I almost say council of.
1: And yamo, oh, I would say we.
0: Me, what to me, Miss Amit me, yadda. I'm not.
1: Who's a name?
0: I'm not in my capacity here as a vice president.
1: No. I'm asking you as a private person.
0: This one may me here, maybe I know be anti-assy.
1: Maybe as a private person, you
0: like.
1: Oh, sir, and you may be, and you may be a honor, oh, yeah, one. Not yet, it's a one or year we are, a year new. What am I say? A year new. Sir, what's a honor? Hey, Bimu, Elko Shia, now Uncle Dream Bibi.
0: You see, one of the problems.
1: I didn't tell my baby, sir.
0: Okay, so one of the problems I've seen is that one, the timing.
1: What time
0: is it? I'm going to say, da, and I'm saying, I'm buying bed two, sike dia, yato, yati committee, I'm a chesika, nes, I'm all gada, I'm a kojisika, ni bia,
1: and yet, no, Ola, and yet, when you talk of elders of 5-pack, and yet, any issue she didn't come over, there have been several issues within this industry. Ah, yes, she as elders, at cinema. What am I saying? Including your last, your friend is saying, elections. Was it not elders now in the Beijing and conduct two elections? No.
0: Yeah.
1: Enti no why na ka say why na ka say sika bi na ba nya sika sam na ko discuss ye
0: jamu ko discuss e dey
1: we talk about industry na ko form no on our platform we've been discussing it
0: to more elders more mo platform
1: yes
0: and am mo san wo general platform no so
1: yes
0: oh okay
1: but Olawo, when was the last time I called general platform no so wo
0: Me,
1: yeah. Why?
0: I've been there. I've been listening, but just I don't. I
1: why?
0: Don't
1: why don't you engage them there, over there?
0: Well, I mean, I do that when.
1: Can
0: the, no, may yes, sir. When the time is right.
1: When the time is
0: when
1: right.
0: When I have something
1: and
0: to
1: when
0: address.
1: When you finish, do you come out okay?
0: Oh yeah.
1: Oh okay.
0: But yeah, I come out okay. Yeah. But no, let's not pretend like you mean said this is how we have been all these years.
1: Oh, but this
0: even
1: is not,
0: before WhatsApp. He has always been chaotic.
1: Uh-huh.
0: What's up, Obayi? Tanya di akoso. It's you know, sometimes we get used to it.
1: Sometimes people have to be out here and say, "Oh, Charlie, I deal with you. I'm keeping over here. It's just a cuckoo." So why should this be an issue when we decide say, "Oh, you assume we deal, baby, you do no. We share in person.
0: Now you're discussing
1: the year, and we agree to discuss it." Come up with like your bopo.
0: It's a pona ma bon muri a mo de begwa ko to executives in any manner.
1: Oh, ninka ni papa mu ni say. Any senior ye che ye fan ni say. Ye free executives no. Ni en fan two o manim. What am I say? Say ye share. Ye hu say challenge we no. E hu suggestions a ye woni. We are not running the affairs. What am I saying? Nti mo na mo run nti mo two one amo.
0: It is omo two one amo amo.
1: I know there is up to them. I am only advising.
0: Okay, so omo two one amo oho.
1: There is nothing we can do.
0: Mo timi yeshi.
1: There be.
0: Nene meeting am go in person so.
1: Nti e foot one nso nye. Ye nti nipa fo wi ase.
0: Nti nipa fo pa na ofa pa ofa.
1: Nti no ka say adenti na me ko share ye. E ko dwindwin ho. Na me ka say okay. Ye dwindwin ho na technically no ni aye ho nie enti no ye susu se munyese what's what council of state wo Ghana ola council of state omu two president for
0: patrani
1: president power fa anasa o power fa
0: well I don't know how it happens there but I'm sure it's a sanity. I'm sure that's no. Me, I should say a foot to unqua. I said, no, maybe you want sooner decision be a president be taken.
1: Yeah,
0: I just say or consult you or more.
1: But yeah, dear, no, in our constitution, we then a minister.
0: Okay.
1: So it is ASOC constitution, and a council of elders, no, a world rule, a woman.
0: ASOC constitution,
1: yeah. Okay. In terms of dispute, no, yeah, man.
0: Okay.
1: Yeah,
0: dispute resolution,
1: yes,
0: but a new five pack, okay.
1: Yeah, but at least we have been around, not just quote unquote. We been more moti baby, I'm sorry, yeah, so more babe. But the pedigree of the people in question, from their Lexibos to Quansans to Richard Quartes to all these people, and yes, sebi.
0: And you're quite sure I'm
1: confused. Yes, these are people who were there before all of UK.
0: But a mobile meeting, it was successful.
1: Yeah. The meeting was attended.
0: Successful.
1: Yeah. But some even for some reasons were even requested say, "Nka yenye bi zoom mo mo." Even more health wise, no.
0: I want to mean,
1: they sought permission, but we couldn't do the Zoom one because of
0: the plan.
1: There be the can, but na internet was an issue.
0: Oh, okay.
1: Network was an issue, so we couldn't do
0: Zoom there.
1: No, but everybody was for it that we should have that meeting. We did it, and it is not binding. And as it was not some legal or BB. Yeah, personal. Yeah, and yes, you ain't share any mobile same way there.
0: Okay.
1: Maybe our industry ne drew no SEC.
0: But members in here happy with it. But what the young fire no concord, maybe. As a Uko graphic show business anymore. Don't turn film fund into NDC reward scheme. The all can say, hey, Ura Paul, a J. Ye name say, ni production company, Paul G Productions. ene no entwetwe nkomo na onche ye de okan ana nkomo on graphic show biz da onche ya se Mr. Apuaje. Good afternoon. About your sabo code here. Boko paper cho eh film fund no wa apply so ko pebi.
2: What about me who West High School and how to apply and how to access the minimum hour?
0: But who ya were say omo ayi committee a eda no a omo say we will propose akwa mo na be hwemu ansan ye hu se e mouse kan bi. No, but who himself committee bi o?
2: They are still a problem today, but you're not officially. I mean, as after film producers, I'm the film producers association, me, as a board member, and then as a you're not officially, if you are a platform, they are.
0: Nani, a comma only graphic show be is the na o chesse. Among she, a year committee, no, I was a winya, a year unimomom was so ne adeno. Among she na accountability, transparency, and fairness. Emre sika na omudi bebe manko for amomudi a chessin him, na momon conquer yen se, a year NDC for omu a year campaign ma bayon on ye this kind of be mom. Patrons an alkan.
2: From 2016 to 2020, yeah, that year, no, I run by them 58 years, you know. Can we divide that? But I don't know, I'm your official, I'm a banner, and I'm too blessed, but you don't say that people need your mere campaign, man, you know. Individually, you don't go office here now, you don't go per year, you know, Momuska, Momuka, the young production. It's done now, we're in the empty bed, and where was the official, if Papa? And if you produce it, you know, all that's this, you know, what's the time maker? Listen, and after 3 weeks, you know, maybe I'm probably a campaign mind this way. Don't wanna almost know. It's more than no matter behind the TV, I'll be a woman. Now I could do more. But first of all, you know, there's no way of production, but we are for your content, but we are the tournament. And again, I have for us, can't it be almost in my.
0: No, how you go to after it? Osi kamunya half a po manti honi osi sikan kaye nya half a chimuye mami half se say na one muni nya half no. Oh, app na woka a phone app an application na woken. Sorry. Now me tin say half because of CC can munya mu half. Sorry, I feel Matthew say.
2: Okay. And the old movie thing in Africa na good am I dream to me na. It is the movie city so cause to be. But you go go wa. And no me na the be be crack left. Ah. Can no you. Let's be back on soa. I'm not going to be able to do this.
0: Paul G. Ayana wajina ye kakrama na ewana itwetwesi kakra fache mi ba anu wajina ye kakrama na wo ka se nkasika na be akomfa ma ebi ti se film producers association for ye fe sika no mo mo no mo ne ni members na nkomo enche mo mo ana hello pa o te benka All right, Poji Ahumano Ate Eko na Ebehendeas ya engagini, because we need to understand where his point is heading to. But so uti ni o kana neze onuri de nkebe angeskani for my association for. Naga association any members no munche mom.
1: Okay. Once watch then again.
0: Yeah, that would have been a bit of a problem though.
1: Oh, okay.
0: And it's not a bad problem.
1: So, no, so not good. They have fund managers. So, I'm not going to be able to do it. I'm going to be able to do it. Fine.
0: Anyway, so, you're a backer. We'll see how, what he really wants to say. But, Sikai Mukra, I don't even know, say, a month for a static, assess, simple. I don't even know if people are assessing it. Are you aware?
1: I'm not aware. Ola.
0: Wow.
1: Ola, I no pay. We did me need permission, but I'm in.
0: Okay.
1: What do you say? You're cutting us here, yeah, meeting. A bit more a risky point. Say, look, I said my tea and see I came. Ochina. Nse mo bon se nkwada ibi e ke kanu e ya bo funu a wan hwe yi a
0: wan mo ne nkwada no wan mo ne nkwada ibi no
1: o se hwan no mo ne nkwada ibi no industry fo ibi e ke kanu yeah,
0: you know why I'm asking that?
1: Yeah,
0: me tatis asem no nkwada yi na ibu a me tie am se eh.
1: Ola,
0: the way you knew,
1: is not by age.
0: No, the way you knew these people some years ago, you know,
1: it's not by age, Ola.
0: Le by the end. Akwadaye the end. Mean to me in flow akwadada. And I met him.
1: There be.
0: Because won't me in akwada. It's you, one when they
1: say,
0: when him say,
1: Haki. Forever and ever, I see him as my senior.
0: Uhuno a senior because of Ejuma.
1: Yes. And see Ejuma mu asem ne yeka no.
0: Ti Ejuma mu no enkwada no ne yeho amo.
1: Ejuma mu enkwada ne yeho amo. Omo mu ba wo wachi no. 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Ubenya omo e ba wo achire. Enti enye so onipa ne yakwada bi ti say small boy. No.
0: Oh, okay.
1: We are not talking about age. Sometimes let's also help instill some discipline, kakra. No matter what, I see the Kwansans, the Kinampals, as my seniors.
0: And the Abekwe.
1: Yes, the Abekwes and the rest.
0: Yeah.
1: No matter what. That is discipline. Are you telling me, say, and then a Drupal Mempens, we don't have discipline in our system anymore?
0: Oh, we do.
1: So when Obi, Yekri, Kasani, Yekano, say, Uko sebi ahimfia ohine si ho ohine
0: osi ho
1: ohine yeah so si na paka yam ana
0: osi ho no doesn't sound too good.
1: Oh, okay.
0: ohine wo ho
1: but ubo unse na peni bi ebu ni mu asemana is not the person but the position
0: akunyano.
1: Yes.
0: It is now si peni bi se enkwada.
1: Sorry, let me redraw that. Let me redraw that.
0: Okay.
1: Ubeti and Samu Ebini Mubeka. Ampa anzo.
0: Okay, Bandit say yes, we have seniors and juniors, not Nkwada.
1: Metia Mastias here. But juniors near the end.
0: Juniors
1: near the end. Odeba a tree more at the end.
0: Minim.
1: Bisa Bandes. Bandes.
0: What do you mean for
1: this? Bisa Bandes is all man on the tree, junior tree.
0: Or say, you were seniors.
1: And me say, my Bandes.
0: And I,
1: yeah, can tree. My Bandes and Mao. Bandes, man, the tree.
0: Oh, tea or the beba.
1: Negari Nikro Ton, Bandes Gary Mix. You were Bandes Gary, senior Gary, and you were junior Gary.
0: Okay. But any young quada.
1: Me say, famra junior, on famra tree. 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
0: ye no no ye soboa ye de ball me
1: nti are you okay with the soboa no
0: well you say ye ya be open ni so
1: nti soboa no soboa no soboa no nsema ye ka chira wo soboa ni mu no wo ye okay
0: yes I'm okay
1: Jesus Christ
0: but the penini kind no na omuti a maybe they can pick a lesson from me but truly industry no the genius na ebi nye sika ema omo to them omo be nye sika ema adibu omo adibu sote you know for some of them who refer to them as enkwada is more like who demean you know like
1: so still, okay.
0: It's more like who demeaning, who can I say? And for some of them, they also feel that Tamana would need me. No, I was a certain young 22, 21 year old boy, but now I'm 50, almost 50. Yeah. You can still refer to me as Akwada.
1: Ola?
0: Oh, these are some of the mindsets. Are,
1: but you see, Nipebia Otiminya that kind of mindset. Ewoho. Wow. Nipa bi etimi nya that kind of mindset, but that mindset, you know, this is where sometimes they see etimi correct this mindset. Uja ne sa obe entertaining this mindset, not the ni. Inti edru baby a ubon se na be ye part of him. What you say? That mindset ye mfanti te. Your friend is saying. Ye mfanti te. Me wo me ba. There's some kind of discipline and medibe mano. I didn't say a few be my school father. Oh, your papa.
0: So the school account.
1: But my school father.
0: Who the school account?
1: Patron. But why do you refer him as your father?
0: But you can't refer to the person as my father.
1: And he will be my school son.
0: Who the school account? What?
1: Se kase muno mate bebre oh this is my mother my school mother
0: good
1: what am I saying
0: who the school account ho no unti the echre ase who the school account ho
1: Matias
0: it's more like to say the band that you can eh dream am with
1: you
0: they are genius and they are
1: seen on you here
0: all right ono achre we
1: o say there
0: it is an insult to refer to someone who has invested his own money in a business as Nkwada. You see? And he's not saying this from Onu. It is what Omuka.
1: Okay.
0: When they hear that word, someone say, Namo Nkwada. Okay. Look, I'll be honest with you. I have felt that way before.
1: Oh, okay.
0: Those times are Asok. Now, me hear very vocal. And when you listen to Penfone, because say, Namo Nkwada, Nkwada, Munim Shee, Namo. You say, hey, okay. Hold on.
1: Okay.
0: And
1: you have the same feeling. Do you have the same feeling?
0: When I was young.
1: You were thinking like a child. Uh-huh. Yeah. Ola. And rather make sure I'm saying. Yeah. For me, I feel it's karma. For me.
0: Okay.
1: Because my
0: why you be that?
1: Why you be that?
0: God bless you.
1: But you see, this is where say me mishia in a young person. Any young person in the industry. May instill some discipline in the person. What am I saying? Me who say, oh yes, sir. May instill some discipline in him. Unkrofwa me omu pharmacy nina to date. Ola, omu pharmacy nina to date. At least when we meet, you see, say there is some respect kakrebi wom. Yeah.
0: Okay.
1: There's some level of respect.
0: Mm.
1: And when you come through me, I also instill respect and discipline in you. The enya dia, obi, e disrespect. some of the junior can you make any say?
0: Oh, they can.
1: Junior ones, no.
0: Mm-hmm.
1: Or be disrespecting you.
0: Mm-hmm.
1: Or no, so me na metete no.
0: Mm-hmm.
1: And no disrespecting the rest. To mm-hmm. date, me entertaining what me change be.
0: Oh, entertaining.
1: There be because of that indiscipline.
0: Mm-hmm.
1: In the year, can some ne industry issues the year can. Na the seniors in the industry, you know,
0: mm-hmm.
1: they refer to the junior ones. They will treat you must say enquire. They don't just say oh, they say
0: we
1: are quite dear. Okay. Only more left
0: we
1: are
0: not quite that word, you mean? Yes. But when they say you can refer to a 50-year-old as a junior, but not don't dare call him akwada.
1: Ah,
0: that's all. Neighbor, you're saying your poem. You're any poem you Paul. Paulie. Paul. Oh, maybe a Paulie or them say ho. Paul. Paulie, what's your name, car? Thanks, I still intimate connection. Show me why. Anyway, so yeah, entrance. And then they share, yeah, basically share, shows in the course of UK, baby, you know, if the artists are actually making any money out of them. Because, I think this year, yeah, Kikani Abuma, we are bound to have about 11 shows or more at Ghana for. UK ho. No, we are bound to have, but the thing is that yayebi ebizo so was so and I'm quite so eba, and we want to find out it is shows or more yeye no ho bebrebe. Are they making money out of it? Yes, yano ne enkomo aye di say are they making money out of these shows now? More yen or baby, you know,
1: okay.
0: Because Okaya, Mammy Fa will crank out Akon, Eddie, Komo, and Ray, and I know what I say for most musicians now anymore. Omunica Pre, also Muniska,
1: okay,
0: but they are just famous,
1: okay.
0: Sika Passi, as well, Munya Sika Free New Moon, or say a Biniho,
1: a Fiskanway,
0: or Sikaniho, or Muniska. They are only famous. It is fame no nebia. Ye hum I address say omus kebia or so munis kebia.
1: Oh okay.
0: Nasa woodia no et two Ghana foa or mu eye omu shows they say a UK na babe dan name more like ye new haven be a hon ubiya soria okay shoe ubiya soria okay shoe. Are we making money? Are they making money out of the shows Anna?
1: Okay, Ula, ne kura women say me organize the show nibida oh.
0: Oh, UK.
1: There be. In TGC, omo organize no. Omo no mbiti mi akan bibi achere. But se miti hansi se omo nyeska no omo nyeska no. Eno die minti minchere. Minti minchere kra.
0: Because I was speaking to some of these organizers at Nature says Saturday no. You beg it because making a WhatsApp call seems to be a bit difficult for me these days. But
1: na yenche. Get a better phone.
0: Na
1: man des actually be mama
0: that you name me few na yeah share what goes into organizing these shows and how they are making or breaking even from the shows. One of the things I popping up they say even for some of the venues no mo ye shows no for some of the venues no mo ye shows no ye ma kwa kwa ma won take footage cha wo ye wo show no utimi and record wo Ober record wa I just say usa kutia extra sika. These are some of the rules and I'm wondering why they still want to have their shows there. Neighbor. May Santra Paul for the last time and fire then we forget about it for today. Paul, what you mean? Baby, I want him to send network in more yap kakra. Cause you have repa. It's in now ka we try and commons near you and come on not woke say. Enka sikano yemfama producers no mofa nye app a mutwe sini o mudi begu so sana na wo chiremu
2: say
0: 5 million na e say no 5 million Ghana cedis and I buy edi kan release amamu 5 million no what they call dollar wise almost about 4 almost akakra na do be $500,000.

0: no se pirates na to o maduro inti na mo madwen no alutu kakra inti o muntimi ehu. I wish one day you give Celestine Kofi Donkwa the platform.
1: Yeah, na oba oba eni ni di unkomo.
0: Yeah, give him the platform to share his experience.
1: He's done that. He's done that with us. Okay.
0: Really?
1: Oba ya when we were having a conversation around.
0: I remember Easter Monday.
1: Mm-hmm.
0: He called me just to thank me.
1: Easter Monday.
0: Yeah, he actually me. Easter, he actually me. He called me just to thank me.
1: Say.
0: For the pen drive experience now.
1: Oh, okay.
0: Yeah. Just to thank me.
1: Mm.
0: Because he was one critic.
1: Who thought technology had taken over, so there's nothing we can do.
0: Yeah. But he said, well, let me try what this guy is saying.
1: Mm.
0: And he's been, like, amazed, say, all this while, because of share the returns. My friend, I'm going to advise him, say, Charlie, try.
1: So it's not like it's not like yeah, pen drive no jai the other aspect.
0: No.
1: But it is an addition that you should pay attention to.
0: Yes. Niyansi ujai no. Yes, I have free streaming now. You streaming no. Jai because a musica. And it's all the cartoons have free streaming now. Ni otono on top. Obeko boni free waho.
1: So we cut off the free streaming platform to say
0: yes.
1: Audio mark here.
0: Cut them off. They are not giving support. They are not helping your business. They are thinking of themselves. Because look, if Ghana, you have about 200 musicians. Ed yomu number two wa. Obia diye kakra kakra kakra. No nungu kwenye ba ninche. Kwe kwa nansi adiche. Oche mu four. Wama one. Hey, wama of three.
1: Or
0: no afa one. But we have one from Munina into Nyanka Muya Sadebia.
1: 200, no.
0: Yes.
1: And now, what train? Why do you yes. go in Yama?
0: And one more, some voodoo analysis of the whole thing. Actually, I'll say you have access to the whole world. You have this, you have that. We bring brim when so. Into your Omo de Kaomon Kwanka. Ubo India Nyumwa. But India Nyumu is streaming. But we won't go in India Nyum. Sahana, the whole world, no, Kachida Wono. Your songs are not going anywhere. Your songs are no unya algorithms you account more fresh than the day.
1: Yeah.
0: Back end analysis now.
1: Analytics.
0: Analytics, sorry. Uhuo India, Ghana for away India and a boy.
1: You cannot be too
0: I'm telling you, Ghana for away India and a boy. Uhu America, Ghana for away America and a boy.
1: It is not always the case.
0: It's not always the case.
1: Kidding, you might cut top a chat to India now.
0: Hey, Ghana for the boy, no more tea,
1: It's Ghana for away India, no, Mubrobe, 8 million.
0: Me say, hey, Ghana for a war, no boy, and no more tea,
1: But India for no be enjoying,
0: and no more booby.
1: Kakalikai, send your Ghana for one enjoy. So you may be right, Ebia, send your Misha, see for Ghana. Tigana for Nabu. I enjoy and a man for be I or Makono. No Muswakuti. That's
0: you see
1: how it moves.
0: When you are doing your business plan, you don't use the accidental, your friend is saying, quote unquote, opportunities to build a business. What am I saying?
1: Yeah.
0: And you may be, but Bakon FMU hit ya. That doesn't mean say, that is an opening market and you bet me a hit wall. Into no build business plan no your marketing plan now say Indian so one few year befow. Your primary market should be your main focus. Build your primary market, which is Ghana market, you know? Focus on it. Oh build there, then you can explore. But say in the year primary market, you know, and you chase the secondary market. Secondary market can never sustain your business. No, it can never. The Chinese experience. China, I the whole world afei. Omo primary market yomo China.
1: Yeah.
0: And yama no huso omo yeni ni na no. Omo consume first e wo omo ho. Efe we are ansanati ni amo ba no mo bejiako. But they have the foothold in their country because they have the numbers.
1: They have the numbers.
0: At a point when the whole world turned their back on China, what happened? They were okay.
1: Because
0: Omo abetu to Omo
1: the factories do not.

0: the local entertainment business should focus on their primary market. That is Ghana. Let's build the market here. Yeah, no, so. But kakrana ye wono. When we ye strategize here, yeah, you're okay.
1: Okay.
0: I don't think 2 million to an artist for an album.
1: Mm-hmm. 2 million Ghana cedis.
0: 2 million Ghana cedis. Eh, a bad business.
1: No, it's not. It's not. It's not. But sell mube fa on beti no.
0: Oh, yeah, too on the I bet you
1: because muko UK toy koba UK kobo shoes. Utia expensive halls. You are paying other bills. Who tickets? Conformity to your more percentage now the ube we now can bear £10,000 it be a £15,000 £20,000 was my e now the nam o konan ka wode o nyom di e chiri e na wo mo mo abeguo nipa 800 nipa 1000 nipa 400 utimi nyamu be 200 kwa mo mutu di ma £10 kwa kenese extra money but omo vango
0: you be hunu so ton city no. No,
1: you better use what Tosi. Even a star. Obeya, na say ya ne can wasim me. On Obeya American, you better friends. One could you not want Tony CD?
0: But we know so
1: we are star channel.
0: Oh, Debbie, we were a star. One said CD, dear. One said, a bit on the Tunton CD. One and all the court shop money at Tama, but just say, Wana Okoton CDs. You know, say, yeah, ain't you know. Soon say, yeah, you're known as
1: some prefer for tuning the
0: air. Oh, there be Missy Ula. Me believe you say either the streaming platforms not to Omadru and now pirates in the swat to Omadru. Internet Emma Adriano.
1: They don't want to listen.
0: No. I tried.
1: I'm in pound your money. I'm sorry, sir. Papa, me that say, unfortunately, said a Mikaino. If soon I'm a union, no million, and to me, I'm a mechanic.
0: But Odibeba.
1: Odibeba.
0: In soon, in fine, and if you inquire.
1: Minimum, you're sure I said the nook. Or no more, Odi, they say Zoo Tonas or no one is
0: in soon, the neighbor, because you're saying,
1: why,
0: the first Zuma
1: is only the neighbor.
0: It's only Benano.
1: It's only the neighbor. It's only in Jano cry.
0: Daddy, your mom pies will be to me, I'll be true.
1: And then Yami, a man waiter.
0: There are FM Bluetooth modulators
1: available on the roadside which uses pen drive and most drivers actually buy them.
0: I try.
1: Thank you so much, Mr. Sokrisafo. 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so watimi asendi. 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
3: Darling.
1: Yes.
3: Now then, what population motu mo kwa hiva?
1: Me kwa da kunyani mo hall.
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1: Oh, Jawas.
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4: The comfort afterwards for from a big jar. 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Then you tell us for from. 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And San Wahata, I feel see a bunting. No moment, dear, and Casamau. 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And now market a very warm. When that, there will be a chum and every comfort at Jibbia. If you are dead, you get to your
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1: 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landscape no 8 years. In the next 5 minutes, this woman must be cleared from there. In the next 5 minutes, as you clear my men, it didn't cost a mammy going to be limono, sabe, or yari na dream. In John on the oil crown, who went to my bon what the jaw was his CA, and bon what the jaw, so I have my men in the pedo, did you know what they are? Traffic, basic accident is where see. O jari wo hoye bibia o. In the center of this nation, awadin yanko pon. Niti yawe ani arisa. Ne post na na moji post ni film ampeni nsef se mami post na meti maya yuma na moji ni sesen. If we cannot keep our environment clean, what else can we do as a nation? If we cannot keep our environment clean, most especially the streets, what else can we do? Light, street lighter, intimin so. In so top 2 hours, and can be flooded. Baller. Sa boomerang, one stretch and so on. Baller, a shiabegulo, quan, ufi, seke ba, un sabin commission. You have no idea. Second, the emmy, Janice Shimmy. Kwame Mobusan for now, informal. Yet it was sorry for Dr. Kwame Krumme Dean and Atosu. And so a fiamua. Radio, who you mobile. And a brand TV, because would you, Mago could do a modicus radio soon, dear. I'm a young mumma basso. No one can jam is there. Munyakuma time, yes, a hypertension, Yakuma Lendia. Mubin Yabi. Name them with GDS Christ when Timmy Yabi. Me a passionate about Ghana and Jesemaya. I have baptism. Mr. Penifu, my pomacho. Say, my way you cram a pony, I measure our cock with Trahe. Because we all need to come on board to fix this nation. I was saying you be as I when you can so be deep in your terms, say we your bay my brain no matrim penny for against so nothing penny for no say listening leaders are no more to swan among na ye queer nim to when we are no a report to pipe papa ha near ka in so in kofu ha near ka na the SC a ditun the bunche kakra kakra sabu say panyai no money developing. O my development and yeah do a gradual process. Mimi they are so much human one day I'll not be here. Indeed, once I have the opportunity. I shall put it on board. See, and yes, starting to do a ha, Fatum. I am your four. Aside your farm, what you're very penny, what you may do, quite be promised to conquer. And then I tell you, Jan can't call me a boy. 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
0: 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Yes, and so Reverend Dr. Kwaku Frimpong, a Saberima Dr. Osu Baye Mai, a Saberima Mafu Kwaplane, DCFO Mark Brakwapia, DCFO Mausi, a Chief Officer, our Parati Madam, and you win your crong crong crong. 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
1: But for you, my achievement and source form will not have been known. 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
0: Thank you. 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And you were a great manner. Na on fan won se wo se me pani se bibini na me hu na nya na me tia wo na so a uti na supem. You rose to the rank of the Director General CID Republic of Ghana, but anytime I see something I think you need to hear or see, you give me a hearing ear, so I will never forget you. Ni wi asini aban so ni suro ni pa enye ni pa nyina ni ene omo san kwajo me ka mo ati ase se bu na ma nyo bi na de ehubo no na webank so obobo bra o se me nyon ku pa ni so krisafo. How dare you?
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0: 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Obona the old decoder number in the Shema. Over connect. What you are the lowest package. Now I'm back. DSTV. So now when you all the matches.
1: Afe orua Alex watch and then come on the moon. Yeah, besides, we'll be so so hard. DSTV. No, you be crying. Now, so I'm saying, come on, we're shaming tea. 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
0: lock and mixer and in the capsules
1: and what's that dear in kind
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0: Now what did you read?
1: Annie, but mommy, pa.
0: Oh, take a crack at home with Doriasi. Oh dear, what you know? Oh, be any of you.
1: Hey, it's a real mini. Now, only the madam for Baba check a crack, do the excuse with a crack. Why?
0: Yes, my love.
1: Hey, hey, again, Essie, and your wife, Rina, who says Yari, and you call Quanti. You won't find your share. I'm you, Mrs. Yari, and my baby, this Sakramano. Now, who can say what's yummy or try about powder? Set me on or try about powder. And Luna, Bamia, you, Mrs. Yari, in every Honoma. She sent me to me, Koto Saria, my fire, Wobano, Wobam and Ranis. I feel was Sam Rani, or Tria, one gas. 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
9: The eye never forgets what the heart has seen. You become wise when you begin to run out of money. One who eats alone cannot discuss the taste of the food with others. When the music changes, so does the dance. A tree is known by its fruits. The sun does not forget a village just because it is small. The strength of a buffalo is in the herd. He who thinks he is leading and has no one following him is only taking a walk. Do not look where you fell, but where you slipped. The path of a snake is never straight. A bird that flies off the earth and lands on an anthill is still on the ground. The lizard that jumped from the high Iroko tree to the ground.

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No na Sabri or Dano, Mumuni Ajumapa, Moya Sabri. If you answer the fatty, also, you be both the Rama Awofo, and Ransom and Maba, Mamuya Nubonina, Moko Pap, Pap, drink, drink. And Sana Wadi, Rubia Frafra, Mosani Penina. Best friends and watch him with you now. This is never too late. Oh, say I didn't want to talk to him when I can't have an item of a fra and chima when I gana yamoti. It's a air a hole. We'll be in a whole no reader. When we are pop pop, we drink, drink. Most of when you're careful. It sounds a mumu sani pana mudi said you man a crown. Say yes, so mumma. Sounds a mona more tongue and my rant in my mind. And now why be sure one was soon be soon near this. Nina, and yes, Anna and Kayapini knew. Yen Penisa, but sometimes we need to enforce the laws in this country. Now, Obia, who says, say Obia and our family. So we are woeful, now we shall ban who can, Mofrao SSS. Now, if you see your new Bonahuniama, know your child's friend. That you're dear Gorikonia, when you come from home, I see that. Best Ramon. Namuma sa mwani na mko mufrano mpenyinga mwe ya sa mwa mwa mwa mwa pap na mwa disajima ni na yesremu ya 26th of June between 8 o'clock and 12 midday ewa UPSC auditorium Narcotic Control Commission ya World Drug Day no erebasu ya beswe ya tunsafra wufu adofu sukufu mante ni maba umra Na yanko jinjini, sa ase mingi na World Drugs Day. Na asama yi jina so, this year no year. Ose the world drug problems. The world drug problem, persistent issues. And the new challenges. Innovative and responses. Friday 26 June. Eri Basso. Anopa between 8 and 10 a.m. Eri Kwa 12 midday. Yes, rest will be our right. My yin, I am Fabia Kuye, a Cabo Modon. Yes, your corner, but also your breasts are a year, Luboni, a sick crack. Oh, Ghana, I mean, she are narcotic for I mean, Mama Bassinia Juma, my wife. Sabri, and she be a Nakabnama for Tinasi. Good evening. However, by answer, be a Jerry of Foria Chia. I know you love this one. Good evening, good afternoon, Jerry. Riding sure, wise.

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1: Maybe I will be a Michelle Sabri. Begin this a Bibiaboko. Around the world, I hear the bro Sabri. We are affiliates. I'm not saying affiliates. Ain't you Sabri? We're going to take a break here. Messing up a view after Around the World. My lawyer, COP Michael Nananketia from Pong. Director General Finance, Ghana Police Service. Onono Cry, I say, our Bas Rahim singing band, my patron. Ain't he paid Peter? Mungwa Sano. And also remember that the sun will never harm you by day, nor the moon by night. Simoni Petro. Mungwa Sano.

Mami Nkochia. Aye, Mr. Henry Ochery Jr., Chairman of Abosil County Spare Parts Dealers Association, President Ghana Spare Parts Dealers Association, CEO of Ben City House Engines. Right, Abuya Bokodie. Mami Sansun Kochia, the Managing Director of Nabus Motors. Nana Edibunsu. Mr. Richard Kwanza, good evening to you. Yashisha Wingina Nakaya and you. That's the Apima Pima Pima. Now, so what's the empty? I don't see the Yeriko sound. And Yamuma Yamta, I sell Nayama. And I'm saying good evening now to you, Ivy Apia of Ghana Bar Association, Ashanti Region. Good evening.

Happy blessed birthday going out to you. A Rama Buedria of Latte Ekrapim from the family. They want to say God bless you, Rama Buedria. Sanson and Ayawa with Efua Boatima of Kantamantu. Yes, Ganaba. And Ayawa with Anyamisha on your case. I didn't tune in with you. Why? We got to go to studios too. Kabnama for is ready to roll. It's taking you in and around town, in and around the world, in and around the nation, and whatever that matters for you to hear. Mungwa sauno.

adesima ma abono wote aha ye peace 104.3 fm sunye around the world emamuni na jo ensamua esigana nenkofuo binmu aman so de ene yaboaboa no atudu se around the world ye ya wade nyimre bono wote a ene etiefuo edijiji ye and I'm peace from so I was safe house at the Kajan Sima. And sign them sweet tepem, I want to prasso. 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And the woman singer will mutify. A toy pa. 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Mutia ran the world wrong. 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Was a man FM ever was a tinkle? I bet you am what was a tinkle in Potemin answer. 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And one so sa Nyan Sapo. I was a man dancing. I was crying last week. Baby, I knew you too, Kwanyako. 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I had this way chocolate drink. 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Italian Captain George. 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I'm a classy, I'm a kind, and a mama. I've been 7 years. Yes, I'm someone penipa. Nipa no one, a pen of one. Fire service of war. One mutina, one baby, a class and travel. And one more time day, a twatwasso. Mokaya, Christmas, no. 24th, 23rd, one we say. A double bear chromuama. Na as a sapphire service of one of Grano. Womu pumping sure goop or mouth for him. Because Nanny Pano abba pays whom I see with the woman. And to Womu a tender fire tender no. Womu the shame him. Womu pumping sure gunk of one. Fire tendency is a sin baby. Fire service is waiting in the room. Let us stand by in case we be near. Now, minimum, sir, Ghana for, say, woman, the fire service is for the gross, said you. A branch here by a cool. Now, woman tendency is sure. Now, fire service is for Naya to send in the a bam se womu penny bako. Sa swa pese. Fire service if one womu yang kikambia. O man for bem so my alert you. Inti aya pe no a catch room. Violet. No bedina cream. Is tamai cream. Now by his name to me. Oh, sir. Me. Oh man, the acquaintance is one soon. But, on the blue, Omoya attends here. Okasa, Omon Kasa, because Womu did a party. And she said, would do one now?

0: to do for you. So it's quite unfortunate that you were speaking to me this way.
1: I'm telling a lie. Make you no lie me, oh. More time, you. Hello?
0: A question.
1: Yeah,
0: I listen. Quite unfortunate. I don't understand what you are saying.
1: You talking very high. How? Hello?
0: Hi, Akwesi.
1: Yes.
0: Yes, I will be paying you 2 million cedis a month. I will be paying you 2 million cedis a month, Akwesi.
1: 2 million.
0: Yeah, my name is Barry Sanders. I want you to take charge of some goods I brought into the country.
1: I beg you.
0: Yes. You will preside over certain things I brought into the country. You will be the kind of a security to take charge of those things. So, do you understand?
1: Yeah.
0: That's right. So, would you accept to...
1: I beg you. What friend of mine from me? Kachi. I beg you. Kachi. What friend of mine from me? Kachi. What friend of mine? Hello?
0: Hi, Akwesi.
1: Yee. Kachi. My Akwesi, yes. Me Jesus. Kachi, I'm G.
0: Hi, Akwesi. Yeah, that's what I was saying. That I'll be paying you two million cedis. It's just about 28 minutes past 9. Akwesi, you are getting late on this issue.
1: 2 minutes past what?
0: 28 minutes past 9.
1: Two minutes past 9.
0: No, this 28 minutes past 9.
1: No.
0: It looks like you are wasting my time now, Akwesi. Okay, Akwesi.
1: Yes.
0: Can you help me buy Alsatian dogs?
1: Dogs?
0: Alsatian dogs. So how much are they being sold for in Ghana?
1: No,
0: you
1: who is calling me to other Akwesi?
0: Hi.
1: Ah. Yee. I want to call a boom back here. Hey, they don't home here from Akwesi. Are they? Hey, no, no, no, my pa. Hello, on the time, no frame.
0: Hi.
1: The last is 2.5.
0: Are you demanding 2.5 million cedis from me?
1: Yeah.
0: Akwesi, I will give you 3 million cedis.
1: Ah! Are you sure?
0: Trust me, I will give you 3 million cedis, Akwesi.
1: Yes, Simu. Mami, friend, I'm in trouble. Mami, why are you saying, Mami? Hello?
0: Hi, Akwesi.
1: How are you, ma'am? Oh, I'm in trouble. Give me 3. Hello?
0: Hi, Akwesi.
1: Mami, 3.
0: You
1: okay, give me telephone number.
0: My telephone number.
1: AS.
0: That's right. AS. 45.
1: 45.
0: 45.
1: 45.
0: 64.
1: 64.
0: 7A.
1: 7A.
0: That's right. That's my phone number.
1: Now your name.
0: Oh, this is Barry Sanders.
1: 478.
0: That's right. That's right. That's right.
1: Your name.
0: Barry Sanders.
1: Sandy.
0: Barry Sanders.
1: Barry Sandy. Yes, sir.
0: Can you pronounce my name?
1: Yes, I'm supposed to mean you. Mr. Magiatum, I beg you.
0: Hi, how old are you, Akwesi?
1: How old are
0: you? How old are you?
1: Fiscal, 2 million. Have me. I said, I'm going to move.
0: Hi, Akwesi.
1: Yeah. I don't mean to see you. I beg you. Yeah, yeah, Simu. My dad, man.
0: Eddie. What's your name, Akwesi?
1: I'm Akwesi. Adade. My friend, what you say? But my friend, what? Hello.
0: And what did you say?
1: How?
0: I'm listening to you. You said what?
1: My name is Akwesi Adade.
0: And you said?
1: I'm to Antwa.
0: Okay.
1: Mini friend. Mini or baby or.
0: All right. Thanks a lot, Akwesi. I will call back on you again, right?

for Kwade from Mavurongo in the Upper East Region. And this is birthday today. Taz the Agent 4. Kwade turns, I think, 49 yesterday or something, yeah? Alright, so I'm doing throwback on Thursday and I'm doing Kwade all out. Time check is at 36 minutes after 9. Peace on 1043. On Kwade, and there's

You know this one by boys. Is it boys make wild out there? All right, so doing my own thing here this very evening. Hey, what's up in town? Is it raining? You know, I'm at the underground here. I don't know if it's raining or not raining. But then remember, if you're stepping out, you've got to be very careful. You know that. You soon to meet your time, yeah. And you're easy, Charlie. I am Pai Bonkwa. Make her seem be sure my animal name says a moon. My car chose the LTBG, then plus, and then Hunya man sent me bay. Uko Bible Buma. Name be sorry, sir. Won't crow be so. My radio buffo. Let's not say crow, no send your tibia. Mama ain't sure who you never did before my answer. Once this year, near my Hunya, you talk a cry to a moment in the AFA. Nipari woo, pass a record, a dang boo. In some pee, Moshe never did before my answer. Minkasapi. And it's only 10 o'clock at Jacob now over here with Whoopa Adana. In the meantime, my name is Mickey the Triple Darling. And I just want to thank you for being there with me. I want to thank you for spending your precious time with me. I just want to thank you for choosing this dial 104.3. What are you out there? Whom am I here? So remember, we are all in this together. So let's do card that come for celebrating him right on peace 1043. What's the name? Hey. Boys, Aya Wilder.

World Drug Day is coming on the 26th of June. The UPSA Auditorium between 8 o'clock and 10 and 12 midday. 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

Well, Mante, an old boy of Bencom Secondary School. Bosa, Bosa. Have you heard about the Bosa Walk 27th? You better watch that one too. Come Saturday, 27th of June. If you're an old boy, old girl of Bencom Secondary, Bencom Senior High School, we all walking together. So Charlie, come, let's work together, okay? Let's strengthen ourselves. Let's have some aerobics and other things like that. You know, it's been a while. We met some of your mates. Let's hook up. All year groups. This one is a general walk.

0: Charlie, we're done so man crofire wild do Barcelona. 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Ghana man. A man for the man's wash. And yeah, easy. Also IGP wife. And then I don't know any raho. But all the same, okay. Say nipe bien will no be an shrinking crime. Not just say she's cool. Never say she's in the issue when you want to say. Because boys' voice are wild. Peace, 1043. Once again, my name is Mickey the Triple Darling. 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
1: My name is Laura from the United Kingdom. And when I'm in Ghana, I listen to my man, Mickey the Triple Darling.

I just want to wish you happy birthday. Talking about DSP Julius Kwabena AG, Ghana Prison Service, inside in some medium security command. So cheers out to you. And this one is coming from Honorable Ampim, Deputy Minister of Finance and MP for Sojaman, DGP Andrews Osei, K Danso Kakwa, and all the guys. They want to wish you happy birthday. So enjoy your birthday to the max. The nation's finest is your birthday today. DSP Julius Kwabena AG. Into the SP Julius Kwabena. Nyami Shrao. AJ Ghana Prison Service and Summum. Medium Security Command. Happy birthday. God bless you. This one is coming from Honorable Ampim, Deputy Minister of Finance. And he's also the MP for Esso Jamain. DGP Andrew Sasei. And also from K Danso, Kakra, and all the guys. They want to wish you happy birthday. Director.

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Abe, the Lord of Post Enterprise in Adenta. Bro, good evening. 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Hope you're doing so very fine and all as well. 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
0: 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Oh, what? Oh, what desire be there? Up there on your nigger down. In fact, breaking net trust, no?
1: Yeah.
0: Only thing on Amnemo, or take an action, we also taking on, so he was right.
1: Doc, Yanche Obano. And every year, see, you we, any Ghana, you we. Say, and you know, won't to be satisfied, no swamp, won't to be fireman and in it. Wadamfo no beka ye no
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1: wenti wadamfo no wabebo amane ye wanyina ni mother's day wadamfo no kokuru sika ba mawire ode kire wansa na hunu se bibi sa na ekoso obema ne kaso ne ni pie no eno nso obo amane e mo beto so that type of obano ye common si se look
0: eja sometimes, you know, and you're common, mom. But another thing, so, you know, the main, you know, all you know, say, or happy now, Mr. Funny P. was Robbie Waitry Day, or Nyan Queen, or Bet Testina,
1: or Kubumi Kurama, near
0: Kubumi Kuno, Wakaka Jemukuna.
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0: You know, Obanema, they are very, very careful. 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But Besibia or worth no sort as a married woman or what trust and belief war ni kunumuno obia make such an attempt or argue no twice. 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
1: owo Doc, you were yesterday. 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How do you know, sir, Madame Fouy is reliable? You bet me. 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I don't know. 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
0: Again, I make a day. 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
1: Yeah.
0: Nti wehu onam awo de me design wo num no. Ah ode hu ayere ne nti no. Wama Chambia no opede so the slightest opportunity ne ba. Or capitalize on that opportunity. Nti design wo hu nti Chambia or monitor nyama. Because almost every day and every week they are opening yanko na yere no. Because the way I am before. Na fen so eja ebi mo ho a ye wo biblia ye friend there. Ego na mate poaching. 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But opɛ there o show there.
1: I don't know.
0: Or somebody. In the agenda yempa, still, obo push forward. Now why? 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Eh oh. 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
0: 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What's it on yet? What's it with you? 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Then me ya.
1: Then ebisi.
0: Onyimpa na ajeno on yet. But what's a ha? 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
1: 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Yeah. 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
0: and fair. 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Maybe I make us ask him say, Shed near a debba and son, I'll be two son a mona.
1: What
0: two? 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Utimus a moa, some madam for a becatcher, I may say, why a week, a wampum, won't you mean an any day? 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Oh, and maybe I have a chairman drew be an ass and yamina. Now I catch us a service of Cudino. On country was a Cunacudino. And more war pen on per se, O be Uncle Pen,
1: a fanfanishing coffee
0: and Uncle Fire and Eric. Name him or Pon Rancas and Hording. So original and now so no timid in it after that. Now say, and yet, so wouldn't you mean ya dear? Now, what can who Tim say any Macaqua yam? 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
2: Peace and fair.
0: Oh, enti a branch any de, oye, ungraduate papa, Any senior okoto no hotel or obusa ane se, aye, na ubaya mi butu no so. 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
0: Yeah. Because wo obeka kire obema no. 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
0: O se me ni madam
1: for. Yeah.
0: Oh. Kopem se o ma evidence. E ma o se, "Hey, se ni a wo de wa no ka no." Aye, afi evidence abem. Ah, a chrese.
2: Peace FM.
0: Bibinya sa adina ebesi. 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Another evidence a chrese we aye real enye se eh sika de so obet ma to be
1: sika so
0: and ah oh you know and all the chair no oh occasion be Mother's Day Mother's Day there eh for the sika chair no we say we na we dey buy cry or no abrant here no eh or no na ni yiri mo matu kwai
1: yiri ni ho nti no e bia oh yeah dear man I send the yiri na da okay the na da for yiri na wo yiri ni wa yeah force
0: 5,000 Send Mother's Day at the end. Oh, what they turn a jane. Then so a banu who said, of value more than 5,000.
1: Yeah.
0: Oh, who said, of value more than 5,000. Now, what they know, value more than 5,000. And no, no, no, no, a value more than 5,000. 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
1: your uncle, come on, a man, yeah, old monk of ours, unim, book near Madame Fa, so on him. 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
1: Debbie, one year, Nancy said, Obama, no, a young funny say, that a chili, Nancy be at the way on in a damn for it. 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
3: Oh, correct. 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I hear him probably blame me, Kuni, about internet.
1: Oh, no, I said,
3: Kuni, Yankono, probably blame the Abanta, be beat them, no, but you know,
1: one can't tell.
3: Yes. Into a catcher now, or catcher you now. Oh, yeah. I'm a well who
1: the type of Bema
3: on Unity.
1: Na se do wusu ye sanka wusu di go video.
4: We dey wanya faithful wife. But e bia na okoka.
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4: Advantage man you know say eh sana ati e dey gina so e jawa wari.
1: Ah.
4: E mi nua be ne gina ya sanka wo kowe.
1: Yes
4: ye wari wu ko fo bi yire. Edi.
1: 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Enti so pa na watena.
4: And then said the woo busa doctor said oh okay papa winning can share winning and for the ring. Dear ka dear what's a papa ni ni? 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
1: Ne hangi.
4: Onka it's not ne bini se omuntemutia. 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
4: wicked na osi busa ni say dear na ode be chair me na anko wo be pemire na asemani abi
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1: Yo, yeah, that's it. 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Hello, good evening. Hello,
8: good evening.
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1: Yeti yo.
8: Yemikin. Adam Fono, Mika Makase. Or one young one of my young one, a shinty. I want a yes only in Panama, Ubetinity. Send Madame Fring. The Silipan is you, Jesua, then on Sessy, not so much I am a bonnessa. So now I would finish see. We now be in a Ubukuna Papa Cran, a damn fireman in our Grebuyasian, the opportunity is here. And I have born some that they buy, no, they could have born some. As many have born some. Yes, you see, and you will move to do. Upon my idea, the Bonabasu. Every day, my idea, and ya, near Kanye, and so I was here, Kanye show moon crane. The Bonabasu passed with two sana moon in Yaku, and the born you could
7: have a family
8: who hold one, a banana. I said, and no movie a planting or machine, you know, a need a hot air and fed via Emma. See, about me, but
1: no, you said, I see, pa, now a branch, you know, no, so yes, I know. No, so then, yeah, can't you know? Hello, good evening.
9: Hello, good evening.
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9: I'm a pa, but I'm seeing if you be this is how. say azum we say when you see yen and only na yere ni decide
7: yen e bo man
9: be ko propose to oba be man so yere asha de so anga se na nge no so be yen na na yere ni kon bo na man ye say eh wadan fu ya be ko so ni show no so reaction
1: na I on pro na on konu konu so de kunu no en ko se ba kono pe
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10: Si se, asemwe mu kami se te se, wa kani kwa nche mi. 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
1: and you cry as our banner than swing the actual swamp pill. And to umpire, and to umpire, what to our braboso? And to that to our braboso. Why?
10: I tell you,
1: to our braboso, that's it. Oh, there's a thing conquers our pamoseco. Cotton could define who sang, I won't say, Yammy or dog. Hello, good evening.
11: Fine evening.
1: Happy Saturday. Hello. Me patro yanto kasau, we never from pa.
11: Brother Stephen, you can say you make
1: him. Oh, you too.
11: So, the most problem I'm with. I'm saying, no, Bani, a year, you know, if you can, you're one of us. And now, I think so, we see our Bani film. Mammy, it's a part.
7: Peace, FM.
11: Quite often, I'm going to pass over at the moon or our room. And since I know, I'm Buana, it's me, I'm an Enyasa. Okay, and as for Toby, I'm a bearman. One map on India and what are an amount to him? It says, you can't with this man. And when night come with this man, Babu Saka, for Bakra, when you're about going to Hona to travel and you stand for sure by next year, and then our poor bandit was hand. Can you buy near you, sir? You do not matter there. It's a war for Bano. And then be able to obey in and son of a man's name there. Wafan. O cotton of a crown, never may none be to me and young Brisa. In the Yamu, Kansas and Cabay, Uncle Bab, Bem and Uncle Bob, your yes, I am a mumia de no almost near the Amanian. I think we engage the one
7: in the FM.
11: A young fierce empire and get all the Berman at the court. Sing now, man, son, so dear. 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
1: Okay.
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11: Kamu, onko su. 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
1: Yo, ya da se pa, ya da se. 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Hello, good evening. Hello, good, yeah, peace FM.
12: Yeah,
1: yeah, just so.
12: Obano, ye kata wayani. Na we miti mi honi se, ye afrika pa, obe manine li chan, suji, na amano.
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12: Ye me mano, suji, ibu ye kremu, ye no mutren ye, ebe ban, ebe ya maye se, ebe ya no, ebe kwe, ebe da ye nkem. 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Remember for pa now in Pabonin. Thank you. A come back once I the first one, everything after two. Everything after three, I announced on the state. She got some, and I hear them say, only what I'm for when I said, when you look close, the Castle was open with them, and only on your down for Papa, and a green with it, you know, and I'm air of pending. We want to know so young.
1: Hello, good evening.
14: Good evening.
1: Yes, sir.
14: Oh, so a daughter, I will
1: say,
14: Only a baby, you power, you as a British man, a penama machine.
1: What's
14: that? It's just Yakabana, the BM, you know. And any of them, Mr. Kwabana, Boachi, Algemine. And therefore, my 13th family day, being out, you're going to call a bravo for being a work crack for food, your side already. Now, when you're in the Kataki, Yana, it took the Bova. I deal with you, what did you do? Because I am a hacking power. 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
1: Hello, Afra, Ola Nakati, Yafa last call at Tiawani, I'm sorry. Hello, good evening.
16: Good evening. 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I can't get a bit of my teeth. I can't get a bit of my teeth.
1: And so that's it, offering in a bit so I am for a phobia view. Now, yes, sir. So, doc, yes, sorry.
3: Ntija obi a sanye nyankonama
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13: Peace FM.
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4: Or be out while we're behind the same. Yen say in your bay and life, the way out or yen in your ma, pay a friend to your hoof, me patch or saw your bema now where you're at. Oh no, you're it, and come when you're back. na mo mo good communication na ma setna na enye tight e ba ne sana so bi e be rum kura so pe so be di se hu bi kura enye adwuma because oba we di ne kura mo ache ne kru sana ma no me pamo cho me sere mo wo yo ba wari ni a upia bontin a ma woni ye wafade a wafa ho odressing and che se wo yo ba wari fo and yes, I worry no. Now we sign a young married but available.
13: Peace FM.
4: Oh, that point. Say, be me be a tini soup, baby. A banisa in change. Say, man, Miss Ceremo. 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
1: ye ye ye ye
17: ye ye ye ye ye ye ye ye ye ye ye ye ye ye ye ye ye ye ye ye ye ye ye ye ye ye ye ye ye ye ye ye ye ye ye ye ye ye ye ye o problem and I say wouldn't it didn't come out your advice near the three no now one shiny panny ya now go padam for bonnie or believe you to a ye baby a one person back up and she yen she had up for family so she a branchy and a down for a fire now wouldn't say when you're down for papa then so say now then you bring up now then any bring up around a chance so near and then you bring us when you're not on the baby baby. Na afi e ma no so e mo nsua e ye ini abae ya ono o ye disika dada no
13: FM
17: wa masika ni nanim na obu na wa de bu ni kunu na o ma sa papa e toti ye ye hwe no so ye na mrantie no so a mo ho a mo de e binum e yire no mu na mani di o che no bibia and in forecast and be say 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
1: amen so for the prime dance Dr. Tony address me dance do twa won so me dance bebre
18: tune it in turn